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0: FM 99 Rocks, Linkin Park, Breaking the Habit. You're here with Nikki. How about a Florida man story? 41-year-old man in Florida. His name is Christopher. He was dealing some drugs and journaling on the side. In one notebook, as a matter of fact, he wrote, "No police will come to me." However, they did. A SWAT team busted through his door, seized like so many different kinds of drugs and a ton of it, including $12,000 in cash. And then, of course, the notebook. When the police read that entry, they responded, "Not how that works." Obviously, he's facing a ton of charges, although they haven't even released the complete list yet. More criminals should keep journals, specifically for moments like this.
1: Rumble. All right, coming up on the Thursday show, another trip inside of our on-air confessional. Plus, it's okay, I'm a lizard wrangler, and the story behind their work nickname.
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0: 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Here are some of the highlights. Phone accessories. Yeah, it wasn't that long ago, if you remember. 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They don't even come with that anymore. You've got to buy it all separately. 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
1: If you've been watching the construction of the casino in like the Harbor Park parking lot and had to deal with the parking issues because of it, they're saying that it still remains on track for a 2027 opening, which I saw the state that it was in recently when I went to a Tides game, so I'm a little bit surprised, but that's what they're saying. 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

0: FM 99 Rock, Chevelle the Red, Wednesday night. I'm Nikki. Got to see Chevelle. They were at the Dome in Virginia Beach last year. Put on a great show, as always. Dean Bernardini, you know, he used to be in the band. He's their brother-in-law. He's married to their sister. He's also an artist. And I have quite a bit of his art hanging in my house, as a matter of fact. And I just got a new piece of his. If you're a Chevelle fan, definitely worth checking it out. He's a super talented guy. 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They're going to be at Veterans United Home Loans Amphitheater, Virginia Beach this Sunday. 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
6: Cage the Elephant is going to be headlining the halftime show during the NFL Munich game. It's November 15th. I like seeing rock in football. Now if we could just get some rockers for the halftime show at the big game. Just saying. Greta Van Fleet, Rock F99.

0: FM 99 Rocks, Queens of the Stone Age, No One Knows. Listen to this insanity. There is a woman in California. She's in custody after prosecutors say she used her company credit card to make unauthorized purchases of over $4 million. First of all, the only card I can think of would be, what, the Amex Black card, right? Because it doesn't have a limit. Second of all, how does she get up to $4 million with nobody noticing before that? And how did she think that nobody was going to find this out? Those are just the questions I would like answered. 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
13: 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I was on 264, getting on the 64 interchange, and there was an accident on the left side of the road, moved us all over to the right. There was a truck behind me, and I was looking in my rearview mirror, and I didn't see anybody driving the truck. And I was like, what is happening? And I kept looking. Finally, I had to turn around and look behind me. The steering wheel was on the other side, was on the passenger side, so I guess, like, in England. And, you know, for like 15 minutes, I just thought the truck was driving itself. I knew it wasn't a Tesla. 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

0: 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Seether Fake It. You're here with Nikki. Seether is going to be in town this Sunday with Stained. It's the Break the Cycle 25th anniversary tour. 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
11: 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And I was like, what the heck? Where is it going? No worries. They're just replacing a Marine fender. And then she'll be back. 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

0: FM 99 Rocks, Alien Ant Farm, Smooth Criminal is the song. I'm sure you heard about the two thieves that broke into a Renoir museum in the south of France. It was just before the sun came up on Tuesday. They stole four pieces of art. And what you may have not heard, or maybe you did, I hadn't until I just read it, they dropped two of them during their getaway. So went in and stole four and then just what, dropped two, and they were like, oh, leave them. I was on the way out. They haven't caught them yet, from what I understand. 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
2: If you have a birthday today, you share with Marcos Curiel, of course, lead guitarist of POD. He's 52. Chris Caffrey, heavy metal guitarist known for his work with the Trans-Siberian Orchestra. I am a fan of their Christmas music, if I'm being honest. Adam Sandler is 60. Hugh Grant is 66. 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

0: FM 99 Rocks, POD Alive, Wednesday night. I'm Nikki. I was just talking about the lead guitarist for this band. As a matter of fact, he's 52 years old today. So if you share a birthday with him, how lucky are you? You must be pretty cool. FM 99, welcome Stained. It's the Break the Cycle 25th anniversary tour with special guests Seether, Hoova Stank, and Hinder. They're coming to Veterans United Home Loans Amphitheater at Virginia Beach. That show is this coming Sunday, September 13th, and you could be at that show for free, which, you know, lucky you, because I had to buy my tickets. True story. We've got pit tickets and lawn tickets up for grabs. You don't want to drag your feet on this one, though, because you have to enter to win in the FM 99 app, and you have to do it by tonight.
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0: against hard-hitting top contender Connor Benn, plus undefeated Australian superstar Jai Opetaia takes on Noel McCallion. 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

Working on finding a new James Bond to replace Daniel Craig. 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
0: It's going to be a hot one tomorrow. High of 93 degrees. Then we get some relief. 84 on Friday, 83 Saturday. We're in the 80s all the way through Tuesday. We do have a chance of rain both Saturday and Sunday, though. 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
5: Yeah. 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

0: And as the Thursday show began, there was traffic. Gabe is here. What's happening out there?
1: A crash on 64 West in Norfolk at the HRBT is closing the left lane and causing heavy delays that are already going back to First View Street.
0: Damn it!
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0: Hey, when will you people get your ass together? Learn how to drive in this effing town. You know how frustrating this is to come in here every day while I eat my breakfast and drink my hot coffee and you bastards are out on the road wrecking it?
2: Yes.
0: For everyone else! I pulled out onto on a shore drive this morning, and they're like paving one of the lanes, and there are cones everywhere, and they're just making no sense at all. I had to stop and like figure out where amongst these cones do I go. Speaking of screwing it up for everybody, good things, I say, good things. Hey, welcome to the broadcast. This is a little dramatic.

0: phonetic English for the K-pop band. This is Super Junior. I thought it was Psy. Got that beat. Yeah. Rob, what's coming up in sports?
1: Coming up last night in Seattle, Drake May of the Patriots put on a clinic on how not to play quarterback in the fourth quarter. I hope the kids were watching.
0: Yeah.
1: Also, it took a little while, but New York Giants head coach John Harbaugh has finally reached his limit with that New York media.
0: Really?
1: And Sydney Sweeney went all out, and I mean all out, to promote a brand new sports prediction market book that she's part of.
0: Oh, no kidding.
1: Yeah.
0: Yet another one.
1: Yeah.
2: Yeah, but another one.
3: I was bombarded with that stuff last night when that football game was on.
1: I wasn't going to go prediction market at all, but then I saw the Sydney Sweeney.
4: Yeah, the ad.
1: Yeah.
4: It's very convincing.
1: It really is.
4: It's very convincing.
2: You may have to look for that one.
4: Yes, you may.
3: Yes. What's in the news, Sean?
4: The president makes a promise of $5,000 per U.S. adult if the Republicans maintain control of the House and the Senate.
3: Is this legal?
1: No!
3: Is this legal?
1: You can't do that.
4: Is this legal? Where would the money come from? How would it be done? These are questions we don't ask.
3: Oh, okay.
4: Also, OpenAI solved a 90-year-old math problem in 88 hours. So,
3: wow.
4: Yeah, that shows you where that is.
3: Yeah.
4: And also, to nobody's surprise, we just had the hottest summer on record.
3: Yeah. Yep. At least for the United States. Right?
4: Yeah.
1: Speaking of that, Sydney Sweeney has a new prediction market book that she's part of.
3: Yeah, man. Whee! Oh, that's nice. Boy, that was confusing.
4: Yeah, a little bit.
3: I was hearing the voices again, then I realized it really was me.
4: All right.
3: Coming up on the rest of this shindig, online confessions from the fest hole. Yes, I wrote they might be listening. I would go so far as to say in some cases they absolutely are listening. A list of everyday inconveniences that actually drives us crazy. I'll give you an example.
4: Oh.
3: Let's say you go buy a new pair of scissors. Like you go to that aisle at Kroger's even got that. The housewares or whatever.
4: Yeah.
3: And it's in the blister pack. And you need scissors to open the scissors.
1: Yes.
3: When you can't get into the thing.
1: Yep.
3: Like you stop at Walgreens.
4: Yeah.
3: You got heartburn. They sell you a roll of something. And you, for God's sake, you cannot get the paper and plastic off there.
4: Dude.
1: It's on so damn tight, you can't see where the line is.
3: Yeah.
4: When you buy like the generic version of the medicine that you need, for some reason the little blister packs they put them in are,
1: oh my gosh,
4: impossible.
3: You know why they break open?
1: You know why they did that?
4: To make you buy the other ones?
1: No. The sad thing is if I'm not mistaken, it was much easier before and people used that stuff to commit suicide and it was easier for them to get a whole bunch of pills in their mouth
4: than
1: taking them out of the blister packs.
4: But why does the name brand version of it work just fine? I can get those open with no problem. It's the generic versions I can't open.
3: It just sounds like somebody spent more money on manufacturing.
4: Yeah, probably.
3: I drink tons of these K-Pods, coffee, tea, all stuff all morning long. And I notice on the name brands, the perforations on the box are even better. So, the cover tears off where it's supposed to.
4: Yeah.
3: And then you go to the generic one, and it just comes apart in your damn hands. Like, you didn't spend any money on this, did you?
4: You didn't spend any money on this.
3: I think you did. Yeah, but I know what you're talking about. You're trying to get one pill out of that blister pack, and you cannot press it through that stuff for the life of you.
4: And it's like, pull at the corner. There's no way to get the corner to lift up.
3: No corner.
4: And if you do, the whole thing just, like, it rips apart in, like, a layer instead of just pulling the whole thing off.
3: So I have a list of these that we're going to go through in the 7 o'clock hour.
4: Oh.
3: This morning,
4: oh.
3: Tons of stuff that's like that. Everyday inconveniences. But I'm going to start with this because I thought it was interesting. 4 basic tasks. How confident are you that you can do these?
5: Okay.
4: All right.
3: 4 basic tasks.
4: Okay.
3: Can you, I'll start at the bottom of the list. Change a flat tire.
4: Yes.
5: No.
4: We're going to teach you.
3: Well, that's honest.
5: Yeah.
1: And honestly, right, you can figure it out
6: I've
1: if you
6: tried.
1: Had to.
6: I've tried. I've tried.
3: Okay.
6: Yeah.
3: Right, maybe
6: the
3: you
6: jack
3: can't.
6: Was confusing to me.
3: Let
6: so.
3: Me ask you a question.
6: Yes.
3: What year is your car?
6: It's a 2024.
3: All right. Yeah. Does it have a spare tire?
6: I don't know that. I think so.
3: Because these days, many
6: really
3: cars
6: come
3: don't come with tires
6: yeah.
3: anymore. My car does not have a jack. It doesn't have a tire. It has run flat tires. They work when they work. And it also has call this number.
4: Yeah.
3: That's what it has.
4: Yeah.
3: In fact, it's got a button built into the ceiling. You press the button, you know, and it's like the bat signal. I don't know how long that lasts.
4: Yeah.
3: Your car have a spare?
4: Yeah.
3: Full size or a donut?
4: It's a donut.
3: Yeah. Rod, yeah. yours?
5: Donut. Donut.
3: Are you guys, because you guys have
5: similar
3: the same
5: cars,
3: car.
5: Yeah. Yeah.
3: What, different years?
5: I think 2015.
4: Yeah, I'm in 2017. Yeah.
3: Okay, there you go.
5: Yeah, his is
3: yeah.
5: slightly nicer and doesn't smell
3: yeah,
5: like
3: yeah.
5: pot on hot days.
3: Yeah.
4: Well.
3: That you know of.
5: Yeah.
3: That you know of.
4: Yeah, you've never ridden my car.
3: I caught him actually trying to light a gummy. I thought, what a weird concept that is.
4: I was desperate.
3: You forgot.
4: I'd already had a gummy, so I was trying to light another one.
3: All right. How many of us are confident we could sew a button back on a shirt?
5: I am.
6: I've done
5: yeah.
6: it before.
4: I can do that.
6: Yeah.
3: Yeah. Yeah. That was in my house. My mother insisted on teaching us boys how to sew
4: mm-hmm.
3: and how to cook basic things.
5: I learned it in school, haven't used it since, but yeah. if I had to, I could figure it out.
4: Yeah.
3: All right.
4: Yeah.
3: So if I bring in a needle and thread tomorrow and a button.
5: Yeah.
3: We'll have a little comp.
5: You know what? I'll hem your pants.
3: Yeah.
5: Let me just mark
3: right,
5: them. Let
3: that.
5: Me mark them.
4: Now that I can't do.
3: Do that. I learned this when I was a kid. I sold clothes in a high-end, nice clothing store. And the dude that I worked for was the assistant manager, but he was a former tailor. He said, whenever you buy a suit, you make sure they cut all the buttons off and hand sew them back on the suit. Because the buttons that are sewed on machines suck.
5: Yeah, they do.
3: And there's a way to do it.
5: Yep.
3: So that there's room between the button and the jacket so that you can fit another layer over it comfortably.
5: And always make sure you get the crotch to foot.
3: You
5: got to
3: do
5: you
3: that.
5: You have to have that.
3: That's, yeah, buddy.
5: You got to have the crotch
3: That's
5: to foot.
3: That's the inseam.
5: Mm-hmm. Got to have that.
3: All right, how many of us can change a baby's diaper?
4: Yes.
3: Yeah, obviously, right.
4: If you said no, I...
6: Nah, I just run her butt under the faucet and then...
3: You know, that's actually not bad. She's a little big now.
6: Yeah. When she was having blowouts and stuff, I would do it regularly.
3: Hey, man.
5: How many...
6: On the way to
5: get
6: that clean.
5: How many have been peed on
6: yes.
5: while changing a diaper?
6: Oh, 100%.
3: There we are. And then the last thing on here. How many of us are confident we could cook white rice?
6: Yeah.
4: Did it not that long
5: cake.
4: Ago. Yeah.
5: All
3: right.
5: Cake.
3: What's the ratio?
4: What is it? 3 cups of water to
5: one cup of rice. It sounds.
4: I read
5: right,
4: the box.
5: It?
4: I don't
3: two
4: know.
3: To one.
6: Yeah.
4: Two to one.
3: Okay. Right. 2 cups of water. 1 cup of rice. Bring it up to a boil. Turn it off. Leave the lid on.
4: Yeah.
3: 5 to 8 minutes.
4: Yeah.
3: I don't know. You're gonna
4: and
3: have
4: then
3: to
4: you
6: check it.
4: It
6: when it's done.
3: Yeah. Right.
4: And you gotta
3: yeah.
4: fluff.
5: I
4: you
5: like
4: go.
5: 3 cups of water because I like my rice really wet.
3: All right. Let me run you through the numbers. 39% of people, only 39% of people said they could change a tire. Not surprised by that. 60% of people said they could sew a button. 67% said they could change a baby's diaper. But the biggest response was cooking white rice. 73% of people.
4: Well, I mean, it's not difficult. Thanks to YouTube, you can do everything these days if you pay
3: right?
4: attention.
3: Well,
5: yep.
3: the idea of this is unassisted.
4: Yeah, I get that. But
3: yeah,
4: I, you
3: you're
4: know.
3: Not looking at YouTube. You,
4: right.
3: you either can do it. You know these things to like the you carry out throughout your life.
4: Okay.
5: I still
3: or learn them anyway.
5: When I think of the tire thing, just a few weeks ago, I asked my daughter's boyfriend if he could check her oil because they live
3: mm-hmm.
5: together, and I said, please check her
3: yeah,
5: oil
3: yeah.
5: before school starts. So he asked
3: no,
5: her.
3: No, I'm checking her oil.
5: Yeah, he asked her to pop the hood. And she
3: yeah.
5: popped the trunk.
3: Okay.
5: And walked around to the back of the trunk. And he walked back there with her, and she opened up the trunk and couldn't figure out where the oil.
3: That's so sad.
5: How do you check the oil back here?
3: That's tough.
5: He tough. Couldn't stop laughing.
4: I bet he couldn't.
3: Very tough.
6: Aww.
3: Yeah.
5: Yeah. Yeah.
3: What are you gonna do, man?
4: Oh boy.
3: What are you gonna do?
5: Well,
3: oh,
5: you know what, in fairness, if you never paid attention and didn't know,
3: right.
5: but
3: right.
5: you would think that she had crap in her trunk, she would
4: yeah.
5: know at some point that there's no engine in the
4: Parts
5: trunk here.
4: There, yeah.
5: You're not driving what? A Porsche, you know?
3: Yeah. Yeah, right.
5: I mean,
3: the rear engine.
5: Yeah.
3: Yikes. All right, it's 5:44 now at FM 99 WNOR. Coming up next, random facts to know and share. Then we got a little news top of the hour. Then we've got online confessions. Going to be a great day. We're glad that you're with us this morning.
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3: 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About 30 minutes away from online confessions. Right now, time for this. These are the random facts to know and share here on a Thursday morning. Good morning to you.
1: Yeah.
3: I think most people know this first one, but athletes in the ancient Greek Olympics completely naked.
6: They may have completed. You don't know.
3: Yeah, I hope not. I wonder if that was an event.
6: Oh, my God.
3: Sprint.
1: They absolutely wanted to compete.
3: Maybe they did
1: naked,
3: complete. I have no idea. Bastards.
1: That's what they wanted to do.
3: The Caligula years,
1: right.
3: They did, yeah. Yeah, it was a tribute to the Greek god Zeus. They wanted to show Zeus their physical power and muscular physique. That's the plan.
1: Yes,
3: that's what they say anyway.
1: Good old Zeus.
3: Bruce Willis turned down the lead role in the movie Ghost because he didn't understand how it was going to work with the main character being dead for most of the movie.
1: That's weird.
3: That role went to Patrick Swayze and made him very famous or kept him famous.
1: He didn't know how that was going to work, but when did he do, what was the I See Dead People movie?
3: Nine years later, he did The Sixth Sense.
1: Oh, so he saw Patrick Swayze, and that's how it'll work.
3: Okay.
1: Actually, the I See Dead People.
3: I can do that.
1: Thank God nobody spoiled that for me, because that was freaky in the end when you found out.
3: Yeah, wasn't it?
1: You just thought something was wrong with this woman. She doesn't talk to him at all.
3: Yeah, I know, but you know,
1: she just gets up and
3: not
1: leaves.
3: Not to like is Bruce
6: Watches
3: Willis.
6: Watches her wedding video.
1: Yes, what the hell?
3: When people are struck by lightning, you can find these pictures online, by the way.
1: Mm-hmm.
3: When they're struck by lightning, it often leaves a mark on their skin that looks like the silhouette of a fern. Isn't that bizarre?
6: It's really interesting, yeah.
3: This occurs because the capillaries beneath your skin rupture from the electrical discharge. And in most cases, the marks are not permanent and disappear within a few days. Pretty interesting. But it looks, it's like when the coffee barista puts that leaf in the, you know, in your cappuccino. You know what I'm talking about?
1: Yeah.
3: Let's see here. The national flag with the most colors in it in the entire world.
1: Oh, it's in South America.
3: Let's go Central America.
1: Central America.
3: Yeah.
1: Oh, not Costa Rica. It's right
3: no,
1: there.
3: No, but you got it.
1: Is it Belize?
3: It's Belize. Right?
1: Bam.
6: Look at you, Rod.
1: That was a Jeopardy question like 2 months ago.
3: Do you believe in life? I'm sorry. Anyway. Yes. Yeah. So, oftentimes, tiny little countries do things
1: to
3: and make them special.
1: Yes, because nobody's going to pay attention unless we have 1,000 colors in our flag.
3: They have 19 colors in their flag.
1: Yes, it's a...
3: Which makes it difficult to reproduce, I guess. You're not getting school kids to draw the flag.
1: No.
3: Remember how we all drew the flag growing up? Yeah. It was pretty simple, red, white,
1: unless
3: and blue.
1: They do a paint-by-the-numbers thing.
3: So this is the flag of Belize. There we go.
1: That's not too bad.
3: No, it's not garish.
1: You wouldn't know that there's 19 colors in it unless you counted them because it doesn't it doesn't look that busy.
6: Yeah.
3: But there's a lot going on there.
1: Yeah.
3: What is Sub-Umbra Florio?
6: Sub means under, but...
3: Yeah, right. Sub-Umbra Florio. And I like the two, there's two men on the front. And they have different skin tones. One is very dark brown. One is like medium brown.
6: Under the shade, I flourish.
3: Okay. Well, I guess the jungle, because there's the trees here.
1: Yeah, Belize is beautiful. Yeah, yeah. It's a beautiful country.
3: It's supposed to be gorgeous, right?
1: Really nice.
3: Mm-hmm. Very good. All right, and then finally this. I love this bit. Salvador Dali. By the way, there's a Dali Museum in Tampa, if you ever get a chance, right? Or St. Pete. Salvador Dali used to get out of paying for drinks and meals with his friends by writing checks. And on the back of the check, he'd doodle.
1: Oh.
3: And no one would ever cash the checks because they owned had a Dali doodle.
1: Yes. Brilliant.
6: That's crazy.
1: Brilliant.
3: Oh, it's brilliant.
6: Yeah.
3: At the Greenbrier Resort, not far from here, Sam Snead, an old-timey golfer, was the resident pro there, and he stayed the pro well after his professional touring days, and he always paid in checks for the same reason, because people wouldn't cash them. They'd rather have his autograph than the money that he lost on the golf course.
6: Wow.
3: You know, that particular day.
1: Yeah.
3: One of those kind of deals. It's like, oh, this is pretty bright. Writing your name, names on the bottom, little artwork on the back. I'd rather have the check. I'll buy your damn dinner if you'll draw me a picture. That's cool. All right, 5:53, we're taking a break here, but when we get back, it's a traffic update. Then we'll do a little news top of the hour, and then we're talking about online confessions. It's Thursday morning, and great to have you here.
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22: 64 West in Norfolk toward the HRBT is seeing delays start after the Willoughby Bay Bridge. 564 West in Norfolk heading toward Gate 3 at the base has congestion back before the intermodal connector with the intersection of Admiral Taussig and Hampton Boulevard feeling it as well. And a disabled tractor trailer on 264 East of Virginia Beach near Rosemont is narrowing exit 18. For Rumble in the Morning, this is Gabe on FM 99.

0: here at FM 99 WNOI. Man, the house band sounded good there, didn't they? Chuck the intern on drums, Tim Parker playing the guitar, Harvey Big Bird Kojan on the keys, the late Doug Chockley lead sing, and a song that I wrote, Campbelltown. My family's so proud of that. Coming up in just moments. Digging this vibe. Coming up in just moments, online confessions. Right now it's time for the news. Let's do it. Sean is here with current events. It's 2 minutes after 6 o'clock. What's happening out there?
1: Oh, well, we're going to give you $5,000 per adult. Is that a possibility? Also, we surprisingly to no one had the hottest summer on record here in the United States. And we'll begin with a hot situation from yesterday when a large mulch fire in Chesapeake's Bowers Hill area, sent thick smoke over the city yesterday and closed parts of South Military Highway for hours. The Chesapeake Fire Department said the fire was reported just after noon near the 4000 block, where crews found a large mulch pile burning at a construction facility. The fire had spread out. The assistant fire marshal spoke with Channel 13.
2: Crews arrived on scene to find a large pile that you see behind me of mulch on fire. The pile kind of extended into some bigger timbers, logs and such. We have four master streams going right now, so that's flowing anywhere from 5,000 to 8,000 gallons per minute of water. Not sure exactly how it started. That's still under investigation.
1: Yes, and they said they're looking into that. The fire did spread into that timber, which caused more problems. No injuries reported among civilians or firefighters, though one piece of firefighting equipment was damaged, thankfully. Thankfully, nobody was hurt, is what I was saying. Yeah. The heavy smoke created problems for people nearby, including truck drivers who said they were stuck near the scene for nearly 2 hours. They described seeing fire smoke and debris in the air and said breathing became difficult. The assistant fire marshal said they believe the fire is under control. Crews expected to remain on site all through the evening to make sure there were no smoldering areas that would pop back up or anything like that. Fire officials still looking into what caused that. They say if anybody knows anything, let them know. Virginia Beach City Council is moving ahead with plans to find a new tenant for the former Virginia Museum of Contemporary Art building on Parks Avenue. The museum moved to a new location on the Batten University campus in January, leaving the former site vacant. An advisory panel created by Mayor Bobby Dyer spent the summer holding meetings and community listening sessions and identified six priorities for the property. They include preserving an arts and cultural presence, keeping the site open and accessible to the public, making it financially self-sustaining, creating a year-round destination, reusing the existing building and grounds, and building partnerships with the community and the Vibe Creative District. The panel is recommending that the city issue a request for proposals and allowing organizations to submit plans for the property. So if you have a good idea... City Council.
0: I understand Dragas is going to build a golf course there.
1: Oh, everybody will love that. City Council members said they support moving forward with the request for proposals while stressing that public input and community discussion should remain an important part of the process.
0: Right.
1: Hampton Roads Transit says ridership has topped 10 million in its latest fiscal year, marking the first time since the COVID-19 pandemic they've reached that level. Yeah. HRT recorded 10.01 million boardings from July of last year through June 30th of this year. That is up about 6% from the previous year. Bus ridership rose to 8.3 million. The Tide Light Rail recorded nearly 915,000 trips. That's up almost 10%. The Elizabeth River, and as far as I know, nobody punched in the back of the head.
0: I was going to say, you know what? How many of those have come with the assault?
1: Yeah. The Elizabeth River Ferry carried more than 260,000 passengers, which was a little bit over 17% increase there. Paratransit was up as well. On-demand ride sharing, everything. HRT says ridership was also boosted by several major events near the end of the fiscal year, including Juneteenth, Sail 250 Virginia, the 50th anniversary of Harborfest, and the Portsmouth Seawall Festival. Yeah. During 3 days of free transit, the light rail and ferry together carried more than 57,000 customers. HRT noted that service in Chesapeake and Hampton remains in a pilot phase and was not included in its required ridership reporting. So the numbers may actually be higher than we thought. In Newport News, this is something folks may want to know about. Public Works and Waterworks are hiring for 75 positions and will hold a joint hiring event Saturday, September 26th, is coming up. Yeah.

0: 9 a.m. to 1 p.m. on Oyster Point Road. The departments provide services like trash and leaf collection, street maintenance, waste and wastewater operations. People attending can learn about available jobs, apply, and potentially interview on the spot. Eligible positions may include a $500 CDL hiring bonus, free CDL training after obtaining a permit, uniforms and boots, health, dental, vision, and life insurance, paid parental leave, and 2 paid mental health days each year.
1: Wow.
0: So a lot going in there.
1: Yeah, yeah.
0: The city says filling the positions will help maintain reliable services, particularly heading into a busy season. The Public Works Director, Frank James, said having enough employees is important to meeting residents' expectations and improving service. The city will also hold an open house, giving residents an opportunity to meet Public Works and Water Works employees, tour facilities, watch equipment demonstrations, and take part in interactive displays. So it's an option. Again, that's going to be on September 26th. If you want more information, you can go to Newport News Public Works, their Water Works
1: site,
0: very
1: cool,
0: like that, and figure that out. But yeah, so it's a great opportunity for folks. Yeah.
1: There you go.
0: The President Donald Trump used a Republican midterm convention speech, which, by the way, the first time they've done one of these midterm conventions, in Dallas, to promise a $5,000 payment to every adult U.S. citizen if Republicans keep control of the House and the Senate in November.
2: You win with us and you get $5,000. It will be called the Trump dividend. We'll call it the Trump dividend. Congratulations.
0: The proposal, they say, would cost more than $1 trillion and quickly drew ethical questions. The president told supporters, that if they win, you win, and urged people to pretend that he's on the ballot in November.
2: We've got to change that because we have something going that's so good. We can't let that string be broken. So I'm asking you to pretend that I'm on the ballot. I'm on the ballot. I'm on the ballot. Just one more time.
0: Some people pointing to some Republicans actually skipped this event. The president polling right now at about 38%.
1: Yeah, that may not be the best idea.
0: That's what they're saying. During the nearly two-hour speech, the president defended the U.S. military action against Iran, saying he believed the country was close to obtaining a nuclear weapon. He warned Iran against further escalation and acknowledged that the conflict has contributed to higher oil prices. He also argued that a Democratic victory would lead to policy changes in issues such as taxes, border security, and public safety and put everybody at risk. That was his position. While continuing to criticize Democrats throughout the event, the event highlighted Republican efforts to rally voters ahead of the midterms, even as some of the GOP candidates skipped the event. And then there was a video from Senator John Fetterman, who is a Democrat, which was quite surprising to people who were in attendance there that he was on the screen.
1: Oh, Fetterman was on their thing?
0: Yeah, but he's been alienated by his own party, and kind of this is just...
1: Well, he's on the fence, actually. He's threatened to go to the other side.
0: Yeah, he's kind of, like
1: because
0: you said,
1: he sees this guy is a little too rad.
0: Attendance appeared lower than at some of the recent national conventions. The president remained the central focus of the event, telling supporters he believed the election outcome will largely depend on voter support for his agenda.
1: But he also said and acknowledged, I'm not sure this is true, but he said that the party in power usually loses the midterms.
0: Yeah, yeah. And that's what he wants.
1: Almost as brace yourself.
0: Yeah, yeah.
1: I don't know if that's true. I have no idea.
0: I'm not sure either, but I feel like I'm thinking to myself in my head, trying to remember back to different elections, and I'm like, that does feel pretty common. Because, like, when you're in power, it's your turn in the barrel.
1: Of course, and then you're under the scrutiny.
0: Right, then there's the backlash the other way.
1: And, well, I remember Obama won.
0: Yeah.
1: I don't know. It's Obama won, Obama two. That he made a very famous speech acknowledging that he just got his ass kicked in the midterm elections.
0: Right.
1: Like we hear what you said.
0: Yeah.
1: Going forward, we're going to do X, Y, and Z.
0: Yeah.
1: You know, different. Yeah.
0: When it comes to the $5,000 payments, though, the president has raised...
1: Yeah, what is this?
0: He's raised similar ideas before, including a proposed $2,000 payment funded by tariffs that never materialized.
1: Hey, didn't your kid get $1,000, Rena?
3: From the Trump accounts?
1: Yes.
0: Yeah, there was the Trump
1: account. So they had that money.
0: Yeah.
1: That got paid.
0: The Trump account thing, yeah, but that's different than the $2,000 they were going to give everybody.
1: Okay.
0: The national debt has now topped $40 trillion.
1: Yeah, great.
0: While the federal government is running an annual deficit of nearly $1.8 trillion, they say to give everybody a $5,000 payment would cost about $1 trillion.
1: Mm-hmm.
0: And they're like, we don't have that kind of surplus.
1: No, we just borrow it.
0: Mark Goldman of the Committee for a Responsible Federal Budget said the president cannot send out money without congressional approval and argued the country doesn't have a surplus to distribute that kind of money.
1: Yeah.
0: The president has tied the new proposal directly to the midterm elections, which has drawn scrutiny from people asking if it's ethical or legal, offering to pay people based on a political outcome.
1: Well, and based on who they voted for, but I guess it's not specific.
0: No, it's not.
1: Just as long as you vote in Republicans.
0: Yeah. As long as Republicans win, he said, every U.S. adult, but the scrutiny still comes. It's like, I don't know if you can promise if my side wins, we're going to pay you.
1: I don't think you can do that.
0: Yeah, so there's questions about this. We'll see.
1: While we're talking
0: about the midterms, more confusing situations for Missouri, their congressional redistricting fight. We talked about them recently.
1: Yeah.
0: Well, they're now back before the U.S. Supreme Court because voters are uncertain about what congressional districts are going to be used in November. A federal appeals court yesterday declined to stop a federal judge's order that required Missouri to use the new map that was backed by President Trump.
1: Oh, wow.
0: That decision was immediately appealed to the Supreme Court, and a day earlier, the High Court had allowed Missouri's Supreme Court ruling to stand that the new map couldn't be used and that the older districts should remain in place. They have no idea what maps they're going to use for this.
1: No, so they don't have a definitive answer?
0: No, and that's why they're going back before the Supreme Court. The U.S. Supreme Court.
1: Oh, really? All right.
0: Yeah, this will be their second time. The uncertainty comes with the September 19th federal deadline for mailing absentee ballots to overseas and military voters, so this is down to the wire. The dispute began after Missouri Republicans approved new districts last year that targeted the Kansas City area seat held by a Democratic representative. Opponents collected hundreds of thousands of signatures to force a statewide vote on the map. Missouri's top court ruled that the new districts never became law and ordered the older map to be used for the November election. A federal judge issued a conflicting order requiring the new map be used. Mm-hmm. No court has ordered a new primary, and the candidates who won in August have already been certified. So this is just a mess right now.
1: Yeah.
0: The way this lays out is, depending on which way they go with this, the people who were certified in August as the winners of the primaries may be being voted for by people outside of the district that they had originally.
1: Who know nothing about them because they weren't their candidates
0: in the primaries. Yeah.
1: Oh, that's interesting.
0: This could be really confusing come a midterm time. So we'll see what they end up coming up with there. The United States just sweated through its hottest summer in history. Officials from the National Oceanic and Atmospheric Administration said the national average hit 74.4 degrees between June and August. The average officially shatters the previous record set back in 1936 and then again in 2021. Apparently we tied it then.
1: Okay.
0: August 2026 was especially brutal, breaking all-time temperature records with average daytime highs reaching 88.6 degrees across the country. The extreme heat triggered destructive wildfires and drained water reserves, with California, Nevada, New Mexico, and Colorado all experiencing their hottest August ever recorded. Boy, if you live in New Mexico and Nevada and it's the hottest one you've ever had, that just feels really hot. Rain offered very little relief as nationwide precipitation fell below the 20th century average, and California suffered through its fifth driest summer on record. You remember, for the vast majority of the summer, even here in Virginia, we were under extreme drought conditions.
1: It was a drought,
0: for most of the state. For a good portion of the summer. The blistering conditions are taking a serious toll on the American landscape, as officials said drought conditions expanded rapidly and now cover more than 59% of the country.
1: Woo!
0: Yeah, that's a lot, man.
1: That's really a real lot. Yeah, the heat dome thing is back over Los Angeles right now. So look out for wildfires.
0: Sucks, man.
1: Yeah.
0: That just sucks.
1: Yeah.
0: And you know, just for the record, it's going to be hot again today. So we got another day.
1: Is it
0: another day of the heat today? Craig was talking about the heat index already starting the dew point and everything. He was talking. It's going to be muggier than it's been the last couple of days.
1: Okay, because yesterday was golden.
0: Yeah, last couple of days have been really nice.
1: Really nice.
0: And then we're going to get back there, but today we have an outlier. It's going to be hot. Watch out for that.
1: What are you going to do?
0: I did want to talk to you about this, but we're going to save it because I want to get into it in more detail next hour. So I'll just tell you right now, if you're using one of those fitness watches
1: to
0: try and track yourself, a Florida International University study found that the popular fitness watches significantly overestimate the number of calories people burn.
1: Everybody falls for this.
0: Yeah.
1: If you think you just burned 500 calories on the treadmill, you're out of your mind.
0: Yeah.
1: Out of your mind. You could walk for hours before you hit some of those numbers.
0: Yeah.
1: And it also has to do with your body weight going in and your body fat index.
0: Yeah.
1: Fat falls off faster than muscle, and so you'd be working hard as you get more lean to burn off the same amount of calories.
0: Oh, yeah.
1: These things are way wrong almost all the time.
0: Yep.
1: I had somebody try to tell me that they did 1,000 calories on the treadmill.
0: Yeah.
1: Like, no. Were you in the Tour de France? Because those are the kind of numbers that you're looking at burning up.
0: Yeah, unless they walked for hours and they were about 400 pounds.
1: Were you carrying a pack? Did you walk on an incline of 8?
0: Yeah.
1: Wait, what the hell's going on there?
0: Yeah.
1: It doesn't work like that.
0: I wish I have an ex who used to get annoyed because I burned significantly more calories than her, but that was, again, I told her, I was like, I'm 3 times your size. I was like,
1: that's comes how off it a works. Lot faster. Yeah. Yes.
0: I was like, I have a lot more to burn than you do. thing. They said researchers compared Apple, Garmin, Samsung, and Fitbit, so the big names, devices with clinical laboratory equipment and found errors often ranging from as much as 15 to 25%.
1: Sure.
0: So
1: just not surprised at all.
0: You think you burned 100 calories?
1: It's
0: you didn't.
1: Nuts.
0: You didn't. You burned maybe
1: it's
0: 75.
1: Nuts.
0: Yeah. Apple devices were the most accurate in the study, though, while Garmin and Samsung tended to overestimate calorie burn the most.
1: No. Are these vanity pieces? Do we feel better about ourselves when we do this?
0: Oh, yeah.
1: Does that make us motivated to do it again?
0: I was going to say, even if it
1: keeps me on the track.
0: I was going to say, even if it's not hitting the goal that you think you're hitting, it motivates you to hit a goal.
1: Sure.
0: So you're still doing something to try to get there.
1: Obviously, to each his own. It's none of my damn business. You believe what you want to believe.
0: And what did doctors say?
1: I've got alternative facts.
0: Yeah, right? What did doctors say? Is it something like, it's not even much. It's like a day, like 15 to 20 minutes of moderate exercise a day.
1: It's less than you think. If you would just walk everywhere, you'll be fine.
0: Yeah. So it's like, I mean, if it motivates you to get up and move a little bit, get that 15 to 20 minutes in every day, then you're still benefiting from it in the long run. They do say you should not treat a watch's calorie estimate as an exact measurement because the difference can add up to hundreds of calories over time and affect your management efforts. The study also found that errors generally increased as a person's body fat percentage increased. So you were talking about that body mass index thing.
1: BMI.
0: The watch is overestimating even more because you have such a high body fat percentage.
1: Yeah, or the other way around. You're not getting credit because you are so much leaner.
0: Yeah.
3: For years, I would go to the treadmill literally 5 days a week, go for an hour on what would be the highest incline, 12.
0: Yeah.
3: And I would go at a clip of like 4.4 to 4.6.
1: Yeah.
3: And it would say that I would burn that much. But I can tell you that if I could go back in time, I wouldn't have done a damn bit of cardio. My knees are effing destroyed.
1: Mm-hmm.
3: I'm in pain when I lie down. I'm in pain when I sit down.
0: Yeah.
3: I don't know what the hell I was thinking.
1: We don't either, oddly enough.
3: You know?
1: We were just having that thought.
3: Yeah.
0: The hell's Rod doing?
1: What the hell is he thinking
3: but if somebody
1: right now?
3: Let me know. But
1: send me an email, rod@fm99.com.
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0: 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Again, sunny today with a high near 93. Woo! So it's going to be warm. Southwest winds 9 to 11 miles per hour tonight. Mostly clear with a low around 75. Tomorrow, we got a slight chance of showers and thunderstorms later in the day. And mostly sunny otherwise with a high near 90. Right now, it's about 70 degrees outside. With the news, I'm Sean Hood for Rumble in the Morning on FM 99.
1: 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Stuff's
4: 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Injured in an accident? Dial 757-INJURED for Larry King.
5: Crash 664 South in Newport News at the Monitor Merrimack. Seeing delays there, closing all lanes, so pretty severe. Even VDOT hasn't gotten that marker yet. Be aware. 64 East in Hampton, moving toward the HRBT, seeing delays after King Street. 564 West in Norfolk, heading toward Gate 3 at the base, is seeing congestion back before the intermodal connector with the intersection of Admiral Taussig and Hampton Boulevard, feeling it as well. And a disabled tractor trailer on 264 East in Virginia Beach near Rosemont Road is narrowing exit 18. Some bridge openings for you. The Gilmerton Bridge will be opening at 7 a.m. and 7:15 a.m. For Rumble in the Morning, this is Gabe on FM 99.
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1: Let's get inside here. Oh, there we are.
11: Inside here. Oh, there we are.
1: God, that's obnoxious. I gotta change my setting on the confessional.
0: You're too deep in there.
1: I'm way deep. I am. You know what I'm
0: elbow up? Deep.
1: I gotta tell you, I'm cast. Cassock deep.
0: Cassock
1: what
0: deep.
1: I am. Cassock deep.
11: What I am. Cassock deep.
1: Yeah. Gotta be careful there.
0: Straight.
1: All right, there we are.
0: To the borderline.
1: Oh. You actually feel the little knot in the rope holding my robe closed.
0: Oh.
1: That's how deep I am. Deep. Using a monkey's fist to hold the cassock closed.
3: Okay, I think we got it.
1: Yeah, do you get my jokes? Hey, it's great to be here in the old confessional. How's everybody in the back? Oh, you like it in the rear? These are online confessions that comes to us from a social media account called The Fesshole, where you can leave an anonymous confession and... that's what they say, but let somebody confess to murder and see how anonymous it is.
0: Yeah.
1: Probably not going to happen. Anyway, I grabbed a few of these to share. Let's walk through them, shall we? I'm an ecologist, and during a recent bat emergence survey, in other words, they're studying bats coming out of a cave or whatever, I farted so magnificently that my bat identification equipment thought there was a brown long-eared foraging nearby. I submitted my finding regardless.
0: Yeah, you're darn right.
12: Wow.
1: I farted right. This bat into existence. That's hysterical. Look, it's a brown long-eared. Oh, it's a brown. Absolutely. I don't know about its ears, but... My husband has never done any laundry, but likes to use a fresh towel every time he takes a shower. So I just refold his last used towel and put it back on top of the pile of laundry. He has no idea that I've been doing this for 4 years.
0: Well, as long as it gets washed eventually.
1: Yeah.
0: If he reuses it once, whatever.
1: The way she... no, that's... no.
0: Yeah, see, that's... See, yeah.
1: For
0: yeah.
1: 4 years, I've been refolding it.
3: Yeah, I feel that. And no, you're having relations with this man?
1: Stinky.
3: I
1: mean,
0: yeah, it would be mildewy.
1: I would think,
0: yeah.
1: Right?
0: Yeah.
1: All right, well, let's go over there. While Viagra has done wonders for our marriage, it has taken the spontaneity out of our sex life.
0: Yeah.
1: So I've started taking Viagra's, quote, on the off chance something happens today. It's costing me an effing fortune, and my left eye has started twitching.
0: Okay, maybe time to stop. Maybe time to stop.
1: So good. That's hysterical.
3: Yeah, the problem, though, is you're going to get to a point, like if you're taking them all the time, the wind will blow. The wind will blow, and you'll be at attention. And
1: don't they say that after time that stuff wears off?
0: Like, I mean, most
1: the,
0: things
1: the
0: do.
1: Overall
3: yeah.
1: effect?
3: Yeah.
1: One of the side effects of Viagra, though, is blindness.
3: Yeah.
0: Well, you know, if you play with it too much.
1: You literally will see blue,
0: oh,
1: go
0: blue
1: blind,
0: blue.
1: And you can lose your hearing. It's on the warning label.
0: Huh?
3: Rick, where are you? Are you over there, Rick?
1: Tell the monks to start singing, will you? All right, here we go. Someone at work offended me, so I punished them by not looking directly at them for 5 straight years.
0: Years?
1: Years. I would respond politely, but never make eye contact. As passive aggression goes, I think this was my finest moment. I hope they noticed.
3: It might have been your finest moment, but if you were treating me like that, I would think something's wrong. Like, something's wrong with you. And
1: something is amiss.
3: We're not close enough for me to want to find out. I just hope you get help. That's how I would.
0: If you ever do want to throw somebody off, look right at them, but look at the middle of their forehead when you're talking to them.
1: Just a little bit off.
0: Because they can tell you're looking at them, but not. Right.
3: It's really they start like rubbing their forehead.
0: Yeah, they're trying to like get up in your eye line. And
1: My wife is 36 years old. We recently visited a local zoo. And much to her surprise, She discovered that bears aren't, in fact, make-believe.
0: Wait, what?
1: She thought bears were make-believe. You know, like Goldilocks and Three Bears.
3: Where is she from?
1: I mean, tough call.
3: Holy crap.
0: Don't know. Yeah, she just lived like in the city her whole life. And there's no such thing as... Wait till she finds out about lions.
1: We have formed a small group at work where we can let off steam by imagining exactly how we would murder any coworker who annoys us. It is an interesting insight into how people that I thought were very sweet really think.
0: No, Rena, you haven't been invited to that meeting yet?
7: Yeah. I run it.
1: Yeah, she has her own cabal. Yeah.

0: Yeah. Most of my life, I've been considered average looking at best, but highly intelligent slash intellectual. I just picked up enough of the language to discover that my Japanese wife and her friends think of me as basically a beautiful idiot, like Joey from Friends. I love it.
1: All right.
2: That's beautiful awesome. Idiot.
3: Yeah.
1: I'd take
3: that.
1: Yeah, but a good looking old man. Yeah, you know. I'd take that.
0: Yeah, but they don't value his intellect there that's amongst fine. That group.
1: Right. She married me. That's okay.
3: I think I'm good looking.
1: Yeah, yeah.
3: Hi.
0: My significant other kept putting a huge, horrible plant exactly where I needed to put my shaving mirror in the bathroom, i.e. near the sink, despite me politely asking her to stop. So I started watering that plant with bleach. Now it's dead.
1: Well,
3: that's okay.
1: Move the plant.
0: Well, no, he did. Yeah. And she kept moving it back.
1: No, I'm telling her. I'm saying, she needs to just move the plant. He's asked. Yeah.
0: Plant
3: they
0: is
3: need to
0: dead.
3: Just walk away from each other.
0: There's that.
3: Yeah, that's not good.
0: By the way, when you finally do decide, if you ever decide to get a house, get a ranch-style house because you can get bedrooms that are farther away from each other on either end.
2: Next is going to want to kill the dog.
1: I don't know. I don't think
0: that
1: she's not put. It's not that he doesn't like it. It's in the way.
0: Got to get stuff away from the sink.
1: Yeah, she's putting it right where he needs things.
2: Well, anything that's
3: inconvenient. Yeah, it seems like there's a problem.
1: I don't know.
0: We have a small group at work that's decided to kill all the plants.
1: We actually, did you see that? It happened in the hallway.
3: We call ourselves the plant killers.
1: The plant killers.
0: I swapped out a colleague's keyboard with the guy who sits beside him. They can both tell that something isn't quite right.
3: Oh, that's funny.
0: But they can't figure out what
3: it
0: is.
3: That's very funny.
0: Awesome.
2: That's hilarious.
3: That's funny.
0: That's really good.
3: Yeah.
1: Awesome.
0: Finally, this. I learned only today that booty call is not the same as butt dial.
3: Oh, my gosh.
2: Somebody had to let you know.
0: So you butt dialed someone, but you told them it was a booty call.
3: So
0: they were very surprised.
1: I booty called my dad.
0: I accidentally booty called.
3: Yeah, and then I booty called my other brother a little bit later.
0: I don't know what's going on with me, man.
3: I don't know.
0: I don't know either.
1: But the police are on their way.
3: That's right. Apparently it's illegal.
0: Apparently just popping these Viagras like they're breath mints is really not paying off here.
1: My eyes twitching and I'm booty calling my dad.
0: Can't get enough. Those are your online confessions. Rod Sports is coming up.
3: Coming up, the big story. The NFL season kicked off last night. We've got highlights. Unless you're a Patriots fan, then we got lowlights. Also, Kyle Schwarber hit a big, fat, meaty one last night. And Sydney Sweeney went all out. And when I say all out, all out.
0: All out.
3: To promote a brand new sports prediction market book that she is now a part of.
0: All right. Those stories in sports with Rod, plus a traffic update, and they're both next.
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3: Crash on 664 South in Newport News at the Monitor Merrimack, closing all lanes and causing delays back to 35th Street. 64 West has a crash as well in Norfolk toward the HRBT, closing all lanes there and causing delays back to Bayview Boulevard. That leaves only the James River Bridge for you. 564 West in Norfolk, heading toward Gate 3 at the base, is seeing congestion back before the intermodal connector with the intersection of Admiral Taussig and Hampton Boulevard feeling it as well. A disabled tractor trailer on 264 East in Virginia Beach near Rosemont Road is narrowing exit 18, and some bridge openings for you. The Gilmerton Bridge will be opening at 7 and 7:15 a.m. For Rumble in the Morning, this is Gabe on FM 99.
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5: NFL season kicking off last night in Seattle, where the defending Super Bowl champion Seahawks were hosting the team they beat in the Super Bowl, the Patriots. And right out of the gate, things looked horrible for Seattle as they lost their starting quarterback, Sam Darnold, on this play on the opening drive.
7: 36, Patriots bring an extra rusher. Darnold pumps it. Nowhere to go. Draymond Jones gets to him and brings him down.
5: At first, it didn't look like it was much. Then you saw him limping, and then the speculation was he has a broken hip. He does not have a broken hip. Okay. He'll be tested further. We'll find out later today what the deal is, but he does not have a broken hip. So that's
8: but
5: good
8: he
5: news.
8: Does have Ebola.
5: Yes, he has Ebola.
8: Very
5: and I believe rickets.
8: Very strange.
5: His backup, Drew Locke, came in, played well off the bench. However, the Seahawks weren't able to score in the first half. On the other hand, the Patriots did score in the first half. It came on a play in the second quarter.
7: Hey, look at it. Eli Raritan's first NFL TD.
5: That was Drake May to Eli Raritan. So now it's 7-0. Seahawks could not, again, get anything done in the first half. Patriots get the ball to start the third. They kick a field goal there. 10-0. 10-0. But by the end of the third quarter, the Seahawks were able to get on the board, field goal of their own, so they cut the lead by 7.
8: Yeah.
5: And then Drake May, in the fourth quarter, Drake May for the Patriots made a mistake.
7: Thomas was covering, Pritchett on the deflection, returns it to the 34.
5: There you go. That's pick number one.
8: Yeah.
5: After the turnover, Drew Locke, again, in for the injured Sam Darnold at quarterback for the Seahawks. Quick five-play drive that ends with this.
7: Going to look, go in the air, go right that way. Great call, Chris. Jackson, Smith, and Jigba. He's gone. Touchdown.
5: That was a great call. It was a 4th-and-1.
8: Yeah.
5: And he dropped back to pass. You know, thought was, let's get the first down.
8: Yeah.
5: First down. So he goes 45 yards for the touchdown. So we're tied at 10 at this point. The Patriots, next drive, Drake May makes another mistake.
7: May fires in the middle, intercepted. Julian Love's got it.
5: Not good. Not good.
7: 40. Love to the 32. Seahawks in business. Back-to-back picks.
5: Back-to-back picks and back-to-back points. The Seahawks turn that turnover into a field goal. They're up 13-10. Patriots get the ball back, but quarterback Drake May makes another mistake.
7: Here is May. Quick look was closed. Throwing it up in the end zone. Did he get the feet down? Job! Yes! A pick! A terrible decision!
5: Yes, Drake May threw three picks in the fourth quarter. The Seahawks win it 13-10. Drew Lock in for the injured Sam Darnold, 16 of 22 for 187 yards. Not a big night, but he did throw a touchdown pass. He had a touchdown pass, and he did not turn the ball over, so good job.
4: Yeah.
5: Sydney Sweeney is getting into the sports prediction market. She's joining Novig, a new sports trading app and prediction market, as a strategic partner and equity holder.
8: Sports. You can't trade this. I just look in here. No betting on wars or deaths, and no politics. Just you, your takes, and sports.
5: They're taking Knox, Akalshi, and
4: really?
5: Polymarket because no war, no death, no politics, just sports. And
4: just
5: by the way,
4: sports. All right, I get it.
5: She's buck naked in the ad, but she's covering her
4: assets,
5: wonderful parts with basketballs and footballs and stuff. So
4: wasn't she mostly naked? Well, a lot naked on that TV show,
9: Euphoria.
5: Yes,
4: I've never seen it
9: quite often.
5: Yeah. Yes,
4: all right,
5: give me the

0: great story about DeLondon Kiles. DeLondon Kiles is a woman in Alabama. She is a alumni of Vigor High School, which is a great name, Vigor High School. And she recently found out that the band wasn't going to be able to perform because there wasn't enough funding for the band. And they needed $4,238 in order to continue the band at the high school.
1: Yeah.
0: So she said $4,238, come on, we can do that. She got on the phone and started calling people because she was outraged. One thing led to another. She got the $4,200.
1: Nice.
0: They have a band once again at that high school. So good job by
1: good
0: her.
1: Good for you.
0: DeLondon Kiles. She's the Better View Great Sport of the Day. Better variety, better prices, better view windows, and more. The Orioles still alive for the postseason. Looking for a wild card. Beat Cleveland last night, 9-5. Yankees got home runs out of Cody Bellinger, Luis Garcia Jr., George Lombard Jr. 6-1 win over the Rockies. Roman Anthony of the Red Sox. He'd been out for months like Aaron Judge. He came back last week, I believe. Homered last night, but not enough because the Red Sox end up losing to the Angels 6-4. Tampa Bay, the Rays win again. They beat the Braves again 7-2. In Philadelphia, Kyle Schwarber.
2: Swing and a fly ball deep to right field. This is going to be a grand slam! Off the auxiliary scoreboard, the Phillies have busted it open.
0: It was a big, fat, juicy home run out of Schwarber. 11-7 win over the Astros. The Mets and the Marlins. Boy, no pitching here. The Mets beat them 15-14. The Padres at home took care of the Nationals 9-5. The Dodgers are they're not going to have Shohei. He's on the injured list for at least 15 days. Discomfort to the right bicep, left knee. Without him, they beat the Reds 14-1. And once again, the Brewers beat the Cubs. They actually swept them. 8-6 was the final. The Norfolk Tides on the road doubled up the Memphis Redbirds. They beat them 8-4. And it is Thursday. Time to do a little thinking inward with my man, Kaleem.
3: Did you know that your age plus your birth year equals 2026? Isn't that concerning?
0: that's crazy.
1: Wow, you're one of those mentalist guys.
0: Yes.
1: Yeah.
0: Yeah, I did it. My birthday's coming up Saturday.
1: Same.
0: And I figured it out, and he's right.
1: He's right.
4: Crazy.
0: Is that going to work next year, too?
1: Wow. I don't know, man. 644 here at FM 99 WNOR. Look, listen to me. It's very important. Massive traffic problems at both of the bridge tunnels.
0: Oh, no.
1: Massive. Southbound 664 is closed. Southbound 664 at the tunnel there is closed completely. Westbound HRBT is closed completely. Eastbound HRBT, while it's not marked closed, is congested for miles. This is an absolute nightmare. You're going to want to use the James River Bridge. It's the only unmessed up way to get either from the peninsula to the south side and vice versa. Gabe will have you a complete traffic update in just a few moments. We've got stupid news. It's all coming up next.
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9: Crash on 664 South in Newport News at the Monitor Merrimack. Currently closing all lanes and causing delays back to 41st Street. Heading toward the Monitor Merrimack on the other side, 664 North in Suffolk, seeing its delays after College Drive. A cleanup crash on 64 West. The lanes are now back open. That's in Norfolk at the HRBT, but the delays are there and heavy back to Bayview Boulevard. 64 East in Hampton toward the other side of the HRBT is seeing delays before Armistead Avenue. 64 East in Hampton has a crash near Jefferson, closing the left lane. And then 564 West in Norfolk, heading toward Gate 3 at the base, is seeing its congestion back before the intermodal connector, with the intersection of Admiral Taussig and Hampton Boulevard feeling it as well. The mulch

0: Fire cleanup, you might have heard about this, is closing South Military Highway both directions in Chesapeake near the Bowers Hill at Enterprise Circle. Still closed there. And some bridge openings for you. The Gilmerton Bridge will be opening here soon in a little under 10 minutes at 7 a.m. and again at 7:15 a.m. For Rumble in the Morning, this is Gabe on FM 99.
1: And now, all the news that's
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3: Brothers-in-law, Huffman and Huffman. Item number one.

0: Mooresville, North Carolina. Isn't there a lot of NASCAR stuff there?
1: Yes.
0: Mooresville?
1: Yeah, isn't that Dale Earnhardt Sr.?
0: I know, bro. I just know, I had to lift a little bit going in the last turn. You know what I'm saying?
1: You know, I want to give a call out. If I could give a call out,
0: give
1: to,
0: a call out.
1: To the pit crew.
0: I'm going to give a call out to the mayor of Mooresville, North Carolina, who apparently is now considering, in fact, the last that I read on this, the mayor of Mooresville, North Carolina, is going to step down rather than produce the surveillance video from inside City Hall where he's walking around without his pants on.
1: Oh, okay.
0: Which he apparently does on the regular.
1: Oh, okay. Well, I get why he's doing it, because he once the video's out, he's going to lose his job anyway.
0: Yeah, true. Yeah,
1: so, you know, might as well just not let the video.
0: The town has refused to release videos, claiming that they are considered sensitive security information for the City Hall. But the local TV station there has filed a lawsuit to obtain them through the Freedom of Information Act. The TV is now asking a judge to declare after-hours videos of Mooresville's mayor in town hall public record. A former town employee recently sued the town in an unrelated lawsuit and alleged that the mayor can be seen on video walking around without his pants on. Like, he does this on the regular.
1: Maybe he's not the guy that should be running Mooresville. Which, by the way, Dale Sr. was from Kannapolis, and I better make sure I get that right.
0: Well, hell yes. Yes. Sacrilege, friend.
1: Yes. I apologize.
0: So the last I read on this guy was stepping down.
2: Without his pants on.
1: Yes.
2: Yeah. I'm stepping down, but I refuse to put on pants.
0: The mayor previously told the TV station that any video that they had would just show me using... there's no video of me in my office or anything. I mean, it's all about me in the hallways. I can't imagine it would be anything pressing. It's just me walking to the bathroom.
1: With no pants on.
0: With no pants
1: on. You weird... Like, you freak? Mayor Freaky Deek?
0: Mayor. You're the mayor.
1: Yes.
0: Mayor?
2: Yeah.
0: You're not Walt the custodian or some guy that's going to fly under the radar here.
2: At least throw on some, like, shorts or long boxers or something.
0: By the way, you've gone out of your way to remove your pants because you had pants on when you walked into the building.
2: Yes.
0: You had a suit on, as a matter of fact. Yeah. You look like the mayor.
1: Why did you have to take your pants off?
2: Well, Rod, don't we all?
0: To have a good time.
2: When we get to
0: the
2: office.
0: We don't have to take our pants off.
1: Well, apparently he does. You know, I guess sometimes it needs air, right, Rick?
0: You bet, Rod.
2: Yeah, you got to air
0: it. By the way, we're going to need thicker drapes for these windows. Yes.
3: I'm feeling really uncomfortable.
0: Very uncomfortable. I don't blame you.
2: Well, put your pants back on.
3: I have my pants on.
1: I'll tell you what. I've only walked around here without my shirt on, but it was during business hours when everybody was here.
3: Yeah, I've seen you run shirtless down the hall.
0: Makes it on the up and up.
1: I sashayed.
3: You sashayed.
0: Yeah. He's a sashayer.
1: I wasn't running.
0: You better work it, girl. That is item one.
1: Wanted people to get a good look.
2: Rod runs from no man. Just towards them.
3: Item number two.
0: In slow motion.
3: Police in the UK.
0: Like a bucket of Jello just jiggling way toward you.
3: Police in the UK received a report about an impaired driver. And when they finally caught up to Mr. Anthony Hall, who was swerving all over the road, they smelled alcohol on his breath, and when they asked him about it, he said that he had been drinking with his partner. They had drunk 4 bottles of wine.
1: Oh, oh wow.
2: Daggone, that'll do it.
1: That'll do you. He's Japanese. Yeah. He's copping to it.
3: Ow. He was 150 miles away from home.
0: Wow, he drove 150 miles loaded like that.
3: Yeah, and Mr. Hall does not have a driver's license.
1: Oh, no?
0: nor a friend.
2: nor a friend.
1: Turns out he drank.
3: Yeah, they breathalyzed him. He came up way over the legal limit. He told police that he had planned to drive to Scotland because he wanted to escape his home, his relationship, his finances. He felt very confined.
1: Yeah, sure. I totally understand why he would drink himself half blind and start driving.
3: Oh, do you?
2: To Scotland.
1: To Scotland.
3: Well, Mr. Hall also happens to be blind.
1: Oh, this is impressive.
0: He's
3: legally blind.
1: Okay, it's
3: impressive. Had lost his sight. Yeah. He can see lights, some lights. So he was following like the lights on the highway.
0: Uh-huh.
3: And that's why he was swerving. So,
0: 150 miles.
3: Yeah, that in combination with the wine, I assume.
2: Yeah, the lights he could see were blurry as hell.
3: Oh my God.
1: You know what's funny is I'm blind in my left eye, but I can see color and I can see like images, shapes, but I can't see details whatsoever.
0: All right.
1: But I can tell you're wearing a white sweater holding up your mug.
0: Okay. All right. Fair.
1: So, I'm legally blind in that eye. I've often thought, like, boy, if I had to land a plane and my good eye went bad, could I do it?
2: Yeah.
1: And I honestly think in that situation, I would definitely not kill everybody aboard landing that plane. I think I would.
0: Somebody in the tail section is going to make it.
1: Yeah. Somebody. I mean, I might not, but.
0: Wow.
3: Yeah. He's been fined, disqualified for 12 months from driving, even though he doesn't even have a license.
2: What the hell?
3: Has to undergo rehab and cannot consume alcohol for 90 days.
1: And you can't drive anymore. You should be driving.
3: Yeah, he also received a suspended prison sentence as well.
2: He clearly doesn't care that he's not allowed to drive, so telling him he can't drive isn't going to fix much.
0: There you go.
1: And boy, if you're blind, your home life must be horrible. You have somebody that is taking care of you.
3: Yeah, well, he took her car without her consent as well.
1: Not good.
3: Item number two.
2: Well, I can't imagine she said, yeah, you can borrow the car.
0: Go ahead. Take the keys here. Oh, you dropped them. Here, let me get that.
2: Here, catch.
0: Exactly.
3: You guys suck.
0: Finally, this. Flagler County, Florida. A Palm Coast, Florida man has been arrested. Yes, it's Florida man. This after he broke through the wall into his neighbor's apartment using a hammer and power tools.
2: Okay, there's only two options here.
0: Kool-Aid man here.
2: Yeah. Yes. He either busts through and goes, oh yeah, or pokes his head through and goes, here's Johnny.
1: Yeah, one or the other.
2: If you did anything else, it's completely wasted.
0: The suspect, Charles Bowden, 58 years old, allegedly made threats toward the victim while trying to break through the wall.
2: Then here's Johnny is what you go with.
1: Yeah, that's definitely more than Kool-Aid.
0: When deputies arrived, the victim shared an audio recording of the incident in which Mr. Bowden can be heard laughing, calling the victim names, yelling threats like, I'm going to be crawling through the walls and figure out ways to make your life hell. Investigators then noted there was a hole found in the wall between the units, roughly the size of a softball.
2: All right, so not big enough to get through yet.
0: Not yet. Mr. Bowden then refused to come out of his home for over an hour and a half.
2: Well, you were so eager to try and get out of there.
0: Because you're going to jail.
2: Before.
0: Yes. He was taken into custody and now faces charges of burglary, aggravated assault, being held without bond. According to deputies, a hammer and an electric string trimmer. He went through the wall with a string trimmer.
2: Wow. That's why the hole was so small.
0: But it was perfectly coiffed.
2: Yes.
0: Both of these tools were covered in drywall residue inside of his apartment.
1: Still got through that quicker than Andy Dufresne, so, you know, there's
0: good
1: that.
0: Good times.
2: Gotta give him some credit.
0: The return of Florida Man.
4: Hello, Lakeland.

0: Those three stories are true.
1: And stupid.
0: And that's why it is.
1: Stupid news.
0: All right, news is coming up. What do you got?
2: The new iPhones have been announced, along with a new all-time high price. Also, walk faster to avoid death. And... well, if we can get to it, because it's going to require some conversation. OpenAI, and there's a controversy around them solving an old math problem.
0: All right, we'll talk about all of those stories. Plus, we'll grab you a very important traffic update. They're both coming up next.
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3: Crash on 664 South in Newport News at the Monitor Merrimack, closing all lanes and causing delays back after Aberdeen Road. Very severe there. 664 North in Suffolk toward the Monitor Merrimack on the other side, seeing its delays at the Western Freeway. A crash on 64 East in Chesapeake near Military Highway, closing the left lane with delays going back to George Washington Highway. Crash 64 East in Hampton near Jefferson Avenue, closing the left lane. 64 West in Norfolk at the HRBT has its lanes open now. There was a pretty severe closure from a crash, but the delays, heavy delays, still remain, and they're causing traffic back to the 564 interchange. 64 East in Hampton heading toward the HRBT on the other side, seeing its delays start at Armistead Avenue. 564 West in Norfolk toward Gate 3 at the base, seeing morning congestion back before the intermodal connector with the intersection of Admiral Taussig and Hampton Boulevard. Feeling it as well, a mulch fire cleanup closing South Military Highway both directions in Chesapeake near Bowers Hill at Enterprise Circle, and some bridge openings for you. The Gilmerton should have just opened at 7 a.m., but it's going to open again at 7:15 a.m., then the James River Bridge at 9:15 a.m., and then the Berkeley Bridge at 11 a.m. For Rumble in the Morning, this is Gabe on FM 99.
4: 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Appreciate that. 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
5: Yep, we got new iPhones coming, and they're going to be expensive. Also, walk faster to escape death. And we'll begin, though, locally with updates to some situations from overnight and yesterday that some people were probably concerned about. Norfolk police say a man is in custody after reports of a man walking with a weapon last night. Officers were called to the 100 block of Woodview Avenue near Hampton Boulevard about 8:15 p.m. Yeah. During the incident, police asked the public to avoid the intersection of Hampton Boulevard and Woodview Avenue. They say the suspect was taken into custody by about 10 p.m. So there was a bit of a wait there.
4: Okay.
5: No injuries reported. Investigation remains active. Don't know kind of what kind of weapon or what happened yet. We're still waiting on more details. But the news for everybody in that area is that person has been arrested. So
4: okay, good.
5: They're dealt with.
4: Yeah.
5: Yesterday, though, Virginia Beach police are asking for the public's help by identifying a man accused of assaulting another driver during a road rage incident.
4: Oh, man.
5: Police say two vehicles were involved near the intersection of Salem Road and Lynn Haven Parkway. At the next traffic light, the suspect reportedly got out of his vehicle and assaulted the other driver multiple times. Not entirely sure what that means. They, like, assaulted him, walked away, came back. Yeah. I'm not sure.
4: Yeah, yeah.
5: Police described the suspect as a heavy-set white man with brown hair, believed to be between 30 and 40 years old. Mm-hmm. There are images of him online. Wavy's got an article up with images of him. Anyone who has any information is being asked to contact the Virginia Beach Police, help them identify the guy. As it turns out, I'll let you know about those things now. Let me move over here because we are short on time. President Donald Trump says that Americans may have to wait until after the midterms for some relief on that gas.
6: Right after the election, because they'd like to have it that way, but right after the election, oil prices are going to be tumbling downward. They're going to be tumbling down, and we'll get them down. I think for gasoline, we'll get them below $2 a gallon.
7: But not until after the midterm.
6: I think it's going to take a little bit longer than the midterm.
5: Oil prices jumped more than 3%.
4: Did he say below $2 a gallon?
5: That's what he said.
4: Really?
5: Oil prices jumped more than 3% yesterday, with international Brent crude rising above $100 per barrel. As of this morning, I checked it before the news this hour. It was at $101.79 a barrel.
4: Okay.
5: So still over $100.

0: The president said he does expect those prices to come down, but not until after the midterm elections. And as to why he thinks that will happen,
1: I think the war will end immediately after the election.
2: Because
1: they can't hold out any longer. They're desperate to try and affect the election so that we can get a nice, weak group of people in there and leave them alone and let them have their nuclear weapon.
0: So he thinks that some ways Iran is dragging out the war to affect the midterm election.
3: I see.
0: Either way, that's his prediction for gas prices, which at the moment average $4.22 a gallon for regular gasoline.
3: Yeah, well,
0: and in the country, and $5.94 a gallon for diesel.
3: Which is that still the record price?
0: I believe it's still the record price. Yeah.
3: 1 year ago, the gasoline was $3.19.
0: Yeah.
3: So it's now $1.09 more.
0: Yeah, and even if it comes back down, I don't know how we would get it below two.
3: Average.
0: But either way,
3: couldn't tell you the last time I saw gasoline below $2.
0: Yeah, I couldn't either, honestly. So diesel and everything still obviously concerning those prices being so high.
3: Yes.
0: Speaking of high prices, Apple has unveiled their new iPhones, including the company's first foldable model called the Duo. Mm-hmm. The new CEO John Ternus introduced the phones yesterday at Apple's headquarters in California. The Duo opens up into a 7.6-inch display, about 80% larger than the iPhone 18 Pro, so the standard iPhone they're going to come out with, mm-hmm. and supports the Apple Pencil. I love that they're going to have their own proprietary pencil for this thing.
3: They had one years ago. What happened here?
0: I guess they just stopped using them. It wasn't conducive to whatever they were doing at the time or whatever.
3: Yeah, but now they're doing it again.
0: I guess, yeah, for the big screens, when you look at this thing, it is kind of a honking screen. It's got some size to it. It can also split the screen between two separate apps or two windows where you're looking at websites. So there's different functionality on both sides of it.
3: Okay.
0: And at $1,999, it will be the most expensive iPhone yet. So $2,000. Apple says Duo will be available October 23rd. They did also introduce the Apple the iPhone 18 Pro and the Pro Max. So those will be more standard iPhones. With improvements to battery life, cameras, and performance, the Pro will be at about $1,200 a month. The Pro Max will be about, or not in a month, $1,200. And the Pro Max will be at about $1,300.
3: Okay.
0: Pre-orders for those begin September 12th. So very soon. Sales begin on September 18th. Apple says the Pro Max can provide up to 45 hours of video playback. That's pretty darn good.
3: Mm-hmm.
0: While new camera features, including manual controls and tracking for moving subjects. The company's also highlighting new AI features for Siri with an emphasis on privacy and security. Foldable phones already on the market from people like Samsung, Motorola, and Google. But Apple's entry marks its move into the foldable smartphone market, their big jump in. And one of the things that people have talked about these foldable phones repeatedly is that oftentimes you do it enough times, it kind of gets a crease in the middle. You get these lines in the screen, right where it folds.
3: Oh, yeah.
0: I will say that just watching somebody use one of these Duo devices earlier,
3: mm-hmm.
0: that kind of, I mean, granted, yes, it has a full screen, but one of the things between this, they say you can use one app on the bottom, one app on the top.
3: Yeah.
0: If you're doing that feature, there's just a little bit of a gap in the middle, right?
3: Okay.
0: So if those lines do start to form, at least while you're using it in that mode, it wouldn't really hinder your view at all. Now, if you're using full screen, it will still be a problem, but that's something at least for them to look up forward to. But yeah, so those are coming out. If you feel like, instead of buying a car or, I don't know, paying your mortgage, maybe get a phone, you know? Also, I told you, if you want to live longer, walk faster! A study published in the British Journal of Sports Medicine suggests that how quickly you walk may matter for longevity, not just how many steps you take. Researchers looked at daily step totals along with a person's fastest 30-minute walking pace. They found that walking at about 90 to 100 steps per minute was associated with a lower risk of death, including people who took fewer than 5,000 steps a day.
3: Okay.
0: It's just how fast they were taking them. People taking between 5,000 and 7,500 steps also appeared to benefit when they walked at a faster pace. So the faster you're walking, the more benefits you're seeing. Researchers stressed the study was observational, so they found an association, but mm-hmm. this isn't directly proving that walking faster leads to a longer life. However, the faster you move, you seem to outrun the Reaper. The findings also suggest that reaching 10,000 steps every day may not be necessary for everybody.
3: Right.
0: Nicholas Comel, who said the widely used 10,000 step goal came from a 1960s Japanese pedometer campaign rather than any actual medical evidence, and that setting a lower, more manageable goal may help with limited time or physical challenges to stay active. Researchers also noted that maintaining a consistent walking routine may be important for long-term health. The long and short here is take a brisk walk daily is what they're trying to tell you. And again, they're not, this is observational, not direct cause and effect.

0: but it's something they're pointing out.
1: Gotcha.
0: And while we're talking about your health, I guess this guy, he must walk like the Flash, because Jose Flores is a resident of Costa Rica and claims to be 119 years old.
2: Really?
0: That would potentially make him the world's oldest living man, pending international verification. The Nicoya Peninsula in Costa Rica is recognized as a blue zone. If you don't know where that is, that's where residents often live longer, healthier lives due to factors like diet, manual work, and strong family and social connections.
1: Okay.
0: Jorge Vindas, founder of the Nicoya Peninsula Blue Zone Association, highlights the importance of family, social networks, spirituality, and physical activity in contributing to their region's exceptional longevity. Flores's granddaughter and carer, Helen Flores, emphasizes the role of love and affection and care in her grandfather's long and happy life. The validation process for Flores' age involves historical records that need official confirmation from global bodies like Guinness World Records, with hopes for a positive outcome soon. So, like, you can say you're the world's oldest man, but we got to verify this somewhere. Like, we got to find documentation that can prove this. Because we're sorry, Gramps, we can't just take you at your word that you're 119 years old.
2: Well, no.
0: Yeah, that's 119 is pretty...
2: pretty good.
0: That's pretty impressive.
2: Yeah, yeah.
0: Didn't they, wasn't there, there's some speculation that within the next 50 years or something like that, we were going to have the first person who lived like 120 or 125 or something like that?
2: Yeah, I think so.
0: Well, this guy might be there, depending on how this results.
2: Right.
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2: Or could just be in really bad shape for being 80.
0: He sleeps on his face. He drinks constantly, you know. Look at the FM 99 weather report. 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Sunny with a high near 93 today. Southwest winds 9 to 11 miles per hour. Mostly clear, low around 75 tonight. Tomorrow, slight chance of showers and thunderstorms. Otherwise, mostly sunny with a high near 90. Still 70 at about last check. 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
4: Crash on 664 South in Newport News at the Monitor Merrimack. Still closing all lanes, although if you are on the bridge, you should have been able to go to the other side. If you are going on, still stopped. And those delays are back after Aberdeen Road. On the other side of the Monitor Merrimack, 664 North in Suffolk is seeing its delays before the Western Freeway. Crash on 64 East in Chesapeake near Military Highway, closing the left lane with delays back before George Washington Highway. At the HRBT, 64 West in Norfolk is back to First View. And in Hampton, 64 East has its delays starting at Armistead Avenue. 564 West in Norfolk heading toward Gate 3 at the base, seeing congestion back to the intermodal connector with the intersection of Admiral Taussig and Hampton Boulevard feeling it as well. Mulch fire cleanup is still closing South Military Highway in both directions in Chesapeake near Bowers Hill at Enterprise Circle, and some bridge openings for you. The James River Bridge will be opening at 9:15 a.m. and the Berkeley Bridge at 11 a.m. For Rumble in the Morning, this is Gabe on FM 99.
2: Thank you, buddy. Does anybody in the room have an LG television?
0: Not currently.
2: LG? According to a new video, it's a two-hour video published by something called Gamers Nexus. They have discovered that your LG television continuously sweeps home networks, mapping secondary devices, and logging microphone audio. Even when it's turned off.
0: See, I really don't like that.
2: Even when it's turned off.
0: Don't care for
2: during
0: that.
2: During bench test, they found that the television could capture clean microphone audio while the screen was powered down in standby mode.
1: Now, no, how is this not illegal?
2: You know, might be. Don't know. Did you check a box when you turned it on the first time? Gave them access to everything that you want?
0: I agree to the terms and conditions, yada, yada, yada.
2: Smart televisions, man. When they disconnected the television from the Ethernet that it was connected to, the TV continued saving voice input locally, so it saved it to the TV set. And then uploaded those files when the network access was restored.
1: It seems like it should be illegal.
2: Researchers also documented remote code execution vulnerabilities like

0: hackers could hack your television and be listening to you in your own house?
1: Yeah, absolutely.
0: Because of the fact that the TV uses broad network listeners and data sweeps out of the box, the team's recommendation was straight up just disconnecting the thing from the internet and using external streaming devices instead of watching them on your television. That kind of defeats the idea of the television.
1: Yeah.
0: Don't you think?
1: Yeah.
0: Yeah, how about that?
1: Basically, they're saying you need a dumb TV again. Just plug things into
0: it. You need a dumb... That's exactly right. You need a dumb TV again because of stuff like that. Yeah. Now, we learned this years ago. I remember it was an epiphany, and it goes back a long time. There was a big controversy. They had taken down a person that may have been like a domestic terrorist. They were trying to unlock his iPhone. Apple wasn't helping. But in that conversation, we learned that the FBI found a way to power on your phone even when you had turned it off.
1: Yeah.
0: And they could do it remotely.
1: Yeah.
0: Mm. So that... But the point of that was they were willing to let you know that they could do that. So you have to imagine what they can actually do.
1: Yeah.
0: That's the information that's so commonplace, we're willing to give that up. What else can you make this stuff do, right? Mm. So here you got... What LG does is this all goes to advertising so that you get pushed advertisements on your television for stuff that looks like you might be interested in it because they've heard you mention it in conversation.
1: Yeah.
0: You know, like, I don't know, your pegging harness.
1: Yeah.
0: Let's just say they heard that, right. You know, it's Thanksgiving and your uncle's there again dressed that way. And... He's drunk.
2: Now, for those who don't know what that is, Rick, that is what? Uh-huh.
1: What's an uncle?
0: Yeah, an uncle is a man, usually, not always.
3: Yeah.
0: Data collection pool is then fed into LG's ad solutions. They have, oh my, they have 216 million of these televisions in circulation. So they have a pretty robust advertising situation happening there.
4: I'd say so.
0: Yeah. The ad division says they have access to 363 million secondary addressable devices.
1: That's ridiculous.
0: Yeah, because your television just hooked up and grabbed information from other devices in your home.
1: Oh, yeah, from your router and then everything connected to your router.
0: Yes,
1: and
0: exactly then, right.
1: Yeah.
0: Everything connected to your router. For example.
1: I hate this.
0: And they're listening, dude. They're spying on you now.
1: Oh, we know. We know.
0: But none of us is doing anything to stop it.
1: No, because the key is you got to stop using them.
0: Well, yeah. Do you want to ruin the functionality of the whole thing?
1: Yeah. If you want to stop this from happening, you have to stop using them. And we've all decided that comfort is more what we're looking for than actual privacy.
0: I'm looking for... Well, I was going to show you this, but it doesn't matter. Like, I have a Roomba.
1: Mm-hmm.
0: And so my entire... house is mapped. There's a map of every square inch of my house.
1: Yeah.
0: We just learned recently there was that story in Stupid News about a guy who found out his wife was cheating on him because there was a microphone on the Roomba.
1: Yep. But he got in trouble.
0: Listening in. He ended up getting in trouble. Yeah.
1: You know,
0: because apparently you're not allowed to eavesdrop.
2: Well, you know where we're headed.
0: In Thailand or wherever this was.
2: With all of this AI stuff and the capabilities of all of this stuff in your house being able to listen to what you're saying and then communicate, I'm sure that it's going to create, you know, like a behavioral schematic of who is in the house and whatnot. Mm. And we're going to have the Department of Pre-Crime at some point.
0: I think there's a version of that. And we also learned... in Stupid News a week ago, that simply using the internet, simply using your router, they can map people in the room and uniquely identify them.
1: Yeah.
0: By sweeping you passively with Wi-Fi.
2: This doesn't
0: through
2: seem,
0: Wi-Fi, they can figure out that it's Rod and
1: in
0: it's
1: the room.
0: Rena or it's Sean in the room. Not just people, but like who they are.
2: I don't really like this.
0: Yeah, no one does. You know where it all started? This crap.
5: Alexa, what is the CIA?
6: The Central Intelligence Agency.
5: Are you connected to the CIA?
6: No.
7: Oh, you better watch out. You better not.

0: Yeah, there you go.
1: I always feel like...
0: Ron, sports is coming up.
2: Yeah, coming up, let's see. We had the NFL kickoff last night, and in celebration of that, you get an interception, and you get an interception, and you get an interception. Also, Giants head coach, the new Giants head coach, John Harbaugh, finally has hit his limit with the New York media, and yesterday was a sad day for the hockey world. We'll talk about it.
0: All right. Those stories coming up in sports, plus a traffic update. They're both next.
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4: 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Injured in an accident? Dial 757-INJURED for Larry King.
5: Crash on 64 East in Chesapeake near Military Highway, closing the left lane. At the Monitor Merrimack, 664 South in Newport News is back after Power Plant Parkway. And the other side of the Monitor Merrimack, 664 North in Suffolk, seeing its delays before Western Freeway. At the HRBT, 64 West in Norfolk is delayed back to the 564 interchange. And in Hampton, 64 East toward the HRBT is seeing delays start after 664 with a disabled vehicle in those delays closing the left shoulder. 564 West in Norfolk heading toward Gate 3 at the base, seeing congestion back to the intermodal connector with the intersection of Admiral Taussig and Hampton Boulevard feeling it as well. Mulch fire cleanup is closing South Military Highway both directions in Chesapeake near Bowers Hill at Enterprise Circle, and some bridge openings for you. The James River Bridge will be opening at 9:15 and the Berkeley Bridge at 11 a.m. This is Gabe for Rumble in the Morning on FM 99.
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7: All right, NFL season kicked off last night in Seattle. The defending Super Bowl champion Seahawks. They played host to the New England Patriots, the team they beat in this Super Bowl. And right out of the gate, things looked horrible for Seattle. Their quarterback, Sam Darnold, on the first drive would leave the game with what some thought at the time was a broken hip. It's not a broken hip. He's going to have further testing today, but it didn't look good. Darnold comes out. Drew Luck, the backup, comes in. He played well coming off the bench. Luck completed 16 of 22 passes, 187 yards, and a touchdown. Did not turn the ball over. And, you know, he didn't light it up, but he didn't turn the ball over, and he only took one sack. So that was the good news. Even better news for the Seahawks, their defense looked every bit as good as last year's defense, and they picked off New England's starting quarterback Drake May three times in the fourth quarter.
9: That can't be good.
7: No, Milhouse, it cannot. The Seahawks end up beating the Patriots yet again. 13-10 was the final. Giants head coach, you know, John Harbaugh, formerly of the Ravens, this year with the Giants. It was a love

0: best. When he left Baltimore and took the job with the Giants, the media loved him. He loved the media. It was all fun and games. But now we're getting, you know, ready to play for real, for real. And he doesn't like the questions.
1: Right.
2: We first stopped all these questions because I'm not going to tell you who's playing in the game. I'm not going to tell you who's starting. I'm not going to tell you what package we have in. I'm not going to tell you what plays we're running. I'm not going to tell you any of that. Okay? So we can make it great and have a great press conference, or we can make it uncomfortable.
0: Yeah. So there you go.
3: Yeah.
0: It makes sense. Don't ask him exactly, you know, he's not going to tell you the exact strategy, what they're going to do. I mean, come on.
3: No.
0: Yeah. But if you want to talk about how healthy this guy is, how great is it that Odell Beckham is back,
3: right.
0: You want to talk about how much I love New York City. It's fun going back and forth through the tunnel from Giant Stadium, New York City. You know, yeah, we'll talk about that, but we're not talking about stuff that matters.
3: Right.
0: You know what? I'm getting a message here. We're getting a warning from authorities.
4: Authorities are warning husbands nationwide after a wife reportedly told her husband, "Do whatever you want." Experts say the instruction should not be taken literally. Our correspondent explains.
5: Experts say the phrase sounds harmless, but husbands should proceed carefully, correct?
6: Yes. It usually translates to, "You should already know what I want."
3: Very good.
0: It's good to know.
3: Sydney
0: Sweeney is getting into the sports prediction market. She is a beautiful blonde actress from White Lotus and that other show she was on, Euphoria, on HBO.
3: Oh, yeah.
0: And she's joining this prediction market book called Novig. And I'm not going to play the whole commercial, but something occurred to me. Here's Sydney. Here's kind of the beginning of it.
7: Sports.
0: I heard that, and I was like, that reminds me of something, but what is it?
8: Sports.
0: There you go.
3: Oh, yeah.
0: Yeah, I think they owe Homer some money. Yesterday was a sad day in the hockey world. Barry Melrose passed away. He was suffering from Parkinson's disease. You would know this guy if you saw him on television because he was on ESPN for many years.
3: Yeah.
0: He actually briefly left ESPN to go coach the Tampa Bay Lightning. He didn't quite work out.
3: Mm-hmm.
0: However, his first foray into coaching was when he was 35 years old. He was a very young coach. And they gave him the L.A. Kings, and he got him to the Stanley Cup Finals with Wayne Gretzky, but they lost.
3: Okay.
0: But he's most notably known for being a great talking head for ESPN.
9: Okay. I'm Barry Melrose, the hardest working sports announcer in the world.
10: He was bigger than any team. For decades, he suited up, and we mean suited up, for the game, for the sport, for hockey.
11: Look at the shoes, man!
0: You know, he was a player, he was a coach, and he was an analyst. He also was known for his mullet.
12: I just call it the mully, but a lot of the other guys call it the Barry Melrose.
0: Yeah, he had a look. He had a distinctive look, and you unmistakable.
3: Yeah.
0: And I got to tell you that when you know, there were times that they would send him out to talk to hockey fans outside of an arena.
3: Right.
0: And he would have this bit where he would throw out a hockey phrase, but he wanted an alternate meaning for the hockey phrase. So, like, for example, he'd say to somebody, "All right, one-timer. What is one-timer?" Now, a one-timer in hockey is a shot taken immediately after the pass arrives without stopping or controlling the puck first. One-timer.
3: Wham.
0: So here he is asking a guy outside of an arena what a one-timer is.
13: One-timer.
14: When the girl doesn't call back.
0: Oh, yeah.
3: There you go.
0: It's one-timer. She didn't call back.
3: I get it.
0: One-timer. That was the initial two-minute in the penalty box thing that I used to do for a couple of years there and had a lot of fun.
3: Yeah, it was great.
0: But how it changed was I got the idea from that.
3: Oh, really?
0: I was told I can't just ask people on the street without getting their permission to, you know, because, you know, we have lawyers
3: and
0: signatures and everything.
3: Always a good time, right?
0: Then it morphed into 2 minutes in the penalty box. But Barry Melrose was a fun guy to watch, very interesting to listen to, and unfortunately passed away yesterday. Give me the better view.
15: Hey, it's about time, so without further delay, we got to put it out there, we got to get it on display. So let's do it. Let's drop the name of the better view, great sport of the day.
0: I love this story. DeLondon Kyles is her name. She's from Mobile. DeLondon Kyles from Mobile, Alabama. She is an alumni of Vigor High School. Great name. And she learned that the Vigor's band, they weren't going to be able to perform this year because they needed money. And she said, "How much do you need?"
3: Uh-huh.
0: And they needed $4,200. So she was really angry about this, that they wouldn't have a band at their high school.
3: Yeah.
0: So she started working the phones I need your money. Kick it in, kick it in.
1: Where's the band parents?
0: Then she got onto social media, but it all started with her getting on the phone asking people to donate right now. She made the $4,200 they needed. They will have a band this year.
1: That's so awesome, man.
0: Good for her. Kyles from Mobile, Alabama. 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Major League Baseball, Orioles topped the Guardians 9-5. Yankees with a 6-1 victory over the Rockies. The Red Sox unfortunately took it on the chin. 6-4 they lose to the Angels at Fenway. Tampa Bay Rays beat the Braves again. 7-2 was the final. Kyle Schwarber.
8: Swing and a fly ball deep to right field. This is going to be a grand slam! Off the auxiliary scoreboard, the Phillies have busted it open.
0: Real meaty grand slam by Kyle Schwarber. 11-7 win for the Phillies over the Astros. Mets with a 15-14 win over the Marlins. Padres beat the Nationals 9-5. First place in the National League Central, the Milwaukee Brewers. They completed the sweep of the second place team, the Cubs, with an 8-6 win. Dodgers 14-1 over the Reds. Norfolk Tides on the road. Taking on the Memphis Redbirds, they doubled them up. They beat them 8-4. It is Thursday, time to do a little thinking inward with my man, Colleen.
11: Why is he called Dr. Doomsday? How do we know he's a doctor?
0: Absolutely love that one, and it's the first time I've ever heard him just crack up.
1: they finally caved.
0: Yes.
1: All right, 7:42. Taking a break. When we come back, we're talking air show. The Oceana Air Show is coming up soon. We'll have a little chat about it. With the commanding officer, Captain Rob Littman, coming up next.
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5: Crash on 64 East in Chesapeake near Military Highway, closing the left lane. At the Monitor Merrimack, 664 South in Newport News is back to Power Plant Parkway, and 664 North in Suffolk seeing its delays at Western Freeway. At the HRBT, 64 West in Norfolk is delayed back to 564, and 64 East in Hampton seeing its delays start after 664 with a disabled vehicle in those delays, closing the left shoulder. 564 West in Norfolk heading toward Gate 3 at the base is congested back to the intermodal connector. Mulch fire cleanup is closing South Military Highway both directions in Chesapeake near Bowers Hill at Enterprise Circle, and some bridge openings for you. The James River Bridge will be opening at 9:15 a.m. and the Berkeley Bridge will be opening at 11 a.m. For Rumble in the Morning, this is Gabe on FM 99.

0: Weekend of September the 19th and 20th, 1 week from Saturday, 1 week from Friday and Saturday, Friday, Saturday, Sunday. The air show returns to Oceana, the Master Jet Base, 250th anniversary. This is going to be something special. Holding down here on line five, let's talk to Captain Jeff Cregan, who is the XO at the Master Jet Base at Oceana. And good morning to you, sir.
1: Hey, good morning, Rick. How are you guys doing today?
0: We're hanging right in there. We're doing well. So Captain Lipman blew me off, is what you're saying.
1: Yeah, he had another engagement this week. He's a busy man.
0: I'll bet it's really busy this time of year, man.
2: Holy cow.
1: Absolutely, absolutely.
0: And with tensions in the Middle East and everything else that's going on out in the world, that you sometimes you lose sight of the fact that, you know, these are our friends and neighbors that are have a lot to do with what's going on over there.
1: 100%. I mean, you mentioned it earlier, too. You know, this year we are reflecting on 250 years of American independence at the NAS Oceana Air Show. We're going to showcase the Navy's role in defending that freedom and celebrate the legacy and the innovation and the enduring strength of our Navy next week.
0: Well, you know what? As I point out every year, September the 19th is my wedding anniversary, and my wife and I just appreciate you guys throwing this big party for us.
1: Absolutely,
0: nice.
1: Yeah.
0: Very kind.
1: Really, we plan that around your wedding anniversary every year.
0: I'm looking at the schedule, and I'm first of all, it's important to point out that the air show is free. You do have to have an ID, though, right?
1: 100%. And as you mentioned, it's free admission, free parking. The gates are going to open daily at 8 a.m., so Saturday and Sunday the 19th and Sunday the 20th. Flying will start around 10 a.m., but you do need to have an ID for any person over the age of 18. It has to be a physical photo ID. So whether that's a driver's license, state ID, passport, okay. You need to have a physical digital or photo ID. Yep.
0: All right. That sounds good. I'll just tell you this, by the way. You can find, it's easy to Google. You have a really well put together website that answers all of these questions. Like, what kind of, can I bring a purse? Does it have to be see-through? Can you have a backpack? Can I bring a chair? Those kind of things. All those questions are answered in the online form. And I think you guys have done a really good job with that website.
1: Affirm. Yeah, that's at OceanaAirShow.com. You can go to that and you can find all that information. You can also get, you know, details on some of the performers that are going to be

0: flying, and some other great events that are going to be going on next weekend.
1: Well, let's highlight some of the people that are going to be in the show this year. Who you got?
0: Yeah, so, you know, very excited for this year's show. As we have every year, the world-famous Blue Angels are back to showcase their epic precision, power, and professionalism of the Navy. They're going to be flying around 3 o'clock both days, and their performance will last about an hour, 45 minutes to an hour. We're also going to have the F-18 demonstration team from VFA 106 here based at Naval Air Station Oceana.
1: Awesome.
0: As well as our F-22 Raptors. They're going to be flying from Langley.
1: That's cool.
0: And then in addition, we'll have multiple civilian pilots that are going to be flying. We'll have some parachutists from the United States Naval Academy that'll be there. And additionally, you know, we'll have the Smoke and Thunder jet truck, which is literally a truck with a jet engine that you'll see racing down the runway. So pretty amazing events scheduled for next week, and it's going to be an awesome show.
1: Hey, we're talking to Captain Jeff Cregan, who's the XO at Oceana. You know, one of the cool things about our air show is the live fire looking demos, because they don't do that at every air show.
0: Yeah, no, that's right.
1: Explain a little bit about how that works.
0: Okay, so we have, it's the Firewalkers International Pyro. So they'll be set up there right at show center, kind of in the infield between our runways. And they're out there to show us, you know, when we do some of those demonstrations between the F-22, the F-18, we'll have an air wing, air power demonstration. They are out there to kind of show live action of simulated walls of fire and, you know, bombing runs and things like that.
1: Yeah, man.
0: To showcase our jets and what we can do.
1: It is cool as heck. And every year, you know, that wall of fire goes up, big black smoke gets above the tree line, and the 911 calls start. Like, people have lost. So on Saturday the 19th, no, nothing bad happened. This is all by design.
0: Same with the 20th.
1: Yeah, and the 20th. Very good. Yeah, right, exactly. Don't freak out. But it is just a cool display to see, and I have never been disappointed. I've lived here 31 years. I still pull over in my car sometimes and watch the jets fly. It's just amazing. It's amazing.
0: Yeah, and I think this is another opportunity, you know, just this is the Navy's largest open house. So this is an opportunity to give back to our community here in Virginia Beach. Just like you mentioned, you know, seeing the jets fly, and I think there's, you know, folks that live in this area that see jets fly on a daily basis but don't actually know what goes on the base, this is their opportunity to come to the air show, come on the base, see what we do on this base, and see us, you know, let us showcase those aircraft that you see flying daily.
1: Absolutely. And the idea that you can get close and you can touch things and you can climb through stuff and you can bring your kids and there's photo ops and those giant cups of French fries. My God, what's not to love?
0: It is fantastic. And, you know, one other plug I want to put on, too, is Saturday night, encourage all folks to head over to 31st Street on the oceanfront.
1: Right.
0: Right after the air show, we have Beach Blast. So there's going to be the U.S. Navy Fleet Forces Rock Band will be up there performing. The Blue Angels will make an appearance. And then we're also going to have some flyovers on the beach, some skydivers that are going to jump in and land right there on the oceanfront. So free, it's fun for all families, starting at 6 p.m. on Saturday the 19th as well, after the show.
1: All right, Captain Cregan, thanks so much for giving us a few minutes this morning to talk about the air show. It's the weekend of the 19th and the 20th. Are you guys doing is there the Friday demo for the kids?
0: There is, and that's what we call that the world's largest field trip. Expecting about 9,000 fifth graders from Virginia Beach and Chesapeake City Public Schools. They'll come, they'll get to see some of the performances, and also they'll get a lot of hands-on STEM laboratory exhibits. And those exhibits will last throughout the weekend as well. So they'll be there for the fifth graders on Friday, and then on Saturday and Sunday, for folks bringing their families in, they'll still have those exhibits available for kids to do in addition to the show performance.
1: Love it. Thanks so much. We appreciate you giving us a few minutes this morning, Captain. It's the 250th commemorative air show at Oceana, Saturday and Sunday, the 19th and 20th, here coming up in about a week and a couple of days. Thanks again, sir. Yeah. We appreciate it.
0: Thank you. You guys have a great day.
1: You too, man. See ya. There you go. Nice guy. Captain Jeff Cregan, he's the XO at Oceana. Very good time. That and that thing, the fake bombing run thing, is the coolest damn thing. You don't get that at I've been to a few air shows. They're not they're not blowing stuff up, not like this. All right, 7:56. We got to take a break. We'll come back. I'll grab the rest of your calls coming up here at 366-9999. We're going to talk about life's petty annoyances. You'll see what I mean coming up next.
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3: Crash on 58 East in Suffolk before Nansman River, causing delays after Murphy's Hill Road. 664 South in Newport News at the Monitor Merrimack is delayed back at Aberdeen Road. And on the other side of the Monitor Merrimack, 664 North in Suffolk is seeing its delays at Hampton Roads Parkway. At the HRBT, 64 West in Norfolk delayed at Bayview Boulevard. And on the other side, 64 East in Hampton seeing delays start before 664. 264 East in Portsmouth toward the downtown tunnel delayed back to Elm Avenue. A mulch fire cleanup is closing South Military Highway both directions in Chesapeake near Bowers Hill at Enterprise Circle. A disabled vehicle on 664 South in Chesapeake near Dock Landing Road is narrowing the entrance ramp. And some bridge openings for you. The James River Bridge will be opening at 9:15 a.m. and the Berkeley Bridge will be opening at 11 a.m. This traffic update is brought to you by Acoustical Sheet Metal Company. 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
2: News time. Sean is here with current events.
5: Yeah, I'm going to get to that OpenAI story. Dang it, it's going to happen. Also, there's an app for that. We will begin, though, locally, where we got an update on nearly a year after construction began, I should say, Norfolk's $750 million casino project near Harbor Park. They have given us an update on that. You can see the cranes, the heavy equipment out there, casino structure all starting to take shape. The Boyd Gaming representative, Ron Bailey, says the project is on schedule and expects to open in the latter part of next year. More than 300 workers from Yates Construction and S&B Ballard are on site each day, with crews making rapid progress on the parking garage, hotel, and casino floor. He spoke with Channel 13 about how the project is going.
6: I see a light at the end of the tunnel, right? So we've been operating our interim gaming hall since November of last year, which has been going well, as expected. The garage itself, as you can see, is moving very quickly. I think we're on the sixth floor, seven floors. The hotel is moving up very quickly, and the casino floor is, as you can see, the construction is going very well there as well.
5: Yeah, by the way, that completed resort is planned to include a 65,000 square foot casino, a 200 room hotel, live entertainment venues, and outdoor amenities.
2: Big stuff, dude.
5: Big stuff. Big. Gaming continues at the temporary facility in front of the site, which is expected to be replaced.
2: I was there.
5: Yeah, you were.
2: I was at the tent.
5: And you had a good time.
2: We had a blast.
5: Yeah.
2: I have to tell you something. Every single person I met that worked there was delightful. Each and every one was an ambassador for this place.
5: I heard, I saw things about that in the report where they were talking about the progress and the work there at the temporary casino. And they said that everybody there seems motivated. They seem positive.
2: Very much.
5: And they also said this extends to the people working on the new casino, too. They said they're all really positive and motivated about getting this done as well.
2: It's been impressed upon them that this is something special.
5: Well, it's the idea to bring more than 800 jobs to the community, and this is going to be great for the economy. And, I mean, you know, lots of good to come from this. So.
2: Whoever does the hiring, you did a good job.
5: You did a good job.
2: They're people you want working for you. That's true. Or working with you, I should say.
5: They're the kind of people that would make you want to go back.
2: Yes, absolutely.
5: And that's key. That's key. The York Pocosin Sheriff's Office has launched a free mobile app.
7: There's an app for that.
5: Yeah, designed to give residents a more direct connection to local law enforcement. The My Sheriff app provides real-time alerts about crime and emergencies, local traffic updates, and community events. It also includes safety information.

0: information, crime prevention tips, and contact details for department personnel. Say you need to talk to a specific person at the department.
1: Yeah.
0: Not just go through the switchboard. Well, switchboard, that's an expression that I don't know how many people know anymore.
1: Yeah, right.
0: But you know what I mean? Right. You know, you don't need to be looking for them.
1: Yeah, right.
0: Sheriff Ron Montgomery says the app can help residents play a role in public safety, including by submitting information anonymously. You can do that through the app as well. He said residents who later realize they may have useful video or other evidence can use the app to send it to the sheriff's office.
1: Okay.
0: Great.
1: Cool.
0: My Sheriff is available now for both Apple and Android devices.
1: So very nice.
0: Check it out. Go get on that.
1: Very cool.
0: Yeah. President Donald Trump spoke at the Republican midterm convention yesterday, which is the first they've ever done, in Dallas to promise a $5,000 payment to every adult U.S. citizen if Republicans keep control of both the House and the Senate in November.
2: We've got to change that because we have something going that's so good. We can't let that
0: That's stream. Actually not the one I meant to play.
2: You win with us and you get $5,000, it will be called the Trump dividend. We'll call it the Trump dividend. Congratulations.
0: The proposal would cost more than $1 trillion and quickly drew ethical questions.
1: No.
0: The president told supporters that they would be doing this. And he wants everybody, he says, to pretend that he's on the ballot because traditionally, and this is what he said, whether we have the proof of this or not, is that the sitting party who controls the White House generally does poorly in the midterm elections.
1: Yeah.
0: And he wants to change that.
2: We've got to change that because we have something going that's so good. We can't let that string be broken. So I'm asking you to pretend that I'm on the ballot. I'm on the ballot. I'm on the ballot. Just one more time.
0: He's not on the ballot. He just wants you to pretend he is. The convention highlighted Republican efforts to rally voters ahead of the midterms, even as some of the competitive GOP candidates skipped the gathering, some of them not wanting to be associated with it. Attendance appeared lower than at recent national conventions. The president remained the central focus of the event, telling supporters he believes the election outcome will largely depend on voter support for his agenda. Mm-hmm. He's raised an idea about making payments before, including a proposed $2,000 payment funded by tariffs that never materialized.
1: Yeah.
0: The national debt has now topped $40 trillion. The federal government is running an annual deficit of $1.8 trillion. Mark Goldwyn of the Committee for the Responsible Financial Budget, federal budget, said the president cannot send out the money without congressional approval and argued that the country doesn't even have a surplus to distribute. The president has tied the new proposal directly to the midterm elections. Democrats labeled it an empty promise, and others have questioned whether the idea is even legal. So we're still not sure about the ethics of it. Can you tell people you're going to pay them to reward them if your party wins?
3: Yeah, I don't know if you can do
0: that. I don't know either. And, of course, this will be challenged in court if they try.
1: I don't think you can do that.
0: It's a whole thing. We'll see.
1: The last time that the president's party gained seats in the midterm election post 9/11.
0: That makes sense.
1: It was in 2002 when we were smack dab in the middle of Afghanistan and ready to whip some ass.
0: Yeah,
1: and
0: everybody was really motivated.
1: We were kind of, everyone was moving forward as a unit. So,
0: By the way, and just as a random note, you can find it online somewhere, given that we're coming up on the anniversary of September 11th.
1: That would be tomorrow.
0: Yes. Former President Bush did an interview recently, a new interview.
1: Oh, yeah.
0: And if you have a chance to sit down and watch it, you should. He really gives some great insights and thoughts about post the attack and everything.
1: Oh, sure.
0: And the motivations for what they were doing and why he did things
1: a
0: certain way.
1: Here's why we did this, that, and the other thing. Sure.
0: It's really enlightening to see him be able to go over and talk about that.
1: Mm-hmm.
0: Hey, something we've been talking about this morning. OpenAI says they've solved the Navier-Stokes problem, which I might be saying wrong, but that's what it's called. It is one of seven extremely difficult math problems known as the Millennium Prize problems. The simple version of this is that these equations are mathematical rules that scientists use to describe how fluids, such as water and air, move, right?
1: All right.
0: The long-standing question is whether those equations always produce a well-behaved, mathematically valid answer in three dimensions, or whether there are situations where the equations break down, right? Like, does this always function this way, or does it not? Mm-hmm. Right? Sure. The problem has challenged mathematicians for decades, and the Clay Mathematics Institute offers $1 million for a valid solution.
1: Yeah, so there's a list of these, yeah. A short list.
0: And it's seven of them.
1: Yeah, but they're like $1 million a piece.
0: Yep. OpenAI says that its AI has now produced one, but the work still has to be examined and verified by mathematicians before it can be accepted as official.
1: Okay.
0: The achievement is surrounded by some dispute, though, over how the solution was developed and who deserves credit. Now, these things have been around for like 90 years. OpenAI says they solved it in 88 hours.
1: Wow.
0: That's a big deal.
1: That is a big deal.
0: The controversy, though, centers on whether OpenAI, their claimed solution to this problem, was influenced by work from a NYU mathematician, Tristan Buckmaster, and an Anthropic researcher named Levent Alpoj. The two had spent nearly a year using AI models from OpenAI and Anthropic, and on Monday, Buckmaster published a proof showing that a simplified version of the equations could break down. OpenAI then presented proof of the full problem shortly afterward.
1: Oh, really?
0: Buckmaster says OpenAI employees offered him two options for this. Publish his work before OpenAI released their solution.
1: Okay.
0: Or work with OpenAI on a paper that would leave Alpoj off the author list. In other words, it would be Buckmaster and OpenAI together, not this other guy, right?
1: Yeah.
0: He also says he asked whether OpenAI's AI systems had accessed or trained on transcripts of their work.
1: Exactly.
0: He says he was told the systems did not access the transcripts, but he didn't receive official answers about training. OpenAI denies that its employees or AI agents accessed the researchers' transcripts and says its team was inspired to investigate the problem after hearing a rumor that Buckmaster and Alpoj were close to a breakthrough.
1: Oh, interesting.
0: OpenAI says it will not seek the $1 million prize, though. Like, even if this is a certified, they're not taking it.
1: Yeah.
0: At this point, it has not been established whether OpenAI's models actually used Buckmaster and Alpoj's work. Mm-hmm. Both teams used a mathematical approach developed by other researchers. So experts say the two groups could have reached these similar ideas independently because you both based it off of previous
1: work. So it's cool to use the previous work, but not this current work.
0: Right. Experts say that two groups could have reached their ideas independently, although influence from the earlier work is also possible.
1: Yeah.
0: Buckmaster's account has raised broader questions, though, about how AI companies should credit human researchers when AI systems help solve difficult mathematical problems, particularly when researchers may be using competing companies' AI tools. Because remember, they used Anthropic for part of it as well. So if they if they ended up using some of the research and some of it was based on Anthropic AI, can OpenAI claim to have the result to itself?
1: Oh, no. And that might be why they would already tell you we're not going to pursue the prize.
0: Yeah.
1: Because the prize will be mired in that.
0: Yes. The dispute also highlights concerns about whether AI companies can reliably track what their models have accessed or learned. Like, can you verify that this thing has or has not used this information?
1: I think that's going to be a real problem.
0: Yep. They say if OpenAI did use the researchers' work without properly recognizing it, that could raise serious questions about credit and research ethics.
1: Absolutely.
0: If it did not, the episode instead illustrates how separate teams using increasingly powerful AI can arrive at major mathematical advances at about the same time.
1: Well, these moments are not particularly new. Wasn't it... Bell got credit for the telephone, but there was somebody right on his heels.
0: Yeah.
1: Flight has a similar story.
0: Didn't Marconi have something like that, too?
1: I mean, in so much of the development of the world, people were working with what was, quote, known in their own laboratory situations and coming up with similar products. So, then there are the occasions where maybe the wrong person got credit.
0: Right. Yeah. And this is going to be murky. This is going to be mired, and like you said, in this kind of controversy and stuff like that until OpenAI can either prove that their stuff didn't use these other guys' research.
1: Sure.
0: Or it's revealed that it did.
1: Well, there's a school of thought where you don't want it exposed to everything that's out there because some of it's a red herring and it's a waste of time.
0: Absolutely.
1: Almost better that we teach it fundamentals and see if it can't calculate its way to where it needs to go.
0: On its own.
1: Yeah.
0: The result, though, being that regardless of which work they used, they still took whatever was out there.
1: We still used what was known.
0: Got the answer in 88 hours.
1: That's how society functions. We all take what's known and move forward.
0: But as far as tracking who would be responsible for this and who should deserve credit, that's where it's going to get really murky and stuff like that. In other words, don't just pat OpenAI on the back. There was a lot of people involved in this sort of thing.
1: Oh, no doubt.
0: Yeah.
1: No doubt. And I'm sure that's why they're not going to try and take the money.
0: Yeah, right. Exactly. This person you can't pat on the back, but everybody should.
1: Yeah.
0: You've heard of AmeriCares before, right?
1: Oh, yeah.
0: Yeah. Well, they say they will expand their efforts to deliver medicines and other medical supplies in high-need areas after receiving the largest donation in the organization's history. The nonprofit announced yesterday that an unidentified Connecticut family has given $50 million.
1: Holy cow.
0: Yeah. AmeriCares, which supports more than 4,000 health centers around the world, has faced funding losses because of cuts in U.S. foreign aid.
1: Yeah.
0: The organization says some programs affected included maternal care in Tanzania, medical clinics serving Venezuelan migrants in Colombia, and a planned effort to strengthen medical supply chains in Gaza. AmeriCares says half of the new donation will support its goal of helping 100 million people gain access to quality health care by 2030, with a focus on the underfunded areas of Africa, the Middle East, Asia, and Latin America. The group also plans to increase support for U.S. health centers in states where people may become uninsured. The remaining $25 million will go into their endowment. The CEO said the donor family has supported the organization for about 30 years and hopes the record gift will encourage other donors to increase their support for global health and emergency response efforts. Don't know who the family is in Connecticut.
1: Yep.
0: But good on you, whoever you
1: are. That's very nice.
0: Huge, yeah. Right? Hey, look at the FM 99 weather report. 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Sunny with a high near 93 today. Southwest winds 9 to 11 miles per hour. Mostly clear with low around 75 tonight. Tomorrow, slight chance of showers and thunderstorms. Mostly sunny with a high near 90. Last check, about 73 out with the news. 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
4: Crash, 58 East in Portsmouth at the Midtown Tunnel, closing all east lanes. Another crash on 58 East, this one in Suffolk before Nansman River, causing delays after Murphy's Mill Road. Crash on 64 West in Norfolk near Tidewater Drive, narrowing exit 277B. Crash on 64 East in Hampton at Big Bethel Road, closing the right shoulder. At the Monitor Merrimack, 664 South in Newport News is back after Aberdeen Road. And 664 North in Suffolk is seeing its delays at Western Freeway. At the HRBT, 64 West in Norfolk is delayed before Bay Avenue. And 64 East in Hampton seeing delays start before the 664 interchange. 264 East in Portsmouth toward the downtown tunnel is delayed back before Effingham Street. Mulch fire cleanup is closing South Military Highway both directions in Chesapeake near Bowers Hill at Enterprise Circle, and a disabled vehicle on 664 South in Chesapeake near Dock Landing Road is narrowing the entrance ramp there. Some bridge openings for you. The James River Bridge will be opening at 9:15 a.m. and the Berkeley Bridge at 11 a.m. For Rumble in the Morning, this is Gabe on FM 99.
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5: Yeah, baby.
1: We talked about this when the show started today. These are everyday inconveniences that just drive us crazy.
0: Mm-hmm.
1: Yours was the bubble pack where you can't quite push the pill out through the foil.
0: And it doesn't have an effective area to tear. Because, you know,
1: I need my medicine and I can't get at it.
0: Dude, there's nothing worse than when you got the bubble guts. And you need to take something.
1: Oh, no. Right now.
0: I need this to stop.
1: Right.
0: I am dehydrated. I look gaunt of face. I need this to stop.
1: Yep.
0: And you're asking me with my shaky hands to try and get this damn thing open.
1: And the plastic is too thick to bite through. Yeah.
0: God.
1: Son of a bitch. Whose little kid was so clever that we had to wrap it up like a mummy?
0: I know.
1: Because that's all this stuff is. You know, it's all safety packages.
0: Yeah.
1: Right?
0: Yeah.
1: I love these. I grabbed a list of these off of BuzzFeed. These are everyday inconveniences that make us all crazy. Buying scissors only to realize that you need another pair of scissors to cut that package open. Losing the end of the roll of tape.
6: Oh, it's the worst.
1: Then when you finally find it, it starts shredding in long, annoying pieces. It's never coming off together.
6: Right? Yeah. Toilet paper sometimes does that, too.
1: Oh, when when the two plies go the wrong way?
6: Yes.
1: And now you can't get them to line up again, ever again?
6: Yes.
1: How about this dilemma? This is, you know what they should offer the math prize for this one. Why are there 10 hot dogs but only 8 buns? What the hell is with that?
0: It's to make you buy more.
1: 10 hot dogs in a package, but only 8 buns in a package.
0: Yeah. Yeah, but if you buy 5 packages of buns.
1: Right?
6: Yes.
1: Exactly.
0: Whatever it is.
1: Sean had 5 packs of hot dog buns.
0: Yes.
1: Yeah. How many packs of hot dogs does he need to make one for one?
0: I couldn't open any of them.
1: He needs four packs of hot dogs.
0: Yeah, it was annoying. It's annoying. It's annoying.
1: How about this? How about after you, if you bend that Capri Sun straw, forget it.
0: Yeah.
1: It's never going through there.
0: Yep.
1: It's never going through there.
0: Yep.
1: Any number of mismatched Tupperware lids and containers. I know you're looking for a rectangle, but can I put a square on here somehow?
0: Even the ones that are technically like the same shape, like squares, yeah, rectangles, the curves around the corners will be slightly different.
1: Right, right.
0: So you can't interchange them, and it drives me insane.
1: Or you've dishwashed them so many times that they have a warp in them,
0: yeah,
1: and now it won't hold the seal.
0: Ugh. Yeah. And I know these are first world problems, but guess where we live?
1: First world.
0: Yeah.
1: I opened my bag of chips, mostly air.
0: I hate that.
1: Damn you.
0: And they tell you it's because they don't want the chips to get all mashed.
1: Yeah, right. That's the cushion.
6: How about
0: they get mashed anyway?
6: Getting a soda at any place, fast food, whatever.
1: Right.
6: And you pull away and you realize it's 90% ice. It's two sips and it's gone.
0: Or it's all carbonation, no syrup.
6: Yeah.
1: Oh, that sucks. When your grocery bag rips in the driveway, the plastic bags, they just will empty.
0: Yes.
1: Yeah. You rip one of those, man, it's gone. There's no saving that.
0: Yeah.
1: No saving it.
0: Yeah.
1: Yep. Let's see. The phone charger that you think is charging, but it never really was. Yeah. Life's inconveniences that make us crazy.
6: Yeah, and you let's say your phone's completely dead.
1: Yeah.
6: And
1: yeah,
6: you're waiting and you're just...
0: And it never turns on.
6: Yes, no.
1: How about the package that you're trying to open, and instead of tearing, you just keep stretching and stretching and stretching, like Stretch Armstrong?
0: You're like, where is the break point?
1: It's like, it won't.
6: We were talking about this earlier off the air.
1: Yeah.
6: Some things on cars. Like, it used to be if you had to put a new headlight in, you just pop the hood. And you go in that way.
1: Reach right in there.
6: And not with my Nissan Altima. You have to know what the hell you're doing. You got to go through the wheel well and then pull back the paneling and something else. Thank God my neighbor Kyle, who's a mechanic, is always there when I'm struggling. I just kind of like yell, Kyle!
1: I have that.
6: Yeah, thank
1: you
6: God for him.
1: You have to crank the wheels one way so you can get in the wheel well.
6: Yeah,
1: and there's a little hatch.
6: It's like they designed the car to make it so difficult when changing out headlights. I don't know why they did that, but they did.
1: Well, because you've got to take them back. Take it back. Put it on the hoist.
6: Yeah.
1: Now. With the kids. Damn it. How about when you're trying to open the two edges of the bacon or whatever it is, and it just won't pull apart?
0: Yeah.
5: Oh,
1: it's supposed to pull open, but it doesn't pull open.
0: How about the biscuit tin or whatever, and you're waiting for it to pop? You keep trying to make it pop. You're like, come on, just pop. Just do it already. Come on, wait. And then it finally pops. Eventually, it scares the hell out of you.
6: How about you just watch the YouTube video on changing the windshield wipers? It's just quickly press this.
1: Yes.
6: That easy peasy. It's
1: going to
6: take you 2 seconds.
1: Yes.
6: An hour later, you're rewatching that video and going, what am I doing wrong?
0: You're sweating.
1: This one doesn't look like my car.
0: You're sweating. And you're like, I'm just changing windshield wipers.
1: What?
0: It's been an hour.
6: I don't understand.
1: Bastards. Yes. Life's a little inconvenience. 366-9999. Rod Sports is coming up. What do you
6: got? Yes. Coming up, they did it again to those guys. They did it again.
1: Yeah.
6: Also, Browns quarterback, your guy Deshaun, you feeling me, Watson? He was pulled over for what? We'll talk about that.
1: Yeah.
6: And a UFC fighter says, those photos of him online snorting cocaine are fake. So just keep scrolling.
1: Okay, good. Phew. These days, you can make that case.
6: You absolutely could.
1: I'm watching this cute video of some guy feeding fruit to a baby otter, and my wife leans over and goes, AI. I'm like, come on, man, really? She goes, I hate to. It's AI.
6: Fell for an AI video the other day.
1: Yeah.
6: And I turned it into what we call a rejoiner.
1: Ah.
6: It's Conan O'Brien complimenting a woman on her feet. It never happened.
1: Really?
6: I watched the thing and I was laughing because I thought it was a bit.
1: Right, right.
6: Turns out there's a ton of these AI feet videos featuring him, and they're all fake.
1: Oh, my.
6: It's like somebody decided, you know what would be funny?
1: If Conan O'Brien
6: had a foot fetish.
1: Yeah,
6: and
1: Tarantino.
6: As Captain Picard would say, they made it so. that's what has happened here.
1: All right, Sports with Rod, traffic update, your phone calls, all of it next.
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11: Crash on 58 East in Portsmouth at the Midtown Tunnel, closing the right lane. Crash on 58 East in Suffolk before Nansman River, causing delays that go to Pruden Boulevard. Crash on 64 East in Hampton near Big Bethel Road, closing the right shoulder at the Monitor Merrimack. 664 South in Newport News is delayed before Chestnut Avenue. 664 North in Suffolk is seeing its delays toward the Monitor Merrimack on the other side to College Drive at the HRBT. 64 West in Norfolk is delayed before Bay View Boulevard, and 64 East in Hampton is seeing delays that start before the 664 interchange. 264 East in Portsmouth toward the downtown tunnel is delayed back to Elm Avenue, and mulch fire cleanup is closing South Military Highway both directions in Chesapeake near Bowers Hill at Enterprise Circle. Some bridge openings for you. The James River Bridge at 9:15 a.m. and the Berkeley Bridge at 11 a.m. For Rumble in the Morning, this is Gabe on FM 99.
12: All righty, that brings us to sports time and time to check in with Rod Fitzwell.
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13: All right, unless you live in a cave, if you live in a cave, you're not probably listening to us.
12: Right.
13: So I apologize for even saying that. But the point being is last night the NFL season kicked off, and most people know that. And it was in Seattle, the defending Super Bowl champions hosting the New England Patriots. And a tough break, well, fortunately not a break, for quarterback Sam Darnold of the Seahawks on the opening drive. He would leave the game with a hip injury. At first, there was some thought that maybe he broke his hip, but that's not the case. He does not have a broken hip, but there will be further testing today. His backup, Drew Luck, came in and played well, 16 of 22, 187 yards, a touchdown, did not turn the ball over.
12: Right.
13: On the other side, the Patriots, they held the Seahawks to nothing in the first half, but in the second half, with the Seahawks coming back and leading 13-10, Drake May just couldn't stop throwing interceptions, including this one that clinched the game for Seattle.
15: Here is May. Quick look was closed. Throwing it up in the end zone. Did he get the feet down? Job! Yes! A pick! A terrible decision!
13: A terrible decision. Absolutely awful. He's thrown three in the fourth quarter. That can't possibly be good. Yep. That was Mike Tirico on NBC with the call. Seahawks win it 13-10. Browns quarterback, Deshaun, are you feeling me, Watson? Got a speeding ticket, a few days ago. He was driving 86 in a 60. Which is reckless, because that's 26 over.
12: 26 over.
13: He entered a plea of not guilty in a Cleveland Municipal Court Wednesday, which would be yesterday.
12: Mm-hmm.
13: And he has a bench trial set for Wednesday the 23rd.
12: Oh,
13: I'm sure his attorneys will bargain this down and he will not even appear. That's my guess. Or the city of Cleveland is so sick of this guy, they'll make him appear.
12: Sure.
13: It'll be interesting to see what happens.
12: Yeah, I wonder if it will just rub him the wrong way. And back to you.
13: Thank you, Horatio. Giants head coach John Harbaugh. It's his first year, of course, of the Giants. And it's been a love fest with the media up until this point. Now we're talking about games for real, and he's not going to tell you what's going on, so please cut the crap.
16: We put a stop to all these questions because I'm not going to tell you who's playing in the game. I'm not going to tell you who's starting. I'm not going to tell you what package we have in. I'm not going to tell you what plays we're running. I'm not going to tell you any of that, okay? So we can make it great and have a great press conference, or we can make it uncomfortable.
13: Yeah, I can't imagine any coach saying,
12: give it to the lay of the land there.
13: What do they think? He's an idiot? That he's just going to answer these questions about, you know, the scheme for the game? He's not going to. He'll talk to you about how fun it is to live in New York. Boy, I love the Big Apple and all that. Crazy. A little expensive here and there, but you know what? It's okay. I'm getting paid well to be here.
12: Yeah.
13: I love going to the horse track every now and then. I don't bet. I just watch the trotters.
12: That's right, coach.
13: Yeah. If you want to talk about how great it is to have Odell Beckham back on the team, fine. But other than that, I'm not telling you anything. breaking news. Let's go to Cassandra at the news desk.
17: Breaking tonight, a local man is hospitalized after reportedly swallowing several tiles from the game Scrabble. Doctors say he is currently experiencing severe bowel movements. Our correspondent is at the hospital.
18: Say the patient is stable, but there is concern about what may happen next. Can you tell us what the risks are?
19: At this point, we're concerned his next bathroom visit could spell disaster.
12: Good. Puts the ass in disaster.
13: There you go. Dylan Danis is a UFC fighter of note, and he's got an issue because there are photos that have gone viral that show him. It looks like him snorting a white substance.
12: Okay.
13: He wants you to know that that he didn't magically lose all his tattoos overnight, which appear to be missing. And he apparently looks like he does now. So it definitely looks like somebody photoshopped this and is putting it out there. But you know, we're living in this AI world where you can do stuff like this.
12: People can screw you over.
13: He just wants everybody to know that ain't him, and he's not going to get in trouble for this because that ain't him. So there you go.
12: Okay.
13: Give me the better view.

0: I almost want to sing Snoop Doggy Dog right there for some reason. But anyway, better view great sport of the day. De London Kyles is her name.
1: De London.
0: And she went to Vigor High School. You know that school's full of
1: vim and vigor.
0: Vigor.
1: Yeah.
0: Down there in Alabama.
1: Yeah.
0: And she found out that the band students weren't going to be able to perform because of unpaid school band fees, and they couldn't have a band this year because of it.
1: We can't.
0: And she asked, well, how much do you need? And it was a little over $4,000.
1: Wow.
0: Pay everything off and get the band back out there.
1: Right.
0: Well, she was mad. So she picked up the phone. She started calling friends and family, demanding something be done. Fork over the money. The dollar bills, y'all. Hey, hey,
1: yeah,
0: hey.
1: Yeah.
0: That's right. Dollar bill. And then she, after she got a little bit of money in the kitty, she then took her argument to social media, where they were able to coordinate some more donations, and she raised $4,238. All of it went to the school. The band is back in business. They got the band back together.
1: That's awesome, man.
0: So, yes, she is the Better View Great Sport of the Day. Better variety, better service, better prices, Better View windows, and more. The Orioles, believe it or not, still in the playoff race, looking for a wild card. They beat the Cleveland Guardians last night 9-5. Mm-hmm. Still have a ways to go, but they're not eliminated yet. The Yankees, who are holding the one seed in terms of wild card, but trailing the Tampa Bay Rays, they won last night. Rays in the American League East. They beat the Rockies. The Yankees got home runs out of Bellinger, Garcia Jr., and Lombard Jr. in the 6-1 victory. Roman Anthony, who had missed many several months like Aaron Judge, returned for the Red Sox last week. Last night, Roman Anthony, the Roman Empire, smacked a home run, but not good enough. Red Sox lose to the Angels 6-4. Tampa Bay Rays in Atlanta beat the Braves yet again. 7-2 was the final. Kyle Schwarber, grand slam for him. Phillies over the Astros 11-7. Padres over the Nationals 9-5. Cubs lose again to the Brewers 8-6. And the Dodgers 14-1 winners over the Cincinnati Reds. The Norfolk Tides on the road doubled up the Memphis Redbirds 8-4. And it is Thursday. On Thursdays, we like to do a little thinking inward with my man, Colleen.
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3: Ah! Brandon. Yeah. So he's doing partnerships.
0: That's what I do with Pinky's junk removal in those trash talk videos.
3: Yeah.
0: I mean, God, I love Pinky's. And I love that I get to work with my daughter on those.
3: Yeah, that's good for you.
0: I have a lot of fun with her, and she'll be here tomorrow to work on some more.
3: Make more. All right, 8:40, we're taking a break. When we come back, oh my, stupid news is up next.
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7: Crash on 64 East in Hampton near Big Bethel Road, closing the right shoulder. 664 South in Newport News at the Monitor Merrimack is seeing delays back to 41st Street with a disabled vehicle in those delays closing the right shoulder. At the HRBT, 64 West in Norfolk is before Bay Avenue, and 64 East in Hampton on the other side is seeing delays start before the 664 interchange. A disabled vehicle on 564 West in Norfolk near Gate 3 is closing the center lane, and a mulch fire cleanup is closing South Military Highway both directions in Chesapeake near Bowers Hill at Enterprise Circle. Some bridge openings for you. The James River Bridge is going to be opening at 9:15 a.m. and the Berkeley Bridge at 11 a.m. For Rumble in the Morning, this is Gabe on FM 99.
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0: Huffman & Huffman. Bumper cars are for the amusement park, not the interstate. If someone forgot that and injured you or your loved ones, call Huffman.

0: Item number one in stupid news this morning. An influencer named Ego Uribo.
1: Oh, Ego Uribo?
0: Otherwise known as Tiny.
1: Yes.
0: Yeah, you know Tiny.
1: Yes.
0: Yeah. Tiny passed away.
1: Oh, no.
0: Yes.

0: during a luxury trip to Thailand as the result of a penis enlargement surgery.
1: Oh, man. Because it was tiny?
0: Killed him. Killed him.
1: Oh, man.
0: Pulmonary embolism. Not good. Tiny was staying in Bangkok with his wife when he went to an unnamed clinic for the procedure. They injected hyaluronic acid and lidocaine into his business. After the procedure, he and the wife went for a massage. While they were there getting the massage, he said he had a pain in his chest and he passed out.
2: Oh, no.
0: Taken to a hospital. Told doctors about having the enlargement procedure earlier that day, but then lost consciousness. But I'll tell you what, if you're losing consciousness, it's magnificent.
1: Yeah.
0: You know, the work.
1: It's taking all the oxygen out of
0: it. Just all of it, yes. Yeah. Doctors determined that Tiny had suffered a pulmonary embolism after the procedure. And then he was not good. Happens when a blood vessel in your lungs becomes blocked.
1: Mm-hmm.
0: He was then moved to intensive care, and unfortunately, they were not able to get him back.
2: And where did he get this done?
0: Thailand.
2: Yeah, see, I just don't know about getting any kind of major procedure done.
1: My brother lived in Thailand for a while, TJ, and he not once raved about healthcare over there.
0: No. There's horses for courses, as the expression goes. Depending on the procedure, depends on where you go.
3: Yeah.
0: If you want hair transplant surgery, they say go to Turkey.
2: Yeah.
0: Like they specialize in this stuff.
1: That makes sense. They got a lot of hair.
0: Specialize in sex change.
2: Oh, interesting.
0: Thailand also is known for sex change.
2: I was going to say.
0: And little work on your apparatus. Clearly, this didn't work out for young Tiny.
1: Yeah,
0: and we also now know where he got the nickname.
2: Yeah.
0: If you're there getting penis enlargement procedures, we know why your name Tiny.
2: Whatever happened to just shoving a cucumber in your pants or a rolled up thing of tube socks?
0: Exactly right. Yeah.
2: Just wow them when you walk by.
0: Just do it with the lights off and buy yourself an extension. That's item one.
1: Yes, whatever happened to putting a cucumber in your pants?
0: Put one of those corn bugles on it.
2: When are you leaving for Thailand?
1: Okay, I gotta go.
3: Item number two.
1: The news is here. We're on the news.
3: So, talking about small everyday inconveniences.
0: Yes.
3: Renewing any identification cards like your passport, your driver's license.
0: Yes.
3: It's always a pain in the butt.
0: Always.
3: Well, over 8,000 Michiganders who recently applied or renewed their driver's license.
0: Yeah.
3: They received a misprint of this lady's face on their card, and her information is stock photo and general information. It is not of another resident. You can go to the Rumble in the Morning Facebook page in the CNN tab of the F99 app to see that over 8,000 people received this exact ID card with this information on it.
0: So it's the demo card.
3: It's the demo.
0: You got the demo card instead of yours.
3: Yeah. The state is blaming Edemia, which is the vendor that they used.
0: Yeah. 8,000 of these we sent out.
1: Yes, just take this. I'm a middle-aged black woman.
0: Yes, with a great smile.
1: Yes,
0: named Peggy, or what's your name?
3: Ann.
1: Yes, my name is Ann.
3: What
2: is confusing about this?
1: Ann car driver. I'm Ann car driver. How old am I?
0: Yes.
3: I think she's like 48.
1: I'm 48, and I'm African American.
0: Wait, but imagine this: you're like a kid. You just turned 21. You're waiting to have your first drink in a bar, and they send you Ann car driver's ID, and you go up and you go, look, you go, that's not you.
1: No, I'm Ann car driver.
2: Yes, it is.
1: That's me. Ann car driver.
2: That's me, of the famous car drivers.
0: Yes.
3: They've already sent new corrected cards to everyone via the mail.
0: Okay.
3: So they're taking care of it. You don't have to do anything.
2: I was going to say, do they let you keep the one they sent? Because I got to be honest, I think I'd keep it forever.
1: Yeah,
3: it doesn't say anything about voiding it.
1: Yeah, it's fantastic.
3: Yeah.
0: and car driver.
3: That is item number two.
1: I keep it in my wallet.
2: I would too. It's like Rod gave me my own gay card. I keep that in my wallet.
0: Yeah, I remember that.
2: I keep it right in front of my license, so I have to pull it out.
0: Normally, you don't see a card made out of silicone like that. It's kind of
2: no, it's floppy.
4: It's slightly floppy.
0: Finally, this. Yersi Machado Rivera is 50 years old and a woman has been arrested on burglary of an occupied dwelling and battery charges in Miami. A Miami woman, Yersi, facing charges after breaking into the neighbor's home while they were asleep, accusing the woman of carrying on with her husband and then dousing the woman with a bucket of poop.
1: Oh man. You know what? That's better than a bucket of gasoline.
0: Yeah, I suppose.
1: Because I thought that's where we were headed.
2: Is it just because I got to be honest? After that, maybe just light me on fire. Yeah.
1: No, I
0: forced her way into the home. Victim answered the forced her way into the home, accused her of having a relationship with her husband, threw a bucket containing human feces on the victim. Defendant stated to the witness that she pooped in the bucket and threw it in her face.
2: Oh.
1: Wow. So, Rick, will we be getting a song?
0: Yes. In fact, I'm sure I have one here somewhere.
4: The poop bucket.
0: Let's see here. Officers responded and spoke with Yersi, who said that she'd been trying to get rid of a bucket of caca that she'd been using because her toilet was broken.
1: Ah. And she was thinking, what can I do with this?
0: But denied entering the neighbor's house or throwing the bucket at her.
1: Although the woman was covered.
0: Although the woman is, I'm wiping it off.
2: She must have done that to herself.
1: Yes. Yeah. She stole that bucket from me.
2: Yeah, she stole my poop bucket.
0: Ah.
2: She thought it was the ice bucket challenge.
0: Yeah. Oh,
4: it was the poop bucket challenge.
2: Turns out it's the ass bucket challenge.
0: Yep.
1: Man, we can't use that as a promo, though.
0: Damn. Too bad. Sorry, man. Two women, one bucket.
1: Still can't use that one.
0: I thought to myself, I looked at it and I thought, flush it. Let her wear it.
1: Oh, my gosh.
0: Those three stories are true.
3: Stupid.
0: And that's why this is.
3: Stupid news.
0: News is coming up. Top of the hour. What do you got, bro?
2: Oh, man. We got auctions. We got hiring events. We got fundraisers. That's just local. Also, TikTok users, watch out. There's a fraud scam thing going around. Yep. And your happy ending of the day.
0: Fantastic. All right. Those are the things we're going to talk about. The news is coming up next. Don't miss it.
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1: I was excited.
2: Yeah, it was fun.
1: It was real fun. All right, 9 o'clock straight up now at FM 99 WNOR. Coming up this hour, confessions from the fest hole in a few minutes. And a segment we're calling Yes, They Are Listening. And you'll get this. And you're going to hate it.
2: Yep.
1: But it's coming up this hour on the radio show. Excuse me, I'm choking on my own saliva. Time now for the news. Let's do that. Which is better than choking on someone else's.
2: That's what I was thinking.
1: Kind of weird from across the room.
3: That would be very odd.
2: Concerning.
1: Yeah.
2: HR.
1: Kind of a spunami of... Hey, news time. What's going on, man?
2: Oh, we got lots to talk about. We got your happy ending of the day. We got a TikTok fraud that you got to know about. And we'll begin locally with lots of stuff going on. Specifically, let me tell you about a large mulch fire in Chesapeake's Bowers Hill area yesterday. Because people didn't know what was causing all the smoke. Thick smoke went over the city yesterday. Closed parts of South Military Highway for hours. The Chesapeake Fire Department said the fire was reported a little after noon near the 4000 block. Crews found a large mulch pile burning at a construction facility. The assistant fire marshal spoke with Channel 13.
4: Crews arrived on scene to find a large pile that you see behind me of mulch on fire. The pile kind of extended into some bigger timbers, logs and such. We have four master streams going right now, so that's flowing anywhere from 5 to 8,000 gallons per minute of water. I'm not sure exactly how it started. That's still under investigation.
2: Good news. No injuries reported among civilians or firefighters, so that's great news. There was one piece of firefighting equipment that was damaged. The heavy smoke created problems for people nearby, including truck drivers. One named Christian Sola, who spoke with 13, and he said he was stuck there for about 2 hours.

0: improving service. They will also hold an open house, giving residents an opportunity to meet the Public Works and Waterworks employees, tour the facilities, and watch equipment demonstrations. And they say they'll have some interactive displays as well. Again, that's happening Oyster Point Road, 9 a.m. to 1 p.m. September 26th. If you want, just go look up the Public Works Department in Newport News.
1: Okay.
0: And they have more information about that.
1: Nice.
0: Oh, Malbon Brothers, Corner Mart, Virginia Beach. You remember that? Closing after decades in business, unfortunately.
1: Really?
0: Yep. Brothers Mike and Mark Malbon opened the Corner Mart at 1896 General Booth Boulevard in 1995.
1: Wow.
0: And they later added a barbecue restaurant, drawing on their experience growing up on a large hog farm and cooking barbecue. The brothers announced their retirement in June and plan to lease the property to 7-Eleven and an Auto Bell car wash. Store discounts began September 1st and will continue through their final day of business, which is September 13th. Everything inside the business is being offered up at auction.
2: Where will the auction be held?
0: Well, it's funny you say that. It's going to be online. It'll be the equipment and other items being described as sold, being sold from floor to ceiling. So
1: wow.
0: They're selling everything.
1: Right.
0: It is scheduled for Tuesday, September 22nd at 10:30 a.m. Items shown for sale include the Malbon Bros barbecue pink pig. So you can get that giant pink pig.
1: That sits out front, yeah.
0: Yep, photos are available through the auction site, which is auction757.com. You can go check that out. And a YouTube video showing the items is expected to be posted there 1 week before the auction. So next week we should see the video pop up.
1: Yep.
0: But there are some photos you can check out now if you want to see that. Hey, the Sandbridge Volunteer Rescue Squad is hosting its 46th annual pig picking on Saturday, September 12th. That's this Saturday.
1: Yeah.
0: At Little Island Park in Virginia Beach. The event runs from 1 to 5 p.m. and is the squad's largest fundraiser of the year. Along with barbecue, visitors can enjoy the group's popular art show. They'll have activities for kids and the beach and the pier nearby. They're also going to have music from Kaboom Box, who I've actually seen before. They're a great local band.
1: Oh, okay.
0: Tickets are available online through the Sandbridge Rescue Boosters or at the gate. The fundraiser helps support stations 17, which is an all-volunteer rescue squad that responds to more than 1,000 emergency calls each year.
1: Yeah.
0: Organizers are also inviting anybody to be a part of this. They, you know, regular citizens, local businesses there. We're trying to get everybody involved. But if you want to look into this, if you want to get tickets or anything, you need any information, sandbridgeboosters.com if you want to help them out.
1: Bingo.
0: The president, Donald Trump, says Americans may have to wait a little while for those gas prices to come down because, well, as it turns out,
3: right after the election, because they'd like to have it that way, but right after the election, oil prices are going to be tumbling downward. They're going to be tumbling down, and we'll get them down, I think, for gasoline. We'll get them below $2 a gallon.
4: But not until after the midterm.
3: I think it's going to take a little bit longer than the midterm.
0: Yeah, oil prices have jumped more than 3% yesterday, and with international Brent crude rising above $100 a barrel for the first time since July. When I checked it earlier this morning, it was at $101.79.
1: Okay.
0: The president said he expects those prices to tumble after the election, and he believes the war in Iran could end around the same time, which he thinks is partially responsible.
3: I think the war will end immediately after the election. Because they can't hold out any longer. They're desperate to try and affect the election so that we can get a nice, weak group of people in there and leave them alone and let them have their nuclear weapon.
1: Uh-oh.
0: So he thinks that Iran is dragging out the war to affect the elections in our midterms so that they can get people they would view as
1: more... and so you're playing into their hands if you don't vote for the current situation.
0: That's the perspective raised by the president.
1: Right.
0: But that being said, whether the prices come down or not, that remains to be seen.
1: Prices right now, it's $1.09 more than it was 1 year ago.
0: Yeah, we're at $4.22 a gallon. Yep.
1: For regular.
0: Yep.
1: Last time it was below $2 was during the pandemic. The pandemic began on March, I want to say, the 13th of 2020. In April of 2020, gasoline was under $2 because no one
0: was
1: on the road.
0: I was going to say, nobody was on the road, so we had supply and no demand.
1: Before that, in the real world, it was 2015, 2016.
0: Holy crap.
1: So over 10 years ago.
0: That's a long time ago.
1: Yeah.
0: Either way, obviously, we'd love to see those prices come back down.
1: Speaking of prices,
0: Apple has unveiled its latest iPhones, including the company's first foldable model called Duo. The new CEO, John Ternus, introduced the phone yesterday at Apple's headquarters in California. The Duo opens into a 7.6-inch display, about 80% larger than the iPhone 18 Pro, and will support the Apple Pencil, which apparently has been used on iPads for a while, but not on the phones.
1: Yeah, never went away. They introduced it years ago.
0: Yeah.
1: You just stopped hearing about it.
0: Yeah. It can also split the screen between two apps or two windows, and it'll cost you $2,000. It is the most expensive iPhone yet.
1: Wow.
0: Apple says the Duo will be available October 23rd. Apple also introduced the iPhone 18 Pro and the Pro

0: Max with improvements to battery life, cameras, and performance. The Pro will start at $1,200. The Pro Max will start at $1,300,
1: yeah,
0: with pre-orders beginning this weekend and sales starting September 18th. Apple says the Pro Max can provide up to 45 hours of video playback, while the new camera features include manual controls and tracking for moving subjects. The company is also highlighting new AI features for Siri with an emphasis on privacy and security. Foldable phones already on the market. This isn't new to tech. It's just, yeah, new, it's just new to Apple. You know, Google, Samsung, oh, right, Motorola, they've had this for a while.
1: Right.
0: But this is Apple's first foray into that foldable market.
1: I still have the Apple iPhone 15.
0: I think mine's a 14.
1: 15.
0: Yeah.
1: And I took an unplanned plunge into the Chesapeake Bay recently with this in my pocket.
2: Oh, no.
1: And for a significant amount of time, by the way.
0: Yeah.
1: And
0: you just didn't realize you had it?
1: No, no. I fell off a boat.
0: Oh!
2: Sorry.
1: And...
3: the cackle.
1: Hysterical, dude. I'm actually helping tie off the little dinghy boat on the big boat.
0: Yeah.
1: And the big boat all of a sudden tips.
0: Yeah.
1: And I was like, good night.
0: Yeah.
1: There's no stopping it. And I'm reaching all the way down, and it's just smooth as glass, the ass end of this boat. There's,
0: yeah,
1: nothing to grab. So I hit the water, and I know my phone's in my pocket. And I'm like, oh, this is going to be the beginning of a long day.
0: Yeah.
1: You know?
0: Yeah.
1: And it was zipped up inside of swim shorts,
0: yeah,
1: which I think are water repellent to, yeah, some degree. But, dude, I got back out, took it out of my pocket, dripping wet, turned it on, working.
0: Supposedly.
1: Still good.
0: These things are water resistant now.
1: Still
0: for,
1: good.
0: For at least a certain amount of time at a certain depth.
1: Dude, I was in the drink for a minute. So,
0: yeah,
1: I mean,
0: so,
1: it was, I really wasn't planning on this thing working at all.
0: You remember when you used, yeah, to just barely like splash a little water over on it?
1: Oh,
0: it was,
1: yeah,
0: done. It was toast.
1: Well, you know, inside of it, there's a, it's not a dye pack, but it's a little dot. And if it gets wet, it fades. And that's how they know you've had water damage, so, mm-hmm, that they don't have to insure it.
0: They don't have to insure it.
1: Yeah.
0: Yeah, yeah. Well, now you can pay $2,000, yeah, for one that you,
1: there you
0: can't
1: go,
0: get insured.
1: Well, I got to tell you, my little 15 still working.
0: That's it. There
1: still,
0: you go.
1: Smells like the bay, too, kind of. The ocean.
0: Speaking of water, by the way, the TSA is considering letting some travelers bring bottles of water through airport security. Officials said the change is part of a brand new TSA pre-check lanes that will be introduced very soon.
1: Yeah.
0: These upgraded lanes will feature facial comparison technology, allowing you to walk right through without ever showing a boarding pass. The new security, wow, checkpoints will also include advanced 3D luggage and body scanners to speed up screening. Now, don't get in this line if you have an objection to these 3D body scanners.
1: Yeah, right. You
0: because,
1: knew what you're doing.
0: Exactly. The agency also detailed the new gate side program letting people without a ticket go through security. We talked about that yesterday. Officials noted this gate access has not been allowed since September 11th in 2001.
1: Right.
0: Both new programs are expected to roll out over the course of the next year.
1: Yeah, they've apparently come up with some sort of a scanner that can identify water.
0: As opposed to other substances.
1: Yeah.
0: Okay.
1: And so if your bottle is filled with water, they can say conclusively, yes, that's water. You can keep it. Move on through.
0: Okay. All right. Hey, if it works, yeah, great. Awesome.
1: Yeah.
0: It's like you'd said yesterday. It's like, well, I mean, when they suspect it might not be water, they just throw it in the trash can right,
1: right
0: next
1: behind
0: to them.
1: Like, what is that, nitroglycerin?
0: Yeah, no kidding.
1: What are you, nuts?
0: Yep. Rental scams are finding a new audience on TikTok, and young adults are the, yeah, ones paying for it. A new study found that, get this,
1: yeah,
0: 68% of rental listings that you see on TikTok carry major warning signs of potential scams.
1: Oh, wow.
0: That is the vast majority of them.
1: Please don't rent from TikTok.
0: No, no. Well, they say some people advertise them on there. They don't necessarily,
1: okay,
0: you're not renting through TikTok.
1: Right.
0: But they're putting the advertisement,
1: right,
0: up there.
1: Right, right.
0: But look at almost 70% of them.
1: Wow.
0: You know?
1: Mm-hmm.
0: These red flags include properties advertised for significantly less than market value, which we've said before. But
1: sure.
0: Looks too good to be true.
1: Oh, yeah.
0: Listings for homes that are not for rent but actually for sale, and mismatched phone numbers. The FTC said Americans have reported losing $65 million to rental scams in the last 6 years. People ages 18 to 29 are three times more likely than other adults to report losing money to these online traps.
1: Right.
0: Experts recommend researching the property yourself and verifying the poster's account history before making a move. Always see the property in person or ask for a live video tour before ever sending any money. Just, you got to be smart about these things because, unfortunately, there are people out there waiting to get you. I had somebody try to get me one time when I was looking at renting a place.
1: Yeah.
0: Luckily, the red flag stood out to me, and I never gave the guy a dime. So at least there,
1: yeah,
0: was that. But, yeah, it was one of those things where they were like, oh, well, I'm out of town.
1: Oh, yeah.
0: But you can go take a look at the place, right?
1: Sure. It's for sale, really.
0: Yeah, yeah, yeah. Oh, but wait, I don't have there's no key to give you. So just walk around the outside. You can look through the windows.
1: Yeah,
0: and
1: let
0: stuff.
1: Me know. And
0: I said,
1: I really want the couch.

0: though. So if you could just wait till I get back from my trip to Africa, and then I will. Here's what I'll do. I'll send you a check.
1: Mm-hmm. Yeah. I ended up knocking on the door and seeing if anybody was home.
0: Yeah.
1: And saying, hey, by the way, somebody's trying to rent this house from out from under you.
0: Just so you know.
1: Yeah.
0: Wow.
1: And they said I was the third person to tell them that.
0: No kidding.
1: And I was like, oh, okay. Well, glad you know.
0: Thanks.
1: Glad you know.
0: Popular place. Yeah. Love what you've done with it.
1: Love what you've done with it. It's great. I was peeking in the back window. Looks great.
0: Moments ago. Yeah. Thicker drapes.
1: Thicker drapes. Maybe shave, too. The New York Knicks star and NBA Finals MVP Jalen Brunson is set to make his hosting debut on SNL on September 26th. The Knicks secured their first championship in 53 years with Brunson's contributions during the season. They say the musical guest will be Cat's Eye. That's going to be kicking off SNL this season.
0: Okay.
1: Dakota Johnson will host on October 3rd with Turnstile as the musical guest. You got Shane Gillis coming after that. They've announced a few starting hosts they're going to have.
0: Mm-hmm.
1: And after a break, they're going to return for Halloween. This might be the big one that people watch. I would expect the New York Knicks and this one to be the big one that people watch. Because after a two-week break, SNL will return on Halloween night featuring Indy Navarrete is going to be hosting SNL. She's the breakout star from the movie Obsession.
0: Oh, really?
1: That people are in love with.
0: They're obsessed with this girl. Yes.
1: Yeah. And Gracie Abrams will be performing as the musical guest. So those are going to be happening.
0: Cool.
1: Somebody who's not liking what he's saying, Chris Hansen. He's asking everybody to have a seat right here. He's threatening legal action over a new movie based on his famous television sting operation.
0: The one with Pattinson.
1: Yep. He's consulting with lawyers to explore the claims of identity theft and defamation regarding the upcoming film Primetime.
0: We should back up and explain what Chris Hansen hosted.
1: Yeah, maybe you didn't know.
0: Yeah.
1: He used to do a show way back in the day that was called To Catch a Predator.
0: Right.
1: And they would lure predators in.
0: Like child molester predators.
1: Yeah. Yes. They would fake a conversation online, and then somebody would show up to the house, and they'd usually have a fake, like an actress who was there being like, I'll be 1 minute or something
0: that.
1: Yeah. And then Chris would walk out and say, hey, why don't you have a seat right here?
0: And he'd go, yeah, have a seat. What's in the bag?
1: What's in the bag? And he'd start kind of confronting them with the absurdity of their excuses in the situation.
0: And the police are waiting.
1: They're already there. Yep. So when you try to leave, they're going to arrest you.
0: Yeah. This thing is, it's over.
1: Yeah.
0: Yep.
1: It was wildly popular for a while. The project focuses heavily on the 2000, and this is where it gets darker, I should say. The project focuses heavily on the 2006 suicide of a Texas prosecutor, Lewis William Conrat Jr.
0: Okay.
1: The tragic 2006 incident previously sparked a massive lawsuit against the television network and ultimately led to a legal settlement. Hansen said the producers never asked for his input and instead used Hollywood tricks to create a completely false narrative. I don't know what narrative they created for the movie. Haven't seen it. It's not out yet.
0: Okay.
1: Robert Pattinson stars in the movie and is currently generating early Oscar buzz for his performance.
0: Yeah.
1: Hansen said the film exaggerates his thirst for television ratings and totally misrepresents the seriousness of his Predator investigations. So he is pushing back.
0: Oh, really? So this is more about Hansen than it is the Predator thing.
1: Yeah. It's more about Hansen and like how he realized he stumbled onto this like amazing idea that was going to get them moved into this big primetime slot.
0: Right.
1: I saw a clip from it where Pattinson playing Hansen finds out they're going to move him to this really prime spot, and they're like celebrating about how it's, you know.
0: So this is about the TV business.
1: Yeah, kind of. And his place in it. And again, their version of that. He disputes it, but that's what you'll be seeing. Also, speaking of what you'll be seeing, Avengers Doomsday has already made $50 million so far in domestic pre-sale tickets, and it doesn't even come out until December 18th.
0: Wow, really?
1: Yeah, so it's doing okay already. This is kind of like The Odyssey. It sold all those early tickets. And so you knew right away it was going to have a smash opening weekend.
0: When it finally got around, right.
1: Marvel Studios says that more than 70% of the pre-sales are for Infinity Vision, which is Disney's version of IMAX. It's described as delivering, quote, the biggest, brightest, and most immersive cinematic experience ever.
0: Oh, I'd like to see that.
1: The first film to be released in Infinity Vision will be Avengers Endgame Encore later this month. Fans think it's Disney's response to Dune Part 3 having a three-week exclusivity with IMAX theaters. Remember, December 18th will be Dune's Day, because that's when Dune Part 3 and Doomsday both come out.
0: Okay.
1: So it'll be Dune's Day. That's right. And now we'll go to...
2: There's a lot of stories out there that need a happy ending.
1: Yep, your happy ending of the day.
0: Okay.
1: An off-duty New York Police Department officer officer is being praised for helping save an unconscious driver and possibly preventing a more serious accident on a busy Brooklyn street.
0: Really?
1: The officer was driving near 60th Street and 8th Avenue, and it was happening on Sunday when he saw a vehicle run a red light. He realized the driver was unconscious, rushed to the car, jumped through the window, and put it in park.
0: Holy crap.
1: He then removed the driver and began CPR.
0: Wow, this is a Spider-Man here.
1: Yeah, above and beyond, to say the least.
0: Yeah.
1: The Tony Coe of the New York State Fraternal Alliance organization said a neighborhood surveillance camera captured the rescue and praised another person who also stopped to help. Councilwoman Susan Zhuang said the officer's actions protected people, and he needed to be recognized for this. The officer himself, very humble about this, said he was just doing what he does.
0: Yeah.
1: It's his job. He's a police officer.
0: Okay.
1: But the councilwoman says, no, this is more than that.
3: He actually saved more than just a driver's life. He saved the pedestrian's life.
0: Yes.
3: The babies walking in the street, the grandparents walking in the street. He saved everyone's life. We have to honor our off-duty police officers. Even they are not on the job, they're still helping people.
1: Yeah, see, I get it. You want to be humble. This is just you, and you're saying to yourself, any one of these other officers would have done the same thing.
0: Right.
1: It doesn't matter. You did it, and you guys, all of you, are admirable for taking on these
0: terrific
1: responsibilities. 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Sunny with a high near 93 today. Southwest winds 9 to 11 miles per hour. Mostly clear with a low around 75 tonight. Tomorrow, slight chance of showers and thunderstorms. Mostly sunny with a high near 90. Last check, about 78 degrees outside. With the news, I'm Sean Hood for Rumble in the Morning on FM 99.
0: 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Appreciate that. 19 minutes after 9 o'clock. 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
0: Let's get inside here. Oh, there we are.
10: Inside here. Oh, there we are.
0: God, that's obnoxious. I gotta change my setting on the confessional.
1: You're too deep in there.
0: I'm way deep. I am. You know what I'm
1: elbow
0: up?
1: Deep.
0: I gotta tell you, I'm cast. Cassock deep.
1: Cassock
0: deep. That's what I am.
1: Cassock
0: deep.
10: That's what I am. Cassock deep.
0: Yeah. Gotta be careful there.
1: Straight.
0: All right, there we are.
1: To the borderline.
0: Oh. You know what? You know. You can. You actually feel the little knot in the rope holding my robe close.
1: Oh.
0: That's how deep I am. Deep. Using a monkey's fist to hold the cassock closed.
11: Okay, I think we got it.
0: Yeah, do you get my jokes? Hey, it's great to be here in the old confessional. How's everybody in the back? Oh, you like it in the rear? These are online confessions that come to us from a social media account called The Fess Hole, where you can leave an anonymous confession and... that's what they say, but let somebody confess to murder and see how anonymous it is.
1: Yeah.
0: Probably not going to happen. Anyway, I grabbed a few of these to share. Let's walk through them, shall we? I'm an ecologist, and during a recent bat emergence survey, in other words, they're studying bats coming out of a cave or whatever, I farted so magnificently that my bat identification equipment thought there was a brown long-eared foraging nearby. I submitted my finding regardless.
1: Yeah, you're darn right.
12: Wow.
0: I farted right. This bat into existence. That's hysterical. Look, it's a brown long-eared. Oh, it's a brown. Absolutely. I don't know about its ears, but... My husband has never done any laundry, but likes to use a fresh towel every time he takes a shower. So I just refold his last used towel and put it back on top of the pile of laundry. He has no idea that I've been doing this for 4 years.
1: Well, as long as it gets washed eventually. If he reuses it once, whatever.
0: The way she... no, that's... no.
1: Yeah, see, that's... Yeah.
0: For 4 years, I've been refolding it.
11: Yeah, and you're having relations with this man?
0: I mean,
1: yeah, it would be mildewy at some point.
0: I would think, right? Yeah. All right, well, let's go there. While Viagra has done wonders for our marriage, it has taken the spontaneity out of our sex life.
1: Yeah.
0: So I've started taking Viagra's, quote, on the off chance something happens today. It's costing me an effing fortune, and my left eye has started twitching.
1: Okay, maybe time to stop. Maybe time to stop.
0: So good. That's hysterical.
11: Yeah, the problem, though, is you're going to get to a point, like if you're taking them all the time, the wind will blow. The wind will blow, and you'll be at attention. And
0: don't they say that after time that stuff wears off?
1: Like, I mean, most things
0: do. The overall effect?
1: Yeah.
0: One of the side effects of Viagra, though, is blindness.
11: Yeah.
1: Well, you know, if you play with it too much.
0: You literally will see blue.
1: Oh,
0: go
1: blue
0: blind,
1: blue.
0: And you can lose your hearing. It's on the warning label.
1: Huh?
11: Rick, where are you? Are you over there, Rick?
0: Tell the monks to start singing. All right, here we go. Someone at work offended me, so I punished them by not looking directly at them for 5 straight years.
1: Years.
0: I would respond politely, but never make eye contact. As passive aggression goes, I think this was my finest moment. I hope they noticed.
11: It might have been your finest moment, but if you were treating me like that, I would think something's wrong. Like, something's wrong with you. And
0: something is amiss.
11: We're not close enough for me to want to find out. I just hope you get help. That's how I would.
1: If you ever do want to throw somebody off, look right at them, but look at the middle of their forehead when you're talking to them.
0: Just a little bit off.
1: Because they can tell you're looking at them, but not. Right. It's
11: really they start like rubbing their forehead.
1: Yeah,
11: they're
1: trying to like get up in your eye line. And
0: My wife is 36 years old. We recently visited a local zoo. And much to her surprise, she discovered that bears aren't, in fact, make-believe.
1: Wait, what?
0: She thought bears were make-believe. You know, like Goldilocks and the Three Bears.
11: Where is she from?
0: I mean, tough call.
11: Holy crap.
1: Yeah, she just lived like in the city her whole life. And there's no such thing as... Wait till she finds out about lions.
0: We have formed a small group at work where we can let off steam by imagining exactly how we would murder any coworker who annoys us. It is an interesting insight into how people that I thought were very sweet really think.
1: No, Rena, you haven't been invited to that meeting yet?
5: Yeah. I run it.
0: Yeah, she has her own cabal.
1: Yeah.
0: Most of my life, I've been considered average looking at best, but highly intelligent / intellectual. I just picked up enough of the language to discover that my Japanese wife and her friends think of me as basically a beautiful idiot, like Joey from Friends. I love it.
1: All right.
5: That's beautiful awesome. Idiot.
1: Yeah. I'd take
11: that.
1: Yeah,
11: but a good looking old man. Yeah, you know.
1: I'd take that.
0: Yeah, but they don't value his intellect there
1: that's
0: amongst
1: fine.
0: That group.
1: Right. She married me. That's okay.
11: Yeah, I think I'm good looking.
1: Yeah.
11: Hi.
0: My significant other kept putting a huge, horrible plant exactly where I needed to put my shaving mirror in the bathroom, i.e. near the sink, despite me politely asking her to stop. So I started watering that plant with bleach. Now it's dead.
1: Well,
11: that's okay.
1: Move the plant.
0: Well, no, he did. Yeah. And she kept moving it.
1: No, I'm telling her. I'm saying she needs to just move the plant. He's asked.
0: The plant
11: they
0: is
11: need
0: dead.
11: To just walk away from each other. Because
0: there's that.
11: Yeah, that's not good.
0: By the way, when you finally do decide, if you ever decide to get a house, get a ranch style house because you can get bedrooms that are farther away from each other on either end.
5: Next is going to want to kill the dog.
1: Like, I don't know. I don't think because she's not put. It's not
0: dogs
1: that he doesn't
0: the
1: like
0: sink,
1: it.
0: Apparently.
1: It's in the way. It's
0: got to get stuff away from the sink.
1: I guess. She's putting it right where he needs things.
5: Oh, anything that's
11: it seems
5: to
11: like
5: him.
11: There's
5: bleach.
11: A problem.
1: I don't know.
0: We have a small group at work that's decided to kill all the plants.
1: We actually, did you see that? It happened in the hallway.
11: We call ourselves the plant killers.
1: The plant killers.
0: I swapped out a colleague's keyboard with the guy who sits beside him. They can both tell that something isn't quite right.
11: Oh, that's funny.
0: But they can't figure out what
11: that's
0: it is.
11: That's very funny.
0: Awesome.
5: That's hilarious.
11: That's funny.
0: That's really good.
11: Yeah.
1: That's awesome.
0: Finally, this. I learned only today that booty call is not the same as butt dial.
11: Oh, my gosh.
5: Somebody had to let you know.

0: butt dialed someone, but you told them it was a booty call.
1: So
0: and
1: I
0: they were very
2: you.
0: Surprised.
3: I booty called my dad.
0: I accidentally booty called.
1: Yeah, and then I booty called my other brother a little bit later.
0: I don't know what's going on with me, man.
1: I don't know.
0: I don't know either.
3: But the police are on their way.
1: That's right. It's apparently it's illegal.
0: Apparently just popping these Viagras like they're breath mints is really not paying off here.
3: My eye is twitching and I'm booty calling my dad.
0: Can't get enough. Those are your online confessions.

0: 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I'll explain next.
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0: and members of Congress.
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10: Bastard. That was a line from a video series. I was the lead character in a video series that was produced at the Christian Broadcasting Network. And so that was about, the walls of Jericho, blowing the horns and bringing the walls down. So Rod obviously lifted it from one of those videos back in the day. Yes. Hey, it's 9:35. Here they are at FM 99 WNOR, and they are listening, by the way. Does anybody in the room have an LG television?
11: Not currently.
10: LG? According to a new video, it's a two-hour video published by something called Gamers Nexus. They have discovered that your LG television continuously sweeps home networks, mapping secondary devices, and logging microphone audio. Even when it's turned off.
11: See, I really don't like that.
10: Even when it's turned off.
11: Don't care for that.
10: During bench test, they found that the television could capture clean microphone audio while the screen was powered down in standby mode. Now,
12: how's this not illegal?
10: You know, might be. Don't know. Did you check a box when you turned it on the first time? Gave them access to everything that you want?
11: I agree to the terms and conditions, yada, yada, yada.
10: Smart televisions, man. When they disconnected the television from the Ethernet that it was connected to, the TV continued saving voice input locally, so it saved it to the TV set. And then uploaded those files when the network access was restored.
12: It seems like it should be illegal.
10: Researchers also documented remote code execution vulnerabilities, like hackers could hack your television and be listening to you in your own house.
11: Yeah, absolutely.
10: Because of the fact that the TV uses broad network listeners and data sweeps out of the box, the team's recommendation was straight up just disconnecting the thing from the internet and using external streaming devices instead of watching them on your television. That kind of defeats the idea of the television.
11: Yeah.
10: Don't you think?
11: Yeah.
10: Yeah, how about that?
11: Basically, they're saying you need a dumb TV again. Just plug things into
10: it. You need a dumb... That's exactly right. You need a dumb TV again.

0: because of stuff like that. Yeah. Now, we learned this years ago. I remember it was an epiphany, and it goes back a long time. There was a big controversy. They had taken down a person that may have been like a domestic terrorist. They were trying to unlock his iPhone. Apple wasn't helping. But in that conversation, we learned that the FBI found a way to power on your phone even when you had turned it off.
1: Yeah.
0: And they could do it remotely.
1: Yeah.
0: So that, but the point of that was they were willing to let you know that they could do that. So you have to imagine what they can actually do.
1: Yeah.
0: That's the information that's so commonplace, we're willing to give that up. What else can you make this stuff do, right? Mm. So here you got, what LG does is they this all goes to advertising, so that you get pushed advertisements on your television for stuff that looks like you might be interested in it because they've heard you mention it in conversation.
1: Yeah.
0: You know, like, I don't know, your pegging harness.
1: Yeah.
0: Let's just say they heard that. Right. You know, it's Thanksgiving and your uncle's there again dressed that way. And he's drunk.
2: Now, for those who don't know what that is, Rick, that is what?
1: What's an uncle?
0: Yeah, an uncle is a man, usually. Not always.
3: Yeah.
0: Data collection pool is then fed into LG's ad solutions. They have, oh my, they have 216 million of these televisions in circulation. So they have a pretty robust advertising situation happening there.
1: I'd say so.
0: Yeah. The ad division says they have access to 363 million secondary addressable devices.
1: That's ridiculous.
0: Yeah, because your television just hooked up and grabbed information from other devices in your home.
1: Oh, yeah, from your router and then everything connected to your router.
0: Yes,
1: and
0: exactly then,
1: yeah.
0: Right.
1: Yeah.
0: Everything connected to your router. For example,
1: I hate this.
0: And they're listening, dude. They're spying on you right now.
1: Oh, we know. We know.
0: But none of us is doing anything to stop it.
1: No, because the key is you got to stop using them.
0: Well, yeah. Do you want to ruin the functionality of the whole thing?
1: Yeah. If you want to stop this from happening, you have to stop using them. And we've all decided that comfort is more what we're looking for than actual privacy.
0: I'm looking for. Well, I was going to show you this, but it doesn't matter. Like I have a Roomba, and so my entire house is mapped. There's a map of every square inch of my house.
1: Yeah.
0: We just learned recently there was that story in Stupid News about a guy who found out his wife was cheating on him because there was a microphone on the Roomba.
1: Yep.
0: But he got in trouble. Listening in. He ended up getting in trouble. Yeah.
1: You know,
0: because apparently you're not allowed to eavesdrop.
2: Well, you know where we're headed.
0: In Thailand or wherever this was.
2: With all of this AI stuff them and the capabilities of all of this stuff in your house being able to listen to what you're saying and then communicate, I'm sure that it's going to create, you know, like a behavioral schematic of who is in the house and whatnot. Mm. And we're going to have the Department of Pre-Crime at some point.
0: I think there's a version of that. And we also learned in Stupid News a week ago that simply using the internet, simply using your router, they can map people in the room and uniquely identify them.
1: Yeah.
0: By sweeping you passively with Wi-Fi.
2: This
0: through Wi-Fi, they can figure out that it's Rod and it's Rena or it's Sean in the room. Not just people, but like who they are.
2: I don't really like this.
0: Yeah, no one does. You know where it all started? This crap.
4: Alexa, what is the CIA?
5: The Central Intelligence Agency.
4: Are you connected to the CIA?
5: No.
6: Oh, you better watch out. You better...

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1: Rumble. Older I get, the heller the gnaw. Do I want to go there? Hell no. Do I want to do that? Hell no. Do I care how you feel about it? Hell no. Cheers.
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3: 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Good morning to you. Always good to hang out with y'all. Gonna be hot.

0: So just the next time you have an accident, just blame your favorite artist. According to a new study, there is a 15% increase in traffic fatalities on the days of a major album release.
1: Wow.
2: Really?
0: Huh. Yeah.
1: That's
0: Taylor Swift, Drake, Bad Bunny, big time people. 15% increase in traffic fatalities.
1: That sounds crazy to me. It sounds like it makes sense that back in the days where there was cassettes or, you know, where you're trying to find the song on the new album. But
0: I think that's what's happening. Yeah, I think what's happening here is
1: they're taking their eyes off and looking at their screen. But
0: exactly. Streaming it.
1: Yeah.
0: Huh. Streaming it. Trying to find it, stream it, whatever.
3: Yeah.
0: A study focused on 10 albums with the most first-day Spotify streams.
3: Okay.
0: These 10 albums fell into a five-year range from 2017 to 2022.
3: Okay. And how many of them were Taylor Swift?
0: Well, at least one.
3: Yeah.
0: There's a Taylor Swift album. There's a Drake album. There's a Bad Bunny.
3: Okay.
0: The 10-day window before and after the release of the 10 albums was studied. There was an average of 139.1 deaths from car crashes on release dates compared to the other 10 days around it. 10 either way, where the average was 120.
3: Okay.
0: 120 to 139. Significant. Researchers said they were inspired to conduct the study after he drifted out of his own lane scrolling through Spotify to find the new Taylor Swift album.
3: There you go.
0: He's just like, wow.
3: Yep.
0: That happened to me. I wonder how many people this happens to.
3: Yep. Shake it right on off the road.
0: Dude. Don't do that.
3: No.
0: And then, how many other albums are released that are just so terrible that people kill themselves to avoid the album? How many times does that happen?
4: He came from the asbestos mines of Pennsylvania, and with him came a unique style that has forever endeared him to the heartland of America.
5: You and I travel to the beat of a different...
4: He's international singing superstar, Black Lung Barnett.
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0: Okay, good. 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Here at FM 99 WNOR. Good morning. We have to catch a break, but when we come back, I promise, we'll do the leftovers. Those leftovers, they're coming up next.
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0: All right, 9:57 now. Here at FM 99, let's check the leftovers. What do you say? Soundbites that are left over from the radio show this morning.

0: As I often say, no particular rhyme or reason to any of this stuff. We don't warrant these. It just happened to be what we had left in the soundbite pile. And we'll start with... this is getting some traction, and I don't really understand why. I guess it's just silly, but there's a Subway customer who was overheard ordering the tuna footlong four cookies, but then he turns down the chips because they're processed.
1: Okay.
2: I was just at Subway getting lunch, and the guy in front of me ordered a footlong tuna sandwich and four chocolate chip cookies. And when he got to the register, the cashier asked him if he wanted a bag of chips, and he said, "Nope, I don't need any of that processed." I guess we all have a line somewhere.
0: Yes. Yeah, you bought a tuna sandwich at Subway thinking you're eating healthy, and then you bought four of their cookies, because that's important.
1: Yeah.
0: I remember going out for lunch once with a guy who was always, who's perpetually caught in this battle. He's always trying to lose weight. So we go to this cheap steak place, Sizzler.
3: Okay.
0: He's going to get the Sizzler and a salad and a Diet Coke. And a loaf of that bread and about five of those pats of butter.
3: A loaf of that bread.
0: Yeah. Yes. And that's exactly what I did. And he ate an entire mini loaf of bread and all the butter on the plate. And I'm just like, it's self-defeating, dude. You're killing yourself.
3: Yeah, as long as he's eating healthy,
0: yeah.
3: You know.
0: Yeah, yeah, again. Yeah, totally healthy. How many extra butter pats do you want? Are there a quarter each? Well. All right. Is there a point to be made in this?
4: Why aren't cashiers allowed to sit down while they're working? Like, why do they have to stand on their 2 feet the whole time just to scan some items and collect cash? Like, why is Aldi the only store that allows their employees to sit down while they're completing transactions? There's no part of scanning items and collecting cash that requires you to stand on your 2 feet the whole shift.
5: I have never really understood that. It doesn't make any sense to me.
0: When I was a little kid, cashiers were professionals, and it was a full-time job in a lot of supermarkets, and they did sit down.
3: Yeah. They sat down. Really?
0: They where I was, where I grew up, they were there.
3: Never seen
0: when I was a little kid.
5: Yeah, I just don't understand. I mean, like, sure, don't sit the whole time, but you should be able to sit sometimes.
0: No, you want to. Well, that's what breaks are for, some would say.
5: Yeah, one 15-minute break in an 8-hour day or
0: whatever.
5: Sorry,
0: dude, I sold clothes. You're not allowed to sit down.
5: I mean, I get it. You're moving around there.
0: Yeah.
5: When you're a cashier, you're standing there.
3: Yeah. I was a cashier for a while, and somebody offered
0: me a
3: chair while I was doing it. I'd sit down.
5: Yeah.
3: But I didn't have one. I stood all the time.
0: Well, are you on your feet because you're the last line of defense between them and, you know, the shoplifters and the door? What's going on there?
3: I think if you're worried about shoplifting in a supermarket,
0: I think you want to look like you're paying attention and are alert.
3: Yeah. Well, also, you know, exactly.
0: Is that a little old-fashionedy, perhaps?
3: You know, because it does seem a little weird. Like if you're, it would seem a little weird paying the money down.
0: Yeah.
3: To somebody sitting in the counter, you know what I mean? Like at the counter.
0: But
3: I mean,
0: I know what you're saying.
3: It seems a little odd.
5: But I mean, if you're, they wouldn't give you something that short to sit on. I mean, like a stool or something like that that keeps you
3: know
5: at eye level.
3: How about a bar stool?
0: Yeah, right.
5: Yeah, you something along those lines.
3: You know, the back. How about that?
5: Yeah, the chair right here that we're using.
3: Yeah, you know, what's wrong with us?
5: What's wrong?
0: I don't know. These chairs are set to this height on purpose. So there's, when we designed the studio, we designed it to be worked at so you could work at it standing up.
5: Yeah.
0: Which is why the counters are higher than normal counters and the like.
5: Yeah.
0: But obviously they needed to put some chairs in here, so they went and got these, whatever these stools are that we're using, and they're that height. You could pay the man at this height.
5: I'll tell you what, if you want the cashiers to look like they're attentive and they're paying attention to their job, sitting isn't the concern. Stop letting them have their phones out.
0: True. If they do.
5: True. Oh, I've seen that numerous times.
0: I've never seen it.
5: Oh, my gosh. I've seen it. I'll walk up, and they're playing on their phone, and I have to engage first before they say something.
0: Oh, wow.
5: And I'm like, see, now that, to me, that's unattentive and rude.
0: It would be.
5: Yeah.
0: I would say you can't have it on the floor.
5: Yeah, that would be my thing, too.
0: Why would you allow that?
5: And maybe there is a rule, but, you know, and you gotta catch everybody all the time. And
0: I don't know, man. I go to the Kroger. I've never seen that.
5: Yeah.
0: All right, this is a story we had in Stupid News this morning. The pantsless mayor. Local TV station got wind that the mayor likes to walk around City Hall without his pants on. They actually asked for the security video. This is in Mooresville, North Carolina. excuse me, they have, the city was not forthcoming with the videos. They have now filed suit to get a hold of these security videos like showing the mayor walking around without his pants. Now, rather than fight all this, he's announced he will be retiring at the end of the month.
6: And you can see the mayor at least on a couple different occasions without wearing pants, which is a very big issue that's unethical.
0: Yeah, that's a big issue.
3: It is.
0: Big issue.

0: don't care how you get it to him, but you got to get it to him.
1: Touches.
0: Eight, maybe nine deep.
1: Moving slowly.
2: There's Colin for you.
3: Yeah.
2: There he is.
3: Let's see what else we got here in the soundbite pile. These are the best jokes from late night.
4: A guy named Jacob Coxon, who's a researcher for Anthropic. This is an AI company. He fears for our lives. He wrote, "I resigned from Anthropic today." He said they're gambling with our lives. He said the people building AI earnestly believe that it could kill us all by the end of the decade. This is not a marketing stunt. It's a market. I don't think anybody thought that might be a marketing stunt, by the way.
5: You guys, it's officially back to school time, and right now a lot of college kids are meeting their freshman roommates for the first time, and there are some signs on whether you have a good college roommate or a bad one. We have some examples right here. For instance, you have a good college roommate if they bought a mini fridge. You have a bad college roommate if it's just filled with jars marked clean urine. You know what I mean?
6: That's not good.
5: Next up, you have a good college roommate if you're woken up by the gentle sound of their alarm. You have a bad college roommate if you're woken up by a gentle kiss on your forehead.
7: When we pay a visit, we enjoy each minute so. But after we have stayed a while, it's time for us to

0: 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We're going to gather back here again at 4 o'clock and do a little segment we call Stupid News Extra. Hopefully you can join us for that.
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Oh, good morning, Mr. Tyler. 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

0: was the Foo Fighters, The Pretender. 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Although it could have been one of 3 hours worth of music. Foo Fighters play 3-hour-long sets whenever they play a show. 3 hours up there, Jim. I mean, I wouldn't want to stop either. It's got to be fun. We've got the first annual 757 Gather in Their Masses happening. This is at the Bunker Brew Pub in Virginia Beach. It's coming up this Saturday, starting at 7 o'clock. 4 bands are going to be playing. 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
10: Oh man, another fight with Chad Kroeger. He slammed Corey Taylor, called Stone Sour Nickelback light, and challenged Corey Taylor to write a hit song. This according to Metal Injection. Stone Sour bother. I mean, I think this is a hit right here. 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

0: It's POD, Youth of the Nation, Rock 799. Things are winding down at the oceanfront. 10 on Your Side had an article about how the tourists are leaving. The summer season is over. Things are winding down there. There was another report that there were some strong rip currents that were triggering some red flags at multiple Outer Banks beaches. This was earlier this week. Some of the beaches at Virginia Beach were closed as well earlier this week. As always, check for the red flags. If you're headed out there, if you're trying to get another beach day in, I mean, the weather is fine for beach weather. Trying to get another beach day in, make sure you check for those red flags.
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1: I remember being a teenager and thinking that the song had to be about us around here because it talked about the Boathouse, which was a big concert venue around here back in the day. It was like the place to go see shows. Toadies, Possum Kingdom. It's got the words the Boathouse, behind the Boathouse in it. 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

0: Stone Temple Pilots tripping on a hole in a paper heart, Rock 799. So here we are in September, Prostate Cancer Awareness Month. 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Most men should begin prostate screening at 50 years old. 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I mean, I'd be into it if they started asking me around here. I would do what I could to help a fellow FM99 worker out, you know? 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Most men should begin prostate screening at 50 years old. 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
9: Yeah, we're going to get the lunchbox opened up. Start with the facts and stats. It's our chance to learn some trivia. Like orcas wear other animals as hats, which is now my favorite orca fun fact. I had no idea. Scientists have observed dolphins playing catch with pufferfish and also with an octopus. They have observed orcas wearing dead fish as hats as well. Nobody knows why, but I think they look beautiful. Pearl Jam's going to kick off lunch. Dissident is on FM 99.

0: Metallica rocks the lunchbox on FM 99. So apparently Lars from Metallica is moving. He's selling off his mansions in San Francisco. They're like adjoined mansions, apparently. I cannot find the Zillow on it. I don't know that one exists, but man, that would be some Zillow porn to scroll through just looking at the inside of two adjoining mansions that Lars from Metallica lives in. $68 million, the second biggest private home real estate sale in San Francisco's history. He recently sold a separate 161-acre plot of land for $16 million, giving him a grand total of $82 million in real estate sales over the past few weeks. To be his agent, man.
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0: Chevelle's and the pain below. Rock 799 in the lunchbox. Sunny skies for today. Highs into the 90s. Definitely the warmest day of the week. It's going to cool back down. The humidity building tomorrow. We've got a lot of chances of rain in the forecast, and that'll extend through the next several days. Chances for showers, maybe even thunderstorms as we go through the next couple of days. So, sunny skies today. Enjoy them while we got them. Drink them if you got them.
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0: is Papa Roach, Rockin' FM 99. Apparently, a study found Virginia is in the 20th happiest United States states. Although, like 20, we're starting to reach. Like, if you're in the top 5, cool. If you're in the top 10, okay. You're in the top 20. I mean, you know, what's next? Top 25? That's half. The study ranked happiness based on factors like each state's work conditions, community, environment, and emotional and physical well-being of its residents. Of course, coming in at number one is Hawaii. I mean, right? Of course. New Jersey came in at number two. Does that surprise you? Utah at number three. Then you scroll all the way down to number 16. That's where you can find Virginia. The first of the key dimensions was work environment, where Virginia took the 31st spot based on factors like work hours, commute time. Oh man, you're going through the tunnel every day. Plus unemployment rate and economic security. The next key dimension was community and environment. We were 32nd there. Part of that is average leisure time per day, divorce rate, and safety. Also, ideal weather. The final dimension, this is the one where we did the best, emotional and physical well-being. We were 10th there based on factors like physical health index, share of adult depression, suicide rate, and life expectancy. Those scores combined, Virginia is number 16. 16th happiest.
1: 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Isn't that great?
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12: Did you know that on this day, September 10th, 1897, a London taxi driver became the first person to ever be fined for drunk driving? Taxi driver George Smith swerved across the street into a building, was taken to the police by onlookers, first person to be ever fined for drunk driving. 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It's the name of the band. Not what he was drinking. It doesn't say what he was drinking. Santa Monica, Watch the World Die is the name of the song. 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

0: 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Sex and candy registrations happening right now for the Rumble in the Morning Who's Your Caddy Golf Tournament. It's happening on Saturday, October 3rd, Hells Point Golf Club in Virginia Beach. 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
6: It was on this date in 1999, the movie Fight Club, starring Brad Pitt, premiered at the Venice International Film Festival. 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

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What's going on, Hampton Roads? It is Nick Hagan with you. Thanks for letting me be a part of your Thursday afternoon. This UK driver making a run for Florida man levels of stupid. He was arrested, a driver in the UK was arrested, that is, for being drunk. Yeah.

0: You don't do that. Oh, but also blind. That's right. Blind and drunk behind a wheel driving in the UK. That's what happened recently. That really is some Florida Man level stuff. And speaking of Florida Man, if you stick around, coming up a little over an hour from now, about 3:20, we do the Moron of the Day story, and we're actually going to be heading to Florida for a Florida story that you're not going to want to miss. That's coming up later on. 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
0: 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This one about a guy contemplating the use of black magic, voodoo, or Santeria. Anything to get his girl back. Here's Sublime.

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0: Soundgarden outshined FM 99 rocks. It's Nick Hagen with you. We're going to have to hear from Mike Alexander a little later on how he felt last night when Taylor Momsen joined Soundgarden. NFL opening night, Seahawks, Soundgarden played the halftime show. Of course they did. Why wouldn't they? Seattle game, Seattle band. Makes sense. But yeah, his gal, Taylor Momsen from Pretty Reckless, joined them doing the lead singing, so gonna have to get his take later on this afternoon. Hey, if you're looking for something to do this weekend, why not hit up the first annual 757 Gather in Their Masses? It's happening at the Bunker Brew Pub in Virginia Beach, Saturday at 7. 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You can get more info, just check out our events calendar now in that free FM 99 app.
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0: rocks.
1: Sunny and in the 90s outside of our studios here in Chesapeake, although that heat index right now in Hampton Roads feeling more like 100 out there. Isolated storms throughout the area, chance for those today, but for the most part, expect sunshine tomorrow. Another shot for some isolated storms, but mainly sunny and hot. And then Saturday and Sunday looks like the chance of rain going to be increasing throughout Hampton Roads. It's Nick rocking with you. 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
1: Over at the HRBT, from the Hampton side eastbound, slowing down near the 664 interchange. The Norfolk side west is at the Mason Creek Bridge. Super heavy congestion in Norfolk, 564 east, getting into the 64 interchange. That's putting you way back near the runway this afternoon. Norfolk, 264 west of the Berkeley, Tidewater Drive. Portman side east of the downtown tunnel is around Effingham. In Chesapeake, 64 east to the high rise, just past Battlefield Boulevard. Suffolk, 664 north to the Monitor Merrimack near the Western Freeway Interchange. You also got a breakdown inside those delays near College Drive that's off on the right shoulder. And Newport News, 664 south to the Monitor Merrimack, that direction, your normal spot around 35th Street. And I'm Mike Alexander, FM 99.
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4: 321 on a Thursday afternoon. What's going on? It's Nick hanging with you. Mike Alexander here as well. And we're going to talk science fiction.
1: Ooh.
4: I know, usually when you hear the X-Files theme, you think
1: aliens.
4: Aliens, but it's sci-fi aliens. As well. Yeah.
1: You know the guy. It's from great. Ancient Aliens with the crazy hair.
4: Well, we will talk aliens because let's talk sci-fi films here. So I guess Entertainment Weekly felt it upon themselves to put together a list of the 35 greatest sci-fi movies ever released. The
1: right.
4: Best ever.
1: Well, Star Wars is a documentary, so that's off the table.
4: Mm-hmm. Of course. Here's just some of the highlights
1: okay.
4: of the list. Jurassic Park made the
1: yeah.
4: list.
1: That's
4: best
1: good.
4: Sci-fi film. Yeah, it's a classic.
1: That's good.
4: It's a good one.
1: Also, we're trying to resurrect like a woolly mammoth, so it's becoming very quickly reality.
4: I mean, it's sci-fi and reality do go hand in hand.
1: Why do we want to recreate things that we have shown will destroy us?
4: I mean, well, look at our world right now with
1: that's true.
4: OpenAI, and I'm watching robots run races before they kill themselves by running into walls.
1: Yeah.
4: In videos, like we know what happens. We've seen Arnold Schwarzenegger try to kill Sarah Connor
1: mm-hmm.
4: and then come back as good Arnold Schwarzenegger to
1: right.
4: protect Sarah Connor and John Connor.
1: Yeah.
4: And then come back again to protect John Connor.
1: Let's just hope this is...
4: And then the timeline gets really confusing for me, so I'm not going to try to make this work anymore.
1: Let's just hope this is three, right?
4: Yeah. E.T. the Extraterrestrial made the list.
1: That's fun.
4: That's
1: we already have
4: film.
1: A ride.
4: That's a great... Oh, the ride. Galaxy Quest made the list.
1: I don't know if I've seen Galaxy Quest.
4: I love Galaxy Quest, okay. dude. I have such a soft spot for that film.
1: Yeah.
4: It's a classic. It's a fun movie to begin with, but it's even more fun when you watch it.
1: Uh-huh.
4: And you know that they took the TV dub and they dumbed down what was clearly a PG-13 R-rated film and made it a PG movie.
1: Sure.
4: Because there's one point where Sigourney Weaver says, forget this, but that does not sync to what her mouth actually says. Like, it's that type of film, but it's
1: yeah.
4: Tim Allen, it's Alan Rickman. It's really good. Tony Shalhoub.
1: Shalhoub.
4: He's in it as well. Like,
1: that's
4: everybody's in that. It's a
1: crazy.
4: Good movie. It's a great film.
1: Sigourney Weaver really is the typecast for all sci-fi movies, isn't
4: oh.
1: she?
4: Oh, yeah. I mean, Alien, of course.
1: This has to be
4: Big
1: on there.
4: List.
1: Yeah.
4: So did Back to the Future.
1: Okay.
4: For sci-fi film.
1: One, two, or three, or just
4: one.
1: Just one.
4: One made the list. One made the list.
1: Okay. I didn't know if they were counting it as like a franchise that they just threw it on there. Okay.
4: No, because they put Star Wars Episode 5 on the list.
1: Okay, so they did do specifics.
4: Yeah.
1: Gotcha.
4: So they threw the Empire Strikes Back on
1: and
4: there.
1: And that is the one.
4: Ooh.
1: Empire Strikes Back of the original
4: Ooh.
1: Trilogy, so good.
4: Ooh, really?
1: Yeah.
4: I'm returned, man.
1: Really?
4: Return is the better film.
1: You think Return's the good one? With the Ewoks?
4: Oh my god, yeah.
1: Yeah.
4: And that's not even because of the cute little adorable lovable Ewoks killing people. No,
1: I like Empire.
4: Return is everything coming together. It's the finale, man. It's the big battle. All the revelations are coming to a head. Like, it's
1: well, yeah, of course. It's the Avengers Endgame of the 70s and 80s. I get it.
4: It's a better film, yeah. And it's the better version of Star Wars Episode 9.
1: Ugh.
4: Oh, yeah.
1: Which had its own portal scene.
4: Yep. You're all alone. No, you're not.
1: Here they on come. Your left.
4: Yeah.
5: Is that Spider-Man? Yeah.
4: Some of the other highlights, of course, included The Matrix.
1: Uh-huh.
4: The original Planet of the Apes.
1: Avatar.
4: Predator.
1: Yep.
4: And WALL-E.
1: WALL-E's good.
4: WALL-E's real
1: That's
4: good.
1: That's happening speaking right
4: of,
1: now.
4: Speaking of the future.
1: We're trashing our planet and becoming fat.
4: Yeah. And less communication amongst each other. This is why I struggle with words sometimes.
1: Oh, that's why.
4: Yeah. Nothing else. Hey, yeah, so there you go.
1: We're an hour away from that.
4: Yeah, that's right. You know, you got to get ready. Here you go. So, yeah, there you go. Some of the best sci-fi films, according to Entertainment Weekly.
6: Lumble. Do I have to stand outside and apologize to a zucchini? Though maybe I should.
0: Oh, my God. 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
9: 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It's Nick Hagan with you. Mike Alexander has another traffic update coming your way in just a little bit. And your moron of the day right now, more Rock Creed.

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1: I got a text about this one not too long ago. A crash in Virginia Beach is on General Booth Boulevard northbound, say headed towards the ocean front near the travel park. All lanes that direction are blocked. Police are on the scene. There is police tape, so they are intending to be there for a little bit. All lanes are blocked. Like I said, traffic is being diverted down Oceana, so just be prepared for a detour and some delays. Over at the HRBT from the Hampton side east, right around the 664 interchange, Norfolk side west before the 564 interchange. Super heavy congestion this afternoon in Norfolk. 564 east getting into the 64 interchange, pushing it way back just around the base. In Norfolk, 264 west to the Berkeley at Tidewater Drive. The Portsmouth side east of the downtown tunnels at Effingham. In Chesapeake, 64 east of the high rise is just past Battlefield Boulevard. And Newport News, 664 south to the Monitor Merrimack at 35th Street. 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
7: Yes. Let's get into it. Time to bring you a little dose of stupid to make you feel better about any decision you made today.
1: Oh, good. I got a lot.
7: Bad decisions. Gonna go right out the window here because at least you didn't leave Hampton Roads to go to Florida and become a Florida man. It happens.
1: It does happen.
7: It can happen.
1: To you.
7: I came very close one year.
1: Really?
7: To becoming a Florida man. What I learned when, listen, we went to a little town, right? We did a little thing, and then I found an Auntie Anne's that sold beer, and they had a little...
1: In Florida?
7: In Florida, and they had a little card. After four beers, you get a free pretzel. So I made sure I got my damn pretzel.
1: Do you get a second free pretzel if you have eight?
7: No.
1: No? Ah. Oh.
7: But I drank to my free pretzel. Thing is, I had already been drinking prior to that, and there's a... I teetered.
1: Yeah.
7: I teetered. I came close, but I didn't do this.
1: Come on, Hampton Roads.
7: An Italian man visited Florida recently.
1: Well, you are Italian.
7: I am.
1: And a man.
7: And I haven't been to Florida, though. Not this year. Not happening.
1: You plan one trip every year.
7: There's a reason I didn't plan one this year. He was arrested after returning home when the authorities discovered the head of an endangered crocodile hidden in his luggage.
1: Oh, no. Well, it's Florida. They have plenty to go around, right?
7: Yeah. Well, in Florida, they do. In Italy, that's going to scare the crap out of you.
1: Oh, that's true. That's true. That's true.
7: When you bring that back home and they go, what is that?
1: It's an alligator.
7: According to reports, the reptile's head had been dried and wrapped in ordinary wrapping paper, thus evading security in the United States.
1: Right. You know, because the metal detector picks up metal and gator.
7: Border authorities in Italy seized the head, placed the passenger under investigation for allegedly smuggling a specimen belonging to a protected species without the proper certificate and license.
1: Of course. Remember, you have to complete all of your paperwork.
7: Yep. If convicted, the man could face a fine of $23,000 to $230,000.
1: Whoa.
7: And a prison term of 6 months to a year.
1: Whoa. And then you know what the police have to say to him when he goes to jail, right?
7: What?
1: See you later, Alec.
7: Oh, my gosh.
1: It was too easy.
7: I walked right into it. I don't know how I didn't see it. It was right there. It was because it was right there. James Cameron had raised the bar, and you somehow lowered the bar. Wasn't prepared for that.
1: You weren't prepared. You should always be prepared for James Cameron. Always.
7: Always.
1: And it's been a little bit of time since we've done that. It's been a while, Crocodile.
7: There you go, everybody. That's your moron of the day. Rumble and the gang, they got you covered with Super News Extra right after the break.
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1: Over a decade? You're 11.
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1: Okay, let's hear it.
0: Prepare yourself.
1: I'm prepared.
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0: Feast your ears on...
1: On? 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
0: Thank you, Mr. DeGroat. 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
14: Oh, yeah. Everybody's got their binky in their mouth? Hey, back once again with Stupid News Extra, which takes place in Florida, baby. It's the return of Florida men.
15: Oh, men.
14: Multiples. A trio of drunk Florida men, some only wearing their underwear, were arrested at 4:30 in the morning on a Sunday outside of a Waffle House during an incident which they allegedly pelted the place's windows with beef sticks. This is so that.
16: Why?
14: No one knows.
17: How big are the beef sticks?
14: They're like Slim Jims.
17: Oh, they're not like big and fat? Because I like to hold one.
14: Ooh, that's right.
17: We know.

0: ballpark dog.
1: Yeah.
0: The alleged antics resulted in disorderly conduct charges. Taylor Smith, 22, Massimo Diaz, 21, and Alam Kusick, 19. Police responded to the commotion outside of the business in Seminole, Florida, found the suspect sitting on a bench outside of an adjacent laundromat, and some were only wearing their underwear. Maybe they're washing clothes.
2: Yeah.
0: If you only have your underwear, maybe you're washing your clothes. I don't know.
2: They're just washing their clothes, snapping into a Slim Jim. What's the problem?
0: Hey, well, as the story is written here, they were each released on $150 bond, because it's not really a crime against humanity to throw a Slim Jim at a Waffle House at 4 o'clock in the morning, but we don't care for it, because we really don't know what you're throwing out there.
1: True, yeah.
0: You know, you do represent a problem. Nobody wants to go out there. Yeah. And some dude's in his drawers.
1: Mm. Well, it's Waffle House.
0: Many questions. Why beef sticks were employed in the alleged Waffle House fusillade? What brand of beef stick was used? I use Slim Jim as an example, but they don't go by brand names. And, of course, the flavor profiles of the hurled beef snacks are not anywhere detailed within the story.
1: Are they just traditional beef sticks?
0: More
1: are
0: questions than answers, young Sean Hood.
1: Are they spicy?
0: Don't know. We just don't know. So many questions. I say we waterboard them and find out the real answers. Anyway, that story is true.
3: And stupid.
0: That's why... It is.
3: Stupid News Extra?
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0: 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Injured in an accident? Dial 757-INJURED for Larry King.
1: Got a crash in Virginia Beach. It's on General Booth northbound near the Travel Park. Seems to be more of a serious crash. It did involve a motorcycle. All the northbound lanes are blocked. They are diverting traffic, according to Wavy, down Oceana. So you can be prepared for a detour. Be prepared for some delays out there. Clear to crash in Norfolk, 264 west at the Berkeley. Delays still built up near Ballantyne, though. Portsmouth, 264 east of the downtown tunnels before Elm Avenue. Over at the HRBT, from the Hampton side east before the 664 interchange. Norfolk side west before 564. Very heavy this afternoon in Norfolk. 564 east getting into the 64 interchange, pushing you way back at the base. Just 64 east of the high rise, just past Battlefield Boulevard and Newport News. 664 south to the Modern Merrimack, slowing you down around 35th Street. 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
0: Time to enjoy this bowl of delicious.
2: I packed this bowl for two.
0: It's the 420 Munchies.
3: Right, let's talk today being National TV Dinner Day.
1: Yeah.
3: Wonderful day.
1: I do love a good TV dinner. Oh, I know they're not good for you. It's packed with sodium and trans fats. But
3: they're so delicious.
1: They're so good, and they're so convenient.
3: I mean, you get the little brownie there at the end.
1: I know.
3: It's rock hard.
1: Nice little sweet treats. Right, I didn't want all of those teeth.
3: No. It's either rock hard or it never... undercooked.
1: Right.
3: So it's more just
1: give me the pudding.
3: Yeah.
1: Which also tends to be rock hard.
3: Yeah. It's weird. Every other bite, it feels like I've been a rock.
1: Do you have like a favorite TV dinner?
3: You know, probably a banquet, just fried chicken.
1: Yeah.
3: Very basic. I'm a very basic fried chicken.
1: Yeah. I was a sucker for like a Salisbury steak.
3: That's a good one,
1: which
3: too.
1: Which is pretty much, it's just a burger patty with gravy.
3: Yeah. But... delicious.
1: Still amazing. Yeah.
3: I did like the Hungry Men. But I
1: don't know if
3: those.
1: I ever had a Hungry Man.
3: I tried it whenever it was.
1: Yeah.
3: Like college.
1: Yeah.
3: Something like that. I was like, oh, I'm going to do this now that I'm on my own. And then I felt like a man.
1: The Kid Cuisines are really good. I do remember the Kid Cuisines are so good.
3: I love Kid. I still will get Kid Cuisine if it's.
1: Although at our age, they're more like a snack now, so you have to get like two or three of them, but.
3: I know. I feel weird when I cook three at once, and I'm like, you just don't understand, kid. The kid's looking at me like, it says kid on it, and it's like, it's not like, for you.
1: No. It's kid cubed, because there's three of them in there, practically an adult.
3: Yeah, exactly. Now, five fun facts for you about TV dinners.
1: Okay.
3: It was an instant success.
1: Yes, it was.
3: Yeah, in their third year of marketing the TV dinner, C.A. Swanson... mm-hmm. And Sons sold 25 million units.
1: 25 million?
3: Million.
1: It's almost going like quadruple platinum.
3: Yeah, buddy. TV dinners.
1: Everybody
3: wanted it. Wide range of options as well.
1: Of course.
3: No, I mean, yeah.
1: It's good to have variety.
3: That's capitalism at its best right there. What TV dinner do I want?
1: Right.
3: I have so many to choose from. There's like eight.
1: Yeah, and you know the pairings too. Uh-huh. Like, what are you going to watch with your sitcom at night? What goes better? I think like a chicken and mashed potatoes dish probably goes better with Family Matters.
3: It does.
1: Yeah. Ooh. A good pull, right?
3: Yeah, that was a good pull. I wasn't ready for that. It was made popular by the TV.
1: Of course it was. It's called a TV dinner.
3: Watching the TV was an important aspect of TV dinner.
1: Right. That's when social. That's like when our social structure as a family really started to die.
3: I know. God, I mean, listen. Back to the Future, they do it.
1: Uh-huh.
3: They're rolling up the TV to watch the dinner.
1: Yeah.
3: The dinner in front of the TV. It's not expensive. That is the best part about it.
1: Yeah.
3: 100%. Generally, you save a lot of money with a TV dinner. Especially when they're like on sale, where you got like the buy five for a dollar.
1: Oh. That's my favorite. That's a week worth of meals right there. For a dollar? That's 20 cents a piece.
3: Yeah.
1: Right? Yeah.
3: Yeah. There are Hungry Man dinners. Hungry Man dinners are popular sizes of TV dinners with more food on bigger trays.
1: Yeah.
3: That's a good one.
1: Hungry Man.
3: Man. I'm a man.
1: Yeah, this is a man meal.
3: Man hungry. So there you go. National TV dinner. Don't have to cook.
1: Yeah.
3: Just go buy a couple of TV dinners.
1: Right.
3: Throw them in the,
1: and if you've already started cooking, throw it away.
3: Yeah. Who cares?
1: Throw it away. Go to the store.
3: Reuse that prep.
1: Yeah. Grandma's recipe, throw it out.
3: Yeah.
1: No, not today. Today's not the day.
3: Yeah.
1: You save that for tomorrow.
3: Your prep is the couch.
1: Right.
3: And you're Rick James right now.
1: Yeah, and you better be wearing something comfortable.
3: Yeah. You gonna put them shoes on that couch.
1: Uh-huh. That's right. Kick your feet up.
3: Yeah.
1: Right off the lawn.
3: Shoes it all. Right there. And you gonna say, forget this prep.
1: You loosen that tie.
3: Yeah.
1: You unbutton the top two buttons. Keep the shoes on. Drop the briefcase. Don't even crack a cold one because it's not part of the meal.
3: You're right. It's not. There you go. Happy National TV Dinner.
1: You eat your chicken nuggets like a man.
3: Yeah! No ketchup. Straight microwave.
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3: 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Mike Alexander got another traffic update coming your way in just a little bit. And without instructions, could you do blank? We'll discuss coming up right now. Pearl Jam.

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0: 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Injured in an accident? Dial 757-INJURED for Larry King.
1: Got a crash, or at least had one, and we're working on clearing it in Virginia Beach, General Booth Boulevard, northbound near the Travel Park. All the northbound lanes were closed, and traffic was being diverted down Oceana Boulevard. You might want to watch for some delays and detours. HRBT from the Hampton side, east before the 664 interchange, with a crash inside those delays also near Armistead, blocking the right lane. And Norfolk, the Norfolk side, westbound towards the HRBT before the 564 interchange, headed towards the Berkeley, 264 west, Campostella Road. The Portsmouth side east of the downtown tunnels near the Martin Luther King Freeway. In Chesapeake, 64 east of the high rise just past Battlefield Boulevard. And Newport News, 664 south to the M&Ms at 35th Street. 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
2: All right, it's Nick Hagan with you. 452, head to Rhodes. Hope you enjoyed your Thursday afternoon. Let's play a fun little game right now of...
1: Oh no.
2: Without instructions.
1: That's maniacal.
2: Could you do this?
1: Ooh, okay.
2: And I'm talking, you can't use the YouTube or the Googles, no phones.
1: Okay.
2: You need to just know how to do it. Because a new poll asked how confident Americans feel about performing very common actions without instructions.
1: Okay.
2: For instance, how do you feel about cooking white rice?
1: I can do that.
2: You can do it?
1: Yeah.
2: 73% of people said they would definitely do it on the spot.
1: Yeah, it's a 2-to-1 ratio.
2: Yeah.
1: One cup of rice to 2 cups of water.
2: Yep.
1: And that will double your rice input, too, or output. So it's 2 cups of rice.
2: Yep. For 4. Yeah.
1: I cook.
2: Yeah. I do the rice thing as well. That's one that I don't need to look at the box or the instructions.
1: Yep. Lid off till it boils. Bring it down to low.
2: Yep.
1: Lid on till it's done.
2: Yeah. Changing a baby diaper.
1: Don't have a kid.
2: Yeah, I have a kid. It's not as easy as you might think if you don't have a kid. Although, to be fair, they have dumbed it down hardcore.
1: Yeah.
2: From, like, when I was a kid.
1: Yeah,
2: I've heard the stories from my parents.
1: But you can't just take the diaper off.
2: No.
1: Because I've been around someone who had a kid who regularly had to change the diaper.
2: No.
1: You also had to clean before you put the diaper back on.
2: Yeah.
1: The new one.
2: Gotta give some naked time as well. Sewing a button. Could you sew a button? Yeah, no.
1: Nope.
2: I love it. My mom.
1: That shirt will be down a button.
2: My mom, God bless her.
1: Uh-huh.
2: Definitely one of them older women that had to, you know, learn how to do things in life. And she's good with thread and a needle and all that. When I moved to Harrisonburg, she was like, I gave you a thread and needle and put it in this drawer in case you ever lose a button and you need to sew anything. You get a rip. I'm like, you really think I'm going to learn how to sew?
1: No.
2: I do not know how to use that thread and needle, and that thread and needle has never been used
1: that
2: once.
1: That dress shirt will live with the hole in it.
2: Mm-hmm.
1: Mm-hmm.
2: I just throw the thing away that's got a hole in it. Unless it's underwear. I got to ride that thing out.
1: Yes, you do. Until it's a loincloth.
2: Yeah, exactly. See how expensive underwear is these days?
1: I do.
2: Yeah.
1: That's why I don't wear any to work.
2: Yeah. I need the shirt more than I need the underwear. You're going to see the hole in the shirt. You ain't gonna know that I'm just wearing nothing but a strap.
1: Well, yeah, but then when you have enough holes in that shirt, then you can tie it up, use it as underwear.
2: That's true. Oh, I never thought about that.
1: Resourceful.
2: It's good.
1: Baller on a budget over here.
2: Yeah. What about changing a flat tire?
1: I can do that. Now, the last time I tried, the jack slipped. And so the car went back down onto the ground, and I was like, you know what? I'm just gonna call AAA.
2: That's not good. Yeah,
1: I have it for free.
2: Any car thing.
1: You can't
2: I am
1: do?
2: Calling.
1: Yeah.
2: Anybody.
1: A flat tire, I feel fairly confident on.
2: No.
1: I can't change my own oil. I always take that to a place.
2: It's probably the one thing I would feel the most confident doing.
1: Yeah.
2: But I still, nope.
1: No.
2: Any car thing, I'm taking it to somebody that can do it.
1: I can change the windshield wiper fluid.
2: No, I can't do
1: I know
2: that.
1: Where it is. I can disconnect the battery.
2: Nope, don't know that.
1: I can jump a car.
2: I kind of know how to do that because it's just matching up the plus and the negative.
1: And I think I remember how to change a headlight in mine.
2: Oh, that I definitely don't know how to do.
1: No, okay.
2: I had to go.
1: I know how to put gas in it.
2: Last time I had to have a headlight change. Yeah, that I know how to do gas. I did that today.
1: Yeah.
2: Thank you, Kroger points. Made it a little less painful, but it was still painful.
1: Yeah.
2: So there you go. Those are just some of the common things.
1: I'm surprised tie a tie wasn't on there.
2: Oh, I know how to tie a tie.
1: I can tie a tie.
2: Oh, I know how to tie a tie.
1: I can tie a tie.
2: Back when I was at Wesleyan, fraternity boy. So.
1: Yeah.
2: Yeah.
1: Had to dress up all fancy.
2: Oh, yeah. Had to wear that shirt and tie, baby.
1: Well, of course. Then you can't work on your car in those fancy clothes.
2: No.
1: What if you get a hole in your shirt?
2: That's why.
1: You can't sew it.
2: I was a frat bro, all right? I popped my collar. I wore my visor. I don't know how to work a car. Right? I just know how to look the look.
1: Those funnels weren't ever to put oil in the car. They were only to just, you know.
2: Wait, that's what the funnel's used for?
1: That's what the funnel's used for.
2: Oh, crap. I thought it was for boxed wine.
1: No.
2: Oh.
1: Secondary use.
2: Yeah. Boxed wine and bad decisions. Can you do a whole 40? Let's find out. I had no idea you're supposed to put oil in that. How about that?
0: 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So, like, wherever you go, we're there too. 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

0: 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I said, yes, but to me they're the same because I go by thickness. And she said, how do you feel? And I said, well, you know when you're sitting on a chair and you lean back so you're just on two legs and then you lean too far and you almost fall over, but just at the last second you catch yourself? I feel like that all the time. I have a map of the United States, it's actual size. It says 1 mile equals 1 mile. Last summer I folded it.
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0: 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Injured in an accident? Dial 757-INJURED for Larry King.
1: Got a crash in Chesapeake, 64 East, just before the 464 interchange. It is blocking off the right lane. Delays with that one are out near Greenbrier Parkway now. HRBT from the Hampton side east before the 664 interchange. Still got a crash inside those delays near Armistead. That's blocking the right lane. The Norfolk side west is before the 564 interchange. Headed towards Berkeley, 264 West, Camp Stella Road. Fortin side east of the downtown tunnel is pretty heavy out near the Martin Luther King Freeway. And in Newport News, 664 South headed to the Modern Merrimack right around 35th Street. Still, and I'm Mike Alexander. 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
7: Ding!
8: That was a little early, but it's okay.
1: We still got it. We still got the concept of it.
8: We did it. 521, it's Nick Hagin with you. Time to go back in time. Where we learn things about this day in history.
1: Mm-hmm.
8: It's like a little education for everybody.
1: Mm-hmm.
8: Yeah. 37 years ago, it was 1989, Deion Sanders made sports history. He became the only person to ever hit a home run and score a touchdown in the same week.
1: What?
8: Yeah. September 6, 89, Deion hit a home run for the New York Yankees.
1: The Yankees!
8: 4 days later, on this day, mm-hmm. September 10, 1989, he ran a punt back 68 yards to score a touchdown for the Atlanta Falcons.
1: The Falcons.
8: Yeah. So there you go.
1: Okay.
8: History
1: right.
8: made in sports.
1: Show
8: on
1: off.
8: This day. I know, right?
1: What does he do during hockey season, huh? Badminton champion?
8: No.
1: Table tennis?
8: No.
1: Soccer?
8: No.
1: Okay, just the two?
8: Yeah.
1: All right.
8: 36 years ago, it was 1990, Will Smith made his TV debut on this show called The Fresh Prince of Bel-Air. That's right, there was a slap. That's why his mom said he's moving with his auntie and uncle.
1: His mom got, he got one low fine, his mom got scared.
8: Said you're moving with your auntie and uncle.
1: In Bel-Air.
8: Yeah, he whistled for a cab, and when it came near, the license plates were fresh and it had dice in the mirror. Thing I could say that this cab was right. I thought, now forget it. Yo ho, it's the Bel-Air.
1: Someone watched the show.
8: I'm a Will Smith fan, slapping all. I'm still more loyal to Chris Rock. 33 years ago in 1993, to wrap this up, it was the first time we got introduced to The X-Files.
1: I've never watched The X-Files.
8: So, for as much of a spooky guy I am,
1: yeah,
8: it's a show where I mean, what, like 10 seasons, 2 movies,
1: sure.
8: It all, whatever, 10, 11 seasons and 2 films. I've seen both films.
1: Yeah.
8: And I've maybe seen, all in all, like a collection of what would be considered a season of episodes.
1: Okay.
8: Not specifically one season, but just like 20 episodes.
1: Collectively.
8: Yeah,
1: yeah,
8: collectively.
1: It equals out to about.
8: Yes, what a season would have been.
1: Mm-hmm. Okay.
8: I
1: have heard of it, and I know the theme song.
8: It was scary, dude. So
1: was
8: when
1: it?
8: When it came, like, that's why I didn't watch it when I was younger.
1: Yeah.
8: Because when it came out, I was still, like, easily scared.
1: Okay.
8: And it was a really creepy show for just basic cable.
1: Okay.
8: Like, you have bunny ears, you could get the crap scared out of you on Fox.
1: Can't say bunny ears and have the crap scared out of you in the same sentence like
8: but
1: that.
8: But you know what I'm saying? You have bunny ears for the box TV that you had, that little box TV in your room. You could get Fox. The little bunny ears antenna.
1: Yeah,
8: you know
1: what
8: I mean? I know I'm dating myself on that as well, but you know, whatever. You know what I'm saying? Like, you could scare yourself on a box TV, a 12-inch.
1: I know what you're saying.
8: Yeah.
1: I just think it's funny.
8: All right. You can laugh at me. That's fine.
1: I do.
8: But yeah, there you go. X-Files.
1: Regularly.

0: Only out of love. Of course.
1: Yeah. Uh-huh. Mm-hmm.
0: It's okay. To your face.
1: I was scared. But it's okay because what? That was 93 that came out, so 3 years later I was going to see Scream in the movie theaters.
0: Ah, yeah. And 3 years later I was born.
1: Oh God, you were born the year Scream came out?
0: 96, yeah.
1: Oh.
0: Man, so you got scared and old in the same break.
1: Oh.
0: The good old 1-2.
1: We have more after the break.
2: Rumble.
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6: 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It's Nick rocking with you. Mike Alexander's got one last Hampton Roads traffic update coming your way in a little bit. And we got the Hollywood happenings up as well. Right now, it's Bush.

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1: Just before the 464 interchange.
2: Screaming from the mountaintops.
1: It's blocking off the right lane. Those delays still pushing back before Battlefield Boulevard. HRBT from the Hampton side east near Mercury Boulevard. Still got a crash inside. Those delays also near Armistead. It's blocking the right lane. That's what's pushing you further back. Norfolk side west down before Bay Avenue. Headed towards the Berkeley. 264 west at Campostella Road. The Portsmouth side east of the downtown tunnels near the Martin Luther King Freeway. Very heavy this afternoon. In Chesapeake, 64 east, like I said before, Battlefield because of that crash. In Newport News, 664 south in the Modern Merrimack around 35th Street. And I'm Mike Alexander. 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
2: All right. Well, let's talk about it. Sydney Sweeney, she has done it again.
1: What'd she do?
2: She's advertising something. I don't know what it is, but she's naked.
1: Okay.
2: With sports balls.
1: With sports balls.
2: Yes.
1: Okay.
2: Yes. Yes. She has appeared completely nude in a new ad for the sports trading app, Novig.
1: I've never heard of it.
2: Never heard of it, but it drew my attention. Her naughty bits are strategically, but not overly, covered by sports equipment. So my favorite was when she was the hockey goalie.
1: Yeah?
2: Yeah. As you can see, like, just take a look at that. Her holding the footballs right now.
1: Yeah. Right.
2: But those footballs aren't...
1: No.
2: They had to make them a little bit bigger, and they're still not big enough to,
1: they did.
2: You know, yeah.
1: Brady's going to hate that.
2: Yeah, he is. He's
1: a little
2: not
1: too
2: a fan
1: inflated.
2: Of those.
1: Yeah.
2: Although he might be a fan of those. Those might be inflated enough for him to get.
1: He might come out of retirement.
2: Yeah. Come out of retirement just to end up back in retirement because those things are just, oh boy, what those things can do to a man. All right, moving on from Sydney Sweeney and her footballs.
1: Right.
2: Let's talk Avengers Doomsday.
1: Yeah. Please, let's do it.
2: It's coming out, and it has already made $50 million so far in just domestic presale tickets.
1: Yeah, I've put $11 towards
2: that. Yeah, I know. You and I talked about that, and I was like, just buy the ticket for opening night.
1: I'm gonna
2: I'll
1: be
2: get
1: there.
2: You there.
1: I'm going to be there on preview night.
2: I'll get you there. It's fine. I'll make sure you make that first.
1: Right down the road.
2: Bud. Yeah, December 18th, it hits theaters a little over 3 months away, but Marvel Studios says that more than 70% of those presales are for Infinity Vision, which is like Disney's version of IMAX.
1: Yeah, mine is not.
2: No. Yeah. You know what?
1: Not at that theater.
2: I'm going to say. Yeah, I don't think you get a...
1: Sounds
2: more like a ripoff gimmick there.
1: Does it really?
2: From Disney, yeah.
1: I mean, I didn't see The Odyssey in IMAX. And I still got the gist.
2: Exactly. I wish I did. But different films, different this, different that.
1: Right.
2: I the same. I saw it at my theater. I'm happy. I had my beer.
1: Mm-hmm.
2: I had my chicken tenders and fries. Mm-hmm. I left a nice tip as well.
1: Yeah.
2: So I was happy.
1: This is a 3-hour movie.
2: Yeah.
1: You might need an appetizer, an entree, a dessert.
2: Exactly.
1: Probably a little palate cleanser.
2: Chris Hansen, you know, To Catch a Predator guy.
1: Yeah.
2: He says that he has no regrets about the sting operation that led to the suicide, which is the subject of the upcoming film.
1: I do remember that, yeah.
2: And he thinks that Primetime, the new movie about it starring Robert Pattinson, is an insult to those who work to protect children.
1: He says the movie is an insult?
2: Yes. Because the movie is going to not portray Chris Hansen in the best. He has been anti this movie from the beginning. He like bought a whole bunch of like ad space before the film as well.
1: Really?
2: To like run ads before the movie of like defending himself.
1: Interesting.
2: Because the film, to be honest, is gonna be do that. A guy that started good that then took it to a point that led to a suicide.
1: Yeah.
2: It's going to be a controversial film. A lot of people are going to learn some things about Chris Hansen that they're going to be like, oh, I didn't know that.
1: Yeah.
2: I thought he was just the guy that said, why don't you have a seat?
1: Why don't you have a seat?
2: But then you realize there's a lot more shady behind.
1: Okay. All right.
2: The why don't you have a seat guy.
1: All right.
2: That's why I'm excited for the film. I mean, I'm not going to hate on what he's done. He did incredible work
1: on
2: getting Predators off the... But the tactics and all of that, that's what this film is going to look at.
1: Entrapment.
2: Exactly.
1: But I mean, we need to get him fast. You know, let's like...
2: Nope. There we go. That is the Hollywood happenings. More rock coming your way after the break.
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1: Kid Rock, FM 99 Rocks. It's Nick hanging with you. And of course, tomorrow is going to be a very heavy day of remembrance around the nation. And honestly, I feel like you could feel it all week long as we built up to the 25th anniversary tomorrow of the September 11 terrorist attack that killed nearly 3,000 people, just under 3,000 people, 25 years ago. It's unbelievable to imagine it's been 25 years. Every time this day approaches, I cannot close my eyes without seeing the images. We all saw that day. We all collectively lived through that day. The people that we all know, a lot of connections, a lot of people know somebody. Everybody has a story. I'm sure you have one. I have so many growing up on Long Island and being no more than an hour outside of the city. And everybody's got a story about that day. But of course, with the 25th anniversary means there are tons of memorials, ceremonies that are going to be taking place. I know in actually just a few minutes from now here in Chesapeake, the Chesapeake 9/11 ceremony of remembrance is going to be taking place with a candlelight vigil this evening. Virginia Beach is going to be tomorrow. Norfolk has a few things going on as well. Norfolk International Airport tomorrow. Stair climb as well at the Norfolk Scope on Saturday. You can get all of it, just give a search and remember. Can't say anything else besides it's unbelievable to think it's been 25 years tomorrow. But yeah, tons of ceremonies and ways for you to remember the day and mourn and honor those that we lost 25 years ago.
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The first annual 757 Gather in Their Masses is happening at Bunker Brew Pub in Virginia Beach. 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

0: Korn, Freak on a Leash, FM 99 Rocks. It's Nick Hagin with you. Actually, I'm about to slide out of here, hand things off to Nikki. She's going to be with you till midnight. I am off tomorrow. Going to be, got some things I got to get done tomorrow. It's a busy weekend coming up with the 757 Battle of the Beers on Saturday, which I'll be hanging out there a little bit as well. I'll be there for the kickoff of that event. So if you're heading on out, can't wait to see you out there. I'll be there from noon to 2 before I hang out with you here in the studio. A little bit after that, be back with you all again next week as well. The Stain concert this weekend, hope to see you out there. I'm going to be a part of that as well. So yeah, a lot to do and got family coming to town this weekend. So a lot to get done tomorrow. So I will be off. Mike Alexander will be in with you. Please as well, remember tomorrow, honor those that we lost. It is the 25th anniversary of September 11th tomorrow, and I know I won't be here, but all I want to say is that it's crazy to think it's been 25 years. The heaviness, the weight, remembering that day, I know exactly every single thought I was having that day. I can never forget where I was. I'm sure you can as well. And I am so proud to be an American, 25 years removed from the worst day of our nation's history that many of us lived through and watched. We watched what happened that day. But I am damn proud to be an American. I want to thank all of you in our military as well in this area. It's why I love living here. I grew up on Long Island. I was no more than an hour away from the city when those planes struck those towers. I know many of you listening right now, a lot of you listening probably went up to New York as well to help with the cleanup, went up to DC to help with the cleanup. So thank you. There's so many ties. This day bonds all of us as Americans. So tomorrow on the 25th anniversary, I ask you to just acknowledge your fellow Americans, remember those that we lost, and never give up on America, because this is truly the greatest nation on earth. No matter what our differences are, we live in a free nation that terrorists despise because, well, we have freedoms and we grant freedoms to people that they never want to have those freedoms. We have the discussions for freedoms for people that they hate, and that's why they hate us. So God bless America. God bless all of you. Peace and love. Have a great evening, everybody.
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0: 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Thursday night, I'm Nikki. Somebody put together a list of some everyday inconveniences that drive everyone crazy. For example, losing the end of the tape, right? Like you're trying to pull on tape, you lose the end, and then when you find it, it like shreds in these long, annoying pieces, and you may as well just throw the whole roll of tape away. The 10 hot dogs, 8 buns dilemma, one of life's greatest mysteries. I still love that scene from Father of the Bride with Steve Martin. Trying to open a Capri Sun. Mismatched Tupperware lids and containers. I got to tell you, I don't know what happens with that, but it's amazing how I can never find the lid that matches like the container itself. And the grocery bag that rips in the driveway, especially if there was glass in it. It's funny, right? We all live different lives, but we're all united by the same infuriating nonsense.
1: Rumble. 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
1: It was warm today. We will get some relief tomorrow, though. High of 84 degrees, 83 on Saturday, 86 Sunday. And then Monday and Tuesday, we don't get above 80. As of right now, always.

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you do what they told ya. Now you do what they told ya. Now you do what they told ya. Now you do what they told ya.

FM 99 Rocks, Puddle of Mud, She Hates Me. She might not hate you, but she might know more about you than you think she does. You know, there's a lot of things that require background checks, security clearances, like becoming a police officer, working with kids. And now you can add a new one, dating. There's a new service that uses AI to help daters dig up dirt on their potential dates. Now, my head went to Google, right? Because I feel like you could Google them and find some of that stuff. But this is like a full-on background check that you pay for. And I feel like

0: 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Where does the madness end? 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
11: 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Let's be straight about ED. Over half of men past 40 deal with it. Your neighbors, your coworkers, your buddies at the gym. Nobody talks about it, and that quiet is doing more damage than the problem itself. 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That's not treatment, that's guessing. And you're guessing with your health

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